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0: Hey, mama, you're quite quick and touchy. Hey, mama, you're jogging.
1: Amen.
2: Amen.
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0: was on my Israel, ma, a woman, ye. Abrafanya Israel, be Nemum Ayagana, Massa, since I ya ya to Kumasi, I have one way. What would say every crowd was wrong? Ah, on that for on my whoop, who not quiet. Oh, ye not quiet, did so. I got a beer by a beer was so. Oh, I can't want Konanka, the ati. Oh, and my best yourself, Diabo, what was why? That's a one nitty and I would do. That's a yet.
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0: And I place I see a kaya baby coming along. Yakaka kaya to minka. 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A puya? Any atoyenta warreno? 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And I want my yay. Any yamaso? And some awami. Hallelujah. Amen. Eddie Atiakabe sumiye. Yamrato, Papa so for, and the Ebia we are, Mammy so for, our Christoni, Asari Penny, Abrantia Wutieme, Abaya Wutieme, one from Swa we are, yes, we need Pasama we are, yes, and Rabbit down the Sedi Watia, she comes to war, Naka Shuwa Swa, and Petaway, yes, Kabasu Swawo, Kabedani Japa, Kabedani Sisre.
2: I'm I'm going to go to the hospital.

0: Christ, Holy Ghost, power, power, fire. 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
1: Amen.
0: I don't fear because the Holy Ghost will power and fire. No, I don't say, I'm not going to be able to do
2: it.
0: I yes, I'm not going to be able to do it. I'm not going to be able to do it. I'm not going to be able to do it. I'm not going to be able to do it. I'm not going to be able to do it. I'm not going to be able to do it. I'm not going to be able to do it. I'm not going to be able to do it. I'm not going to be able to do it. I'm not going to be able to do it. I'm not going to be able to do it. I'm not going to be able to do it. I'm not going to be able to and obey and numb so.
2: Amen.
0: I don't for your friend, I mean, who concludes on for
2: amen.
0: Yeah, or tell swallow. Bible, what Daniel chapter says, verse 3. What's in a Daniel? He tells so. Ah, Daniel will be tell so. So, what you are quiet for Nababa? They am quiet, you did not
2: see.
0: And you know, if you saw one betray, you know, if you saw one what day, if you saw your brother, it's one I won't quite know if you. One conquers my infier. That's our hini at Benatan Fua. Yet them quiet the animal. I'm in quackos yaw womb. And Tia quackotet is some confuse. Nay, I'm on my infier training. Then I had one more baby deal in it. And that's what my boy in it. Not Daniel Betten so.
3: Oh, my
0: chest. Who tell so any moon things? Not Daniel Bet down so. Not Daniel Bet not branded. Not Daniel Benny anymore. Not Daniel Benny. And a permanent kinematic as a radon.
2: Other
0: shame. May I'm a
2: piano.
0: The crack on
2: drawing.
0: A radiman who said,
2: a radiman who
0: said, put up on them.
2: Any
0: mocha.
2: Any mocha.
0: I know who. Amen.
2: Amen.
0: I read it, Jemura, you're
2: crying. Amen.
0: I Abra for ni penti mi nye bibio.
1: Debi.
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1: Amen.
0: 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Wasi yesu kristo a hohon monso. Ena wo a body.
1: Sa.
0: 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Ena yesu kristo wo.
1: Amen.
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4: Amen.
0: I just want the dumb ye. This one di wraye and opa unkonkronya wo ma
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4: Bye.
0: I said, "Be a minister, sister, brother. Be free one to have you. 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If you say, I am someone, I wrote for et me ya a some part, et me be in a pro, a be a suffocassia, a be in a pro, a be in a damna, a be in qua, a be in a bro for. Hallelujah. 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Judges chapter
1: 14. 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Eban in chamber catch her no say.
0: Dadano.
1: Nere na ko de.
0: Oh.
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0: Aha.
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1: 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Na Delilah catch her something say.
4: Silver.
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0: Aha.
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1: 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A bread was here.
0: Uh-huh.
1: Now Samson catch her no say.
0: Uh-huh.
1: So what they woman song.
0: Uh-huh.
1: And wo yet chimia.
0: Oh.
1: And ye met Joe. Member ho Joe. Now my son ni pebiara.
0: Patra ye. I am not baby a mekano. No what kind honor.
1: Mati.
0: Ebre nunti. Hallelujah.
5: Amen.
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1: Dadano.
0: Abusha, I did be that die. Or pay a prayer sing. I sit na be that down. Abai ebiana ya kono. 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I did be that down. 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
3: broke
0: up, you be a you. 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Odasham kadimatika senya ma nkonkro. 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
2: wife.
1: Missy, I should demand at your papa and minister.
2: Amen.
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2: Amen.
1: Minister, but Bonnie be a done a wedding.
2: Jesus.
1: 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I could have said there was your sass. I have a walk. Ana di yesu di mu bogwa mene no
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1: ma abashi me
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0: Messi and I give you any daddy kai. 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My dad sent me refin and a radio, see so. 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
0: wo yesu di mo
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0: 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And I am for you, I'm going to go to the hospital.
2: Mama, me kwa baya tisasa biya bua.
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0: 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You was here, done what we done, and you see him. That in it was a friggy baby. Mama, what that wife near Cobble Papa them, the pictures are
3: both
0: on some bodies. 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
4: I'm going to go. Jesus Christ,
0: Holy Ghost,
4: power, fire.
0: Verse 19, bro.
1: Verse number 19.
0: What can 11? What can you do? What can 16? Can 11? 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Every 19.
1: 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Because now, no. 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
0: I don't know cheat and tantazam
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0: kai 16
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0: I am a diaba, could you and only? I could ye be a reniwa. A best of yet, Imagina. I was so right, ye one in Sam. Oh, am I? Yet I am Pimbo. Oh, right, we are to tell you. Oku ra ye na wo she ye obo ye

I'm not going to be able to do it. I'm not going to be able to do it. I'm not going to be able to do it. I'm not going to be able to do it. I'm not going to be able to do it. I'm not going to be able to do it. I'm not going to be able to do it. I'm not going to be able to do it. I'm not going to be able to do it. I'm not going to be able to do it. I'm not going to be able to do it. I'm not going to be able to do it. I'm not going to be able to do it. I'm not going to be able to do it. I'm not going to be able to do it. I'm not going to be able to do it. I'm not going to be able to do it. I'm not going to be able to do it. I'm not going to be able to do it. I'm not going to be able to do it. I'm not going to be able to do it. I'm not going to be able to do it. I'm not going to be able to do it. I'm not going to be able to do it. I'm not going to be able to do it. I'm not going to be able to do it. I'm not going to be able to do it. I'm not going to be able to do it. I'm not going to be able to do it. I'm not going to be able to do it. I'm not going to be able to do it. I'm not going to

0: But in terms of sa kudia wedi, I don't feel who power. 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
0: 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Would you want to be my Sunday? 0545 92 82 82 3 8 0 0 5 5 4 4 2 2 9 9 2 2 8 8 2 2 3 8 8 Yeah, pon wa message ya tuja. Never was a midna Exodus 9 23 to 25. 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
0: 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What was a kind of kaika crack? Make an M and DJ was a day.
3: Was it?
0: We are winning
3: uncle.
0: So I saw you free by Bia. 28 come in our water. Everybody do so from someone. Sabia Janayo Beja.
1: Ah,
0: no, she is our for him. I hear no beco, Onyami, and you have been a penny, Yamam. Sadia, where we are, is catch off one trunk. I am somewhere the
1: whole
0: be crowded. A cock out, I somewhere and see my day, and I must see a sea hoboa, a sea, a radical magic as a for a day.
1: Summer wood,
0: Fatima come for
1: Shima,
0: then Siminima come for
1: Siminima.
0: I rather more high my yay.
1: Yes,
0: now also Sumusi and
1: I
0: mean, who are you? Who are Nama? I bet yet. Who do you want? What do I best sound? You are no one fire, and I'm not the end.

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0: Hallelujah. 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
1: Amen.
0: And you bet me I can call you.
1: Jesus.
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1: Amen. 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
0: Watch out, 12:31-33.
2: 12:31. I said, Pharaoh free Moses Nero, and I join the car, say.
0: Aha.
2: Most sorry, free me my moon.
0: I am
2: Israel for no. I'm on consumer ready. Send me a mokan, you know.
0: Aha.
2: Verset is was a moon yang. And my name, she is so. Monfawon, said ye mokan, you know.
0: Aha.
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0: 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What I'm pepe. And what I'm be. Namu 33 nanya day.
2: Verse 33 or send a misery for Pierre or mine. Say, when you enter Mufrasa, send a soul.
0: I mean, I
2: was saying,
0: Yenina,
1: oh, right.
0: Akuman, I said, yeah, bread.
1: My, what
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0: wo ye bi wo mo se pa so na wa ye bi wo Joseph pa so e radimo ma tan fu I won't name some men. I'm a to me in our radio so that. Mamu, one name yet be on my radio. A very rabbit crane TV. And I will show me Facebook when you have that media programs. I rather my woman see it. Hey, sister, Guinea. I rather my woman for money.
1: I'm
0: not be one of them. I want them here. I want them here. I want them here. I want them here. I want them here.

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What's on the foot of class, Daddy? Everybody, where they can come up. That's a little bit of party. Other people. I'm not going to be able to do that. I'm not going to be able to do that. I'm not going to be able to do that.

Why are you? Why are you? Why are you? Why are you? Why are you? Why are you? Why are you? Why are you? Why are you? Why are you? Why are you? Why are you? Why are you? Why are you? Why are you? Why are you? Why are you? Why are you? Why are you? Why are you? Why are you? Why are you? Why are you? Why are you? Why are you? Why are you? Why are you? Why are you? Why are you? Why are you? Why are you? Why are you? Why are you? Why are you? Why are you? Why are you? Why are you? Why are you? Why are you? Why are you? Why are you? Why are you? Why are you? Why are you? Why are you? Why are you? Why are you? Why are you? Why are you? Why are you? Why are you? Why are you? Why are you? Why are you? Why are you? Why are you? Why are you? Why are you? Why are you? Why are you? Why are you? Why are you? Why are you? Why are you? Why are you? Why are you? Why are you? Why are you? Why are you? Why are you? Why are you? Why are you? Why are you? Why are you? Why are you? Why are

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1: Jesus.
0: Any time you been here, the Facebook could you make the baby yet? Then what would say your was silver?
2: 98.3
0: Nidia. You know what to ask for Pemlo 9.
1: Amen.
0: Anne, Santi Braya did Facebook could you make the no? 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
2: Amen.
1: Onyame awo yesanchani we ona ne ne nam.
2: Amen.
1: Oni awu ni yanwe wo Facebook me say Ewurade dada no ono na ne ne nam.
2: Amen o.
1: They were to me ma eja ene ankunkum abuo.
3: Efraye.
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1: and I was free with me dream
2: amen
1: ara fo ko kena
2: amen
1: me senya give me dream editor some ya kana o na mo mo brand sense wo biara say ya boni yo say ya suja die dente say ya wo hia say ya komesie say ya nyarewa ya ria best friend pa bo su biya Sika wo fie ho
2: Jesus
1: ewie ni je
2: Jesus
1: ba ma wo ya bra wo ba
2: Jesus
1: oba wo ya bra ba ma
2: Jesus
1: e ma me wo ba mu ya gu
2: Jesus
1: oba ni wo ma wo tete
2: Jesus
1: wo juma sankwa to trust
2: Jesus
1: yesu di me pie
2: amen
1: yesu di me pie
2: amen
1: yesu di me pie
2: amen
1: yesu di me pie
2: amen
1: wo bi a wo fa kwati kwan so
2: Jesus
1: e be wura wo bra bo
2: Jesus
1: e be wura wo sitra
2: Jesus
1: ah na wo ya kabetre fo ne poma
2: Jesus
1: be so won pai boy dani fero poma
2: e
1: mo se poma
2: Jesus
1: di ma memene no
2: e
1: memene no
2: e
1: memene no
2: e
1: memene no
2: e
1: memene no
2: amen
1: wo mu hu amani mu da
2: Jesus
1: e fi se mfutra di wo mani mu
2: amen
1: e fi se mpontra ni o mu freye no asa be gu o mu atiri so enade bi oboni fo susuma
2: wo Jesus di
1: a o moni susuma wo sister wo be wi asisa onyame ani mo onyame onyame na katre bo se wo se ma me man ko no mu ko so me abusua yesu mu hu hia brade o se bre bi bedu me menda ko sa da fiada ana ya wo da fiada da bi a wo ye I would the car will buff
4: one.
1: I will bet in your quatrass. And if you're quanso, and Pibo quanso, yet to my and mammy to be. Yes, sorry, I'm sorry. Yet I say, I'm a strassy. Media, media, my genia. Sabre, tossy towo, and your cube towo, and your gender towo, and your nap towo, and your money towo. Never may I radiate a radin and his shop. Now, who be some men mau quiet? Metatao
2: Jesus
1: Metete
2: Jesus
1: Mahao
2: Jesus
1: Me brewase
2: Jesus
1: Me jia wani je Ena yesu ni yabani tuwa
2: Hey
1: Ekwa benku
2: Hey
1: Ekwa nifa
2: Hey
1: Ebra wani
2: Hey
1: Ekwa wati
2: Hey
1: Ekwa sro
2: Hey
1: Ebra form
2: Hey
1: In the name of
2: Jesus Christ
1: Holy Ghost
2: Power
1: Power
2: Fire
1: Holy Ghost
2: Power
1: Power
2: and fire.
1: Holy Ghost.
2: Power.
1: Power
2: and fire.
1: Hallelujah.
2: Amen.
1: Oh, don't call me that was
4: sick.
1: Where are you, my way? And to a crab, you are one year yet.
2: Jesus.
1: And I'm running your woman.
2: Amen.
1: And what's the one who to
2: say? Amen.
1: This is the one that bed, Jasso. Or be a what can in Naya to
2: hope. Jesus.
1: I was sorry of the same.
2: Jesus.
1: Now one year,
2: Jesus.
1: And Rady, money who any more.
2: Amen.
1: I'm sent an inning in pipe.
2: Amen.
1: And in your thing can be
2: said. Jesus.
1: And Rady, what bad and strap.
2: Amen.
1: Yet that was say,
2: amen.
1: Yet that was say,
2: amen.
1: So what do you call him?
2: Amen.
1: Adumunti. Amen.
2: Amen.
1: Amen. Amen. 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
1: What's name? What's this? I'll say I am the vine.
3: I mean, you pray, Bobby. And I'm almost some major no qua for. And I'm on one branches.
1: Or the four saying, I shall say, a dia and mine, a pine free and one air tough for my and only a saw and the soldier,
3: sir.
1: Safe, a fevness, a
3: woo,
1: hind, the idea, Pia, a free crystal who be a no sadian,
3: a woo,
1: and swab him, ye bomb pioneer catch a crystal say, one man me, any dear me one yina, meme dear meme war, any dear me one yina, no, and cosso and snow no crystal,
3: and snubby,
1: best swab,
3: best swab
1: me by, and cosso and snap
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1: sir.
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3: Aha,
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3: Or strong fancy.
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3: 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As I know, I'm fanny dear Benjamin. A person would deny pa, what jimpa, and to us on your mum pies on your mamma day. I've got dear, oh, yes, true, and what's my one? I'm going to say, I'm going to say, I'm going to say, I'm going to say, I'm going to say, I'm going to say, I'm going to say, I'm going to say, I'm going to say, I'm going to say, I'm going to say, I'm going to say, I'm going to say, I'm going to say, I'm going to say, I'm going to say, I'm going to say, I'm going to say, I'm going to say, I'm going to say, I'm going to say, I'm going to say, I'm going to say, I'm going to say, I'm going to say, I'm going to say, I'm going to say,
1: Last one. Because you wait the ancient money, I can't crab at Muntiemi. Yeah, per se, Paul can send me war. Second Timothy chapter number 4, verse 7 to 8. Second Timothy chapter 4, verse 7 to 8. Or say, a copano, Macuevie, and a Americano, Maria too, and a GDN and so Macra. Or the four, Sadiway, I was say, Cassacho say. And we are so women, and you are Kumbia and Yakum, and you are Kupa and Yakum, and I feel soon the same recurring to say woo to why you are Kumbia, yes, if I saw a tunnel. Say, you are a race, Mukran, you are relay, you are 4x4 relay, and no one will cry just all the baby mobi, and you will cry what you obey, and I walk once one at the Obequani Bebrino, or Shasia now the recant ten ta, Obebrentem, Obepaba. And I feel soon a chain was a GD no macra. Although for over sister, no matter the brave was as his own one name, but it was a womb who dear whom ya. It was a womb who dear was a who cry and pop up a merry ya. Ye catching your man on Concra, where ye as a counselor, where ye were ye for 2 4 pa. One of the way down for pa with 2 foot pa. Ye catching the same idea, meme dear, may catch and the same, Yamon Concron. Maybe I see a mina when I mean, my brother was its name. To me for mami won ye ma e wose wose me kura mami won se ne mesi a come and talk afa mami won se ne mesi a to me me ka
3: me maka
1: e wo yesu enu ti
3: na paul kan wo so akopa no wako
1: sa
3: ono a paul no e peter e na e paul
1: e paul e paul
3: na na first pa no wo ko ntoko anso na
1: nye papa sa
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1: e papa
3: 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But if you see no be who say ni mrika ne na ku bia wako no eye kopa to say dia come ni ku ni mabotire ebrade e mama bra ba mi bo no bia
2: say
3: eye useless
1: e wo yesu di mu
3: abafo de bia me ka say say Kristo ayasum ni me nianom say eye honam nko a e na ye hwehwe Kristo a ke ye ni pa nyina mu mo brofo je hu hu ma do ne e wo ye

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I'm not going to be able to do it. I'm not going to be able to do it. I'm not going to be able to do it. I'm not going to be able to do it. I'm not going to be able to do it. I'm not going to be able to do it. I'm not going to be able to do it. I'm not going to be able to do it. I'm not going to be able to do it. I'm not going to be able to do it. I'm not going to be able to do it. I'm not going to be able to do it. I'm not going to be able to do it. I'm not going to be able to do it. I'm not going to be able to do it. I'm not going to be able to do it. I'm not going to be able to do it. I'm not going to be able to do it. I'm not going to be able to do it. I'm not going to be able to do it. I'm not going to be able to do it. I'm not going to be able to do it. I'm not going to be able to do it. I'm not going to be able to do it. I'm not going to be able to do it. I'm not going to be able to do it. I'm not going to be able to do it. I'm not going to be able to do it. I'm not going to be able to do it. I'm not going to be able to do it. I'm not going to

I'm not going to be able to do it. I'm not going to be able to do it. I'm not going to be able to do it. I'm not going to be able to do it. I'm not going to be able to do it. I'm not going to be able to do it. I'm not going to be able to do it. I'm not going to be able to do it. I'm not going to be able to do it. I'm not going to be able to do it. I'm not going to be able to do it. I'm not going to be able to do it. I'm not going to be able to do it. I'm not going to be able to do it. I'm not going to be able to do it. I'm not going to be able to do it. I'm not going to be able to do it. I'm not going to be able to do it. I'm not going to be able to do it. I'm not going to be able to do it. I'm not going to be able to do it. I'm not going to be able to do it. I'm not going to be able to do it. I'm not going to be able to do it. I'm not going to be able to do it. I'm not going to be able to do it. I'm not going to be able to do it. I'm not going to be able to do it. I'm not going to be able to do it. I'm not going to be able to do it. I'm not going to be able to do it. I'm not going to

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2: kind.
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2: ya try dada
1: can you be break and ka so fo ani so ani pani so but onyame a wo akoma ani jidi e puta wo no ona be judge ye ye bisa nani mo adom odofo bi

I'm not going to be able to do it. I'm not going to be able to do it. I'm not going to be able to do it. I'm not going to be able to do it. I'm not going to be able to do it. I'm not going to be able to do it. I'm not going to be able to do it. I'm not going to be able to do it. I'm not going to be able to do it. I'm not going to be able to do it. I'm not going to be able to do it. I'm not going to be able to do it. I'm not going to be able to do it. I'm not going to be able to do it. I'm not going to be able to do it. I'm not going to be able to do it. I'm not going to be able to do it. I'm not going to be able to do it. I'm not going to be able to do it. I'm not going to be able to do it. I'm not going to be able to do it. I'm not going to be able to do it. I'm not going to be able to do it. I'm not going to be able to do it. I'm not going to be able to do it. I'm not going to be able to do it. I'm not going to be able to do it. I'm not going to be able to do it. I'm not going to be able to do it. I'm not going to be able to do it. I'm not going to be able to do it. I'm not going to

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1: Eye abuo.
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0: Ane. 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
0: say
1: you go to our son in
0: order. 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
1: efa,
0: sa, na efe, baby, asiano, na fe, and also a baba, and yakis.
1: It's not just saying, yaw, chan, home,
0: pepe,
1: everybody, yaw, chay, on my own,
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1: What you mean, Sabaco? Sister, you have to know.
2: Silver 98.
1: A penny or quarter and slash median. A quarter away. 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Sending in a never ready wound. 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I say, Everon. What me, I say, wrong. Yen yammy, my yen yammy. Go do not mock us some. On your coupon yet, and yet,
0: and yet,
1: and yet, and yet, and yet, and yet, and yet, and yet, and yet, and yet, and yet, and yet, and yet, and yet, and yet, and yet, and yet,
2: and
1: yet, and yet, and yet, and yet, and yet, and yet, and yet, and aka yen break a crab me debeji course no na fe ya sign e de yen asempa no atwa wo so fansa to akuma so ba bia wo bia na me mo empa ye a me de e ma wo
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0: 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I ain't church at any or call. A rabbit to have ya persia fro. As soon as fro na ya day. 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As soon as sane ya na ya day. A to have ya persia
1: cross.
0: And so ready to ya na ya to. A to have ya persia
1: snow.
0: And so ready at snake.
1: Jesus.
0: A rabbit shay.
1: Amino.
2: Silver 98.
0: Wow, and the quarter is right so on his dream.
1: Jesus.
0: What he wants soon.
1: Oh.
0: I watch at your moody and nantim.
1: Oh, yes.
0: And then to a radoody and nantim.
1: Amen.
0: While my young son said, Room, Rabbi, a radu, what would you yammy ya? A quant or
1: quiet
0: at the mow nipa. A radu for to me, come my
1: name.
0: O crab ya one ya jay. O bo crass and what in a
1: name.
0: Amen. A rabom rayonti.
1: Oh.
0: O bo crass or a bonnet in some in a breath here for baby.
1: Amen.
0: That's enough. But it's sad me to it.
1: Amen.
0: Who be open and wurum?
1: Amen.
0: Yes, you demand wurum.
1: Amen.
0: Yes, you demand wurum.
1: Amen.
0: Yes, you demand wurum.
1: Amen.
0: And Radin Sewone.
1: Amen.
0: And Radin Pawakoma.
1: Amen.
0: And Radin Shawajene.
1: Amen.
0: Every crowd wants to a brandy.
1: Jesus.
0: Oh, that can when you are tea.
1: Oh,
0: be so there one reactor so.
1: Oh,
0: person, ye ye ye.
1: And
0: Radima, where ye pa.
1: Amen.
0: Papa, dear, dear, some of my young man is
2: set.
0: And Rabba, here ye pa.
1: Amen.
0: Papa, my young winter
1: swing.
0: And quite ye pa.
1: Amen.
0: And Radim Soya Jinim.
1: Jesus.
0: Soya Kume, Mama. And you know what we are said, draws. Dear, we are said, Christos, what do you know? And Radu, one of where ye won. What crowd casts a one chan on his swash. Which means. Nya wo kraba kumbo eto ye baabi ajie
1: amino
0: maya poma memene wo wo atwa ye wadi
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1: yesu di
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1: 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Amen.
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1: Amen.
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1: Amen.
0: 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Ka amen pa.
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0: 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Patrick Francois
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0: Amen. 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Patrick Francois saying. 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
4: Amen.
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4: Amino.
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4: ja. Amino.
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4: Jesus.
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4: Jesus.
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4: Amino.
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4: Oh.
0: Mo ja ne nkasa.
4: Amen.
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4: 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Amen.
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4: Amen.
0: In the name of Jesus Christ. 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
0: 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Yesu di mwasie.
1: Amen.
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0: 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Fosti masia wo.
1: Amen.
0: Aso mu wo di asi ho.
1: Amen.
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1: Amen.
0: Ewurade hu hu kunkrom. But you have first year do ye.
1: Amen.
0: I want to dance ye.
1: Amen.
0: Amen. Yesu di mu.
1: Amen.
6: Amen.
0: Amen. 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
7: Yo,
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0: bon paya. 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
7: Oh,
1: amen.
7: And yammy, what do ma, what I
0: oh, Jesus.
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0: Amen. 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
1: Hega.
0: Said ye. Pharaoh. And tough way ye for. Eddie Womu. Such a new friend, Puntreni. A friend, our war. Not Pharaoh, and most dear men, many, you know. I won't pay by Medanemau.
1: Amen.
0: Me say Medanemau.
1: Amen.
0: Yes, you did Medanemau.
1: Amen.
0: Yes, you did Medanemau.
1: Amen.
0: I come up when you were brave.
1: Ah, Jesus.
0: Now, what name would you dear who were Radimu?
1: Jesus.
0: And to what Saria, your pa?
1: Jesus.
0: And your mammy.
1: Oh.
0: Saria, your pan, and so.
1: Amen.
0: And so, one woman.
1: Amen.
0: And so, one anonymous. So.
1: Amen.
0: One anonymous.
1: So. Amen.
0: Yeah, near Brian in sense and anyway.
1: Jesus.
0: And so, ye.
1: I mean, no.
0: What's the man who will have me? What's it? Hega. Men who will have me? What's it? I mean, sorry, I'll tell that best, Rami. Pebre pa, what's it? Many until papa. And Tiabra. 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
2: silver
0: yes medofu
2: 8.3 FM
0: oh auntie Joyce kuno
8: Why
0: are the antidotes a frame and tsunami? We made Juma. What are you?
8: Mate,
0: never home. Amen. Why are the set time our frame and tsunami was a mother's school? Erade won konkon.
1: Amen.
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6: Amen.
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1: Amen.
0: Papa man sanchani ni omo mpae bwa.
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1: 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Amen.
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0: Ewo Yesu Kristo din mu.
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8: Hello me vaida.
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4: Amen.
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4: Amen.
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4: Amen.
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0: 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One was in finse bimbi. 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What bread? 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What have no way? For where are bebre? Not a dear one row. Na yes, we. I walk so. Na abaye mami se e kwan we tinka se ni hu aye dey e sane no yesu kroya na Lazarus e
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0: 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I haven't said any page now. Not what, but all corner, many a book. I'm one of those who rub them on the moon near me. Sister, now shall I be near me?
1: I'm in the
0: room. I want to know what name cranny by the bar. Oh, can I black a crop and supper pay boom?
1: What's sorry?
0: Ah, by my name, mammy, and I'm to plump pray. Oh, coffee. Ah, then I yes when you're beautiful. I'm offering yes, you must have safety, baby. And as someone would yet in the pray, Yakika yet to be me. Near Siaki Kakika, where we bring. As yes, why you be.
1: Amen.
0: Mama,
1: why you be?
0: Yea, I will bring most
1: why you be.
0: Make us say, let the piano back on your as to what you think will be. Yes, she told the Binette's master what would see me. Near me, Tina. I don't foresee a Siaki customers in Siani. You will be an uncle bonny, yeah. I could talk to you. You will be a my area. Mamma, I said, become a yes, I'm to my yard. At your yammy, my yard bramufia do watch it. Yamia could call me buff from now. Nadia will name me the air quality abba. And she yes, you say, my baby. Hallelujah.
1: Amen.
0: And Tiaba from sister, near my yes, yeah, yeah. I watch your semua, ye cano, brother, sister, what would see me and obey? Binia baggage, said Jesunura, Papa Dipa, Papa Dima, and Ebusia, mammy, Ebusia for Mutia Yenina, Brefima, and Radia Dumutiba.

0: Hallelujah.
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0: 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Amen. Hallelujah. Now Bible say after 3 days they will free people ni subaye no. Ana wako kena. 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Binanu enye sane particular no. And the Nemo as some pumble, sir, as some wemwa, and chess a menu, yenyamuntias, yenyamwa di siapa. 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
1: And it's a mummy as I said,
0: and some answer,
1: yes, Nena, as say, no say,
0: when is that?
1: Yes, say, no say, about a dear name, no, a warrior, me don't endure it.
0: Mamma. 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
0: Eshiana kumengu.
1: It's not him say true baby. 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
0: again, then Marasa. 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Ya de baji de phone, you know, de wo. 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
1: woman.
0: If you said from the one, Mary Kai, and we looked at a one, or so a cancer 26 going. And our Bible say, both funny bad Mary, and I catch someone in it. What do you want? And by the time we see, hey, and Chiabeni, or Simabaya, Ubenin say. 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
1: home, papa.
0: That said, Obadiah Catcher, Elijah, was the Elijah. What's the Miko Catcher? What here? Hub. So, how was you show my move? Am I being what was you show move? A crony, a mind. Nessie, what Cockrania Cassie, a woo, Elijah. 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Who pursue Kumiana? She said, me queen. Meaning, sing your name home,
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0: 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But of
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0: 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I'm so bad.
2: Ah.
0: Kenya wo what fraud ya be pay
2: yeah yeah
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2: amen
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2: rubbed.
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2: Amen.
0: I don't pay a come for a mouth. I am your son.
2: Amen.
0: I am your son.
2: Amen.
0: I saw the man you may be and why you are with your
2: baby.
0: Yami jume bibiye nwa ye won kasem pa. 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
0: 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You know, was a fair do, a do, a suhinano, a fair do, an ediasa. A tomu quay inano, near Kowa, near Koba, near Kowa, near Kowa, at the end of how, and oh how you will please to me.
3: Silver,
0: at the end of your sewer, you see,
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0: At the end of a moon contact doors. And then I've been my do what you must fell a jamma, a better man of brighty, a dia, brother, sister, a dia, and Nuntuana, a praprana, Sikatia, evangelism, white, who can be tough of fro, and a more banner would do a dia. As so funny as Suti, Mamma, no, me as Suti, and of course, say me and Twasso.
2: As I yes, to say one say,
0: yes, to say one say,
2: you and she say, you know, Mamma. Now, what she say, no, Mamma, ten. Now, I say, once I say, Moses,
0: I'm going to call you, Mamma.
1: Yes, it is.
2: Or say, but I mean to ask
1: you. Now, what the boy?
2: Lady, the chef for no car and sure. I done it and son of share, you know. Not only me, if you
1: don't need your friend.
2: Now, so for I was a sign and sure, dear.
1: Say it,
2: Lady, the chef for no fray. I you for Kuno. And I was saying, say. Nipeny na de ensapa and the besi si wakane na sa wobua and
1: anuansana
2: wadia
1: enyano abasa nwaye deno na wodie
2: wodie ensapa no esie
1: abedu sese sister Yesu create change
2: amen
1: ana pensem fire de mawuni
2: sa
1: me se ni asai and I knew what me can catch us and my new web is Timmy. Now, practice, yes, say, I'm any that's when you oh, I know now. I radio fire you. And yeah, practice, yes, say, I'm any that's when you oh, I know now. I radio fire you.
2: Amen.
1: Wada, ebet mi ase sa.
2: Amen.
1: Babia wani da shwa sano anope ya kafu Jesus ama.
2: Amen.
1: Babia uwa bona bona bona brante kwa anope babia udu weni asheno enkama enshe Jesus Christ.
2: Amen.
1: Beka fuma weye yonkwa wanse
2: minu.
1: Beka fuma eche sede ya wabe mweye ye.
2: Amen.
1: Beka fuma wacha na wosye siya ya di pepi.
2: Amen.
1: Hallelujah.
2: Amen.
1: Amen.
2: Survive.
1: Oh, he won't survive. Because not all the brothel. A ba wa se dia me na se tie no nim se mente
2: mhm won ti ase
3: still 98.3
1: you survive omo keka omo nsam keka sisi ani ofa test we nu ahwe mo ofa we nu ahwe mo ofa we nu ahwe o keka sisi ani a na ba ko no mo discuss ya e fi na no a he will survive we see he will survive
2: amen
1: afa owa nu abo sick Me am same kakra. No nims are some metias. Intimidate GTA. Not with confidence. Dear me can answer or best survival. Me buy a man ayasama. Ya counsel the damane papa kwati. Say the aqualani situation or onti min che we are saying. But me buy with confidence. Nan betro go me puano say. Obey ye.
2: Amen.
1: Mama, and now what ya say?
2: Amen.
1: Who are the masters? Who are the masters? Who are the masters?
2: Oh, yeah, we, sir.
1: I feel like we're in the PAD, no.
2: Sir.
1: Who are you? You're here to me,
2: Adina.
1: And I pray me come for Jesus.
2: Amen.
1: Me so also say so many than
3: any family.
1: And I pray wish you my best, sir.
2: Amen.
1: Sister, dear, what do you say? You may say, afraid you any woman by.
2: No question.
1: You say, say, no. No,
2: no, no.
1: No, no, no. No, no, no. No, no, no. No, And he now ring and I know you're empty. Brother, Abrabona you're empty. What it? See, Abrabona will burn and you're empty. 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
2: nkwai
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1: 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I said, well, Mama, Yanko, and say, First Kings, chapter 18, or Nianche, I give you
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1: Nianche, I send ya a see, not Yanfa and to Yesu, a dear, or ye, you. But your what be, think I want,
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1: 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And you do, Nemphia, my son. Ma, who can 17:18 neighbor? My young cousin be war, 17, chapter 17, verse 8.
2: My radio son, Ban in chess,
1: and Ban in chess,
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1: so look what Sarafat.
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1: 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I will come. Mada, brother, a piano was what could situation be more. I'm out to dear Chris, Sonny. Said, and now see, can you watch on them? I ought to say, the affair, the every year, it's winning a me every year. And I pay to your back when he asked me, now you're saying, your message, you know, or said, yeah. Now, catch a song for such a cano or to make up when I love and said, yeah,
2: it's a mood do back when you say now, or a question, or question, say, Miss Low for Plano.
1: Chapter 4, verses 2-18, come on. We say, no, we want more day.
0: and you will not and to me. Hallelujah.
2: Amen.
0: Amen.
2: Amen. Amen.
0: Amen.
2: Amen.
0: Now the fight is
2: Amen.
0: Adum. Adum. Hallelujah.
2: Amen.
0: Yes, you must see.
2: Amen.
0: And come one word, Bruno. And Yayawa,
2: amen.
0: Brother Yabaya, Abaya Yabba, Mammy, two butterfly,
2: man.
0: I want some coffee,
2: amen.
0: They said, no more betting yourself,
2: amen.
0: And then they all hear, and then they all hear, and then they hear, and then they hear,
2: amen.
0: Abafo huhu mi honam nyina
2: sa
0: ye ya jem kwa
2: ye ya jem
0: etia no pe wonya huhu kwa die
2: ji
0: yesu
2: amen
0: wonya ahonam abrabo abafo ji yesu
2: amen
0: na me huhu wo ye mu e

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1: Praise God. 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Amen.
2: Amen.
1: Adofo no me tie fo. 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
3: Yet I was seeing Uncle Pong and I pay when I may acquaint you to see. Send your tear for a medium common for what some so. No one knew Uncle Pong, Cassia, na Obibia, and you windy, Serbia, Radubin Yanqua. A bomb pire, the Asama Abbey, a show on, sir. Casachira Comani, a genie. GDA, and I'm a same team in the Benty. My mania, same with GD, now a Radam Quadia, and a pa, all my same team. Manso in your mutual fan. Java Quasha on, sir. A rather fire and son of our quasso, Casachera won't go on a tearful.
2: Amen.
3: In a repair, said the William Coposition, that's all Bayana. Jeffrey didn't did that. Better was it. We ready used to do and your bomb pie. Amen.
1: Amen. 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You know, Baba Child, I ask him. Now, Sadia, Minuada, Ochinchin, Fidian Fuma, ne, Miss Sophor Daniel, a catcher warner. 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
1: 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What is that, Manumua? A mammy, Sue, and I'm a can with a dear fear. A jay a prison for the duono. Maubu Pia Montaigne, Fahudino. And as so be the soon soon more fiasia. And as so be the physical a fiasia. Won't you be dean? There are never famous swan general. Shall we did aka
2: amen? Amen.
1: And eh? As some of an old back and my two didn't say, Se Wundim Wuwa Shenna. Se Wundim Wuwa Shenna. And the other one, if I was the person worker, Ebia. Now the Wumuda, Wumuda, there be Wumuda, wouldn't my dear friend Wuwu. And can a man quite a brim, my make a chairman say, Yama and Tafon Kofurasi. It mean you depends on a mean will be a woo. Say, be a no show will be a woo. Bomadrana and eh? The owner down Panasono, so who could so ma? Bomadrako who couldn't say. Na, Corre said you was here down, Okasa, auntie. The beer be a one you don't who gives you your answer. The ambassador make her say, there be a cow that there's some trow. You catch our say as I see what says so. 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
0: 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So what you could teach you as to what you are here to do me no. 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
2: Amen.
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0: 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Or quite then I go ponchay. Baba, bonus say. Say, oh, my son, baby, you. It was say, oh, my son, you know what did in play, you so. And you are so almost shut a quay. And T, I don't know about Mutiemi. So, when you need, sir, I tell you, and a cra. My catch all say, and a cra pa.
2: Amen.
0: Second Corinthians 5:10. So, I can call Baba, no. Atemu judgment e wo bebrebe so that who did dia grow and I for serious so for serious to dia and the dia be e na wo ya fa ho amen
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0: 8.3 fm Matthew 13:49 o ase sɛde ɛbɛyɛ wɔ wiase awieyɛ no nie halleluya ase onipa ba ne bɛsoma no abɔfoɔ ne wabɛyi nipa bɔnefoɔ afiri nipa teni mu na watoɔm agu gyam ɔse ɛhɔ ɛna nipa bɛsu na wɔbɛtware wɔn se ɔkasa wie no ɔka asɛm bi toa so ɔse mote wei no mu ase anaa
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3: Thumbtack presents. Uncertainty strikes. I was surrounded. The aisle and the options were closing in. There were paint rollers, satin and matte finish, angle brushes, and natural bristles. There were too many choices. What if I never got my living room painted? What if I couldn't figure out what type of paint to use? What if I just used Thumbtack? I can hire a top-rated pro that knows everything about interior paint, easily compare prices, and read reviews. Thumbtack knows homes. Download the app today.
0: Ye hear pan say, Ubassa Wakwan.
2: Mo,
0: no, I shall walk when ye.
2: Yes,
0: because we had day. We didn't, but old dint. We had dear was as this war. Daku daku daku bede. It's a dee, and I who sees you one must add down.
2: Yeah,
0: that's add down to wa. Ah, I've been such a beer any one wa. What you mean, Akoshia, or Mofono, a war, in some bissel babies out, as I saw some house around.
2: Yeah.
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0: 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Then we have a hell.
4: Which trim?
0: Uni. Then I bant to 0247.
4: 0247.
0: 92.
4: 92.
0: 49.
4: 49.
0: Last number 10.
4: 10.
0: A ABC baby, but me more Bruno Cro. My man can't proud in the sea. But me money pakro.
4: Yeah.
0: Now, my neck. The one who know. National ni bi kasai na de ma national ni me kasai na de firi baby de bai me say ni mo hwe but ye say assembly safo bi assembly prunti ana asori pe ni de ka chance safo ata enipa na wo wunu a ye ka na ho asem no ye ne ne ko asori na oja asori ni fie ma ko akudu ba ko ye 11 years ni
4: 11 years
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4: to me nyankopon bibi antumi sisa na akwan and antumi sisa na adwene
0: dabi
4: and I on your bible so
0: dabi
4: dabi
0: but then can say be true so so assembly are me and me menya won every day but men can say be true and then you be assembly ni na so for me you won some kan number is 0248 59112 sponsor
4: sisubio
0: 0248 0248 5 5 9 9 1 1 2 1 1 2 what's the way in your bribe?
4: The B.
0: What's the Okano?
4: Yes.
0: Menu would you come out the other Kabiano? I would have to come out the whole answer with prison.
4: Sanity.
0: Winning. Because prison 2010.
4: Yeah.
0: So for I am the Emma who was in the prison. Now that they have been to me,
4: Radin, and I'm so the J or your JB before Eddie Abedini Pass.
0: Yes. And number two. Say, say, there's a cap prison now. Now me would have few or how now me would have. But to me, I'm ready. I'm no emede. Any agent such as my make can confirm the agent sacrament. And unti the one who must be condemned.
4: Yes.
0: My man can't say me. Because prison 2010.
4: Yes.
0: Obia wada prison bia asama make say me wey fear me draw my attention
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0: abrante me friend boga anwem no wey asafo mine asafo boy boga anwem no obe 50 years

0: prison for a sinner, a fua. Sir, prison for so on for sure, a sinner, woman, woman, woman, a cassa, a cassa. And this, ah, say a cassa, any few more, you're not watching for the article.
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0: And that I'm a demo prison, or a daracas yet is a diet. In Nipa Macuma, 125 and the dad, and
2: it was had
0: that. It's a sad echo. Now, a daddy, a shady party say Jack. The shady party say Jenny, we are. A dear Bachano. Now, be a shano Afra Mutti say Jan, what would damn as you move in? Munisadi and Macuma 5. Oh, prison home. Menquame daddy, but that would worry a menka. So, if you are saying, dear Cosu, if you are still where I am, canoe. The only more who are here, as a children say, say, please, you hold the arm, was sent to me at the L. So I tell more hold the arm, and yet a radio excuse I tell where the L.
2: And okay,
0: amen,
2: amen.
0: For a number, you're pretty probably a new pet, the bompire man. 2 minutes out of the amay and the address, 2 minutes of bompire man call for. Woman pay for how almost some of my cars and Mitchell. So run it, yes, yeah. And for four, Ghana, as I say, Mechaki and Nipa better 3,000.
2: And
0: they will be good if you. Nipa 3,000. See, Chemi Penumi and San. President Mahama Bejam, you show move for Munkudi. Busam Sade. Busam Sanamaka.
2: Ade, you defo.
0: Somo, in the part of Duanoa, I obey four and a doom of
2: the Waku go.
0: Don't be on wire.
2: And your money teacher be a
0: debby. The enemy will be our call, we are our call, will be back. Dressing bag, or could be a bit of pampers and crap pampers in the womb.
2: Meninkola, the toilet, Akola, when I asked her to moi, Nima, me do fear,
0: I pay you a bit of your tomb.
3: Like I say, a baby forces of
0: forces.
3: Yes, a shaman, a shenipa,
2: small
3: man, the player, the umpire, and I dear enye, and
2: in you,
3: and a caution.
0: So, say, I'm a yanya, and yadene, I'm found quite this amount of manco four, near mumpire manco four. Will be so bad, you rather pack or heavy barboa. Ontimi nko
3: se dana na meka e wo sa afidi ba kono so se ene se de wi ase aye no ene anwo mo ne se tan hu se ne wi ye aden aben enti wato ho ni amane egu nipa so enti se se amma se se de bebre na dona na ye de
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0: 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I say, excuse me, be as in this or say, more my age, man, I'm a brave. Namukum, woman, I'm in chain, Naman Shemo. Eti Yenna, we're changing video from Manasse. At a soft water, we should know our banner. So up a song, Tawa, Okran or the Kaka, but you are the assent. Now I'm in fuel, so then you ask him, you're fashion over this. The number is
2: 0247 9249
0: last summer 10.
2: The
0: penny pump, you run army and son, I'm my friend. Support to
3: so obi amaya dey ken nyina ne se atemu ye no kre enti boni bia obi aye bia no onyai
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0: Amen.
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0: Amen.
3: Jiura de Yosku said, Eddie, na sign through a crown one and all.
0: Amen.
3: Away, yes, sir, Ubinyan Quadier.
0: Amen.
3: You are proud of the junction. On us of we are tea and Kayade. You won't. You can't quite just empire. You jibra de Yosku, who saw any 2 minutes, Eddie, Yaji, and quite just some yade, Eddie. 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
2: 10 10
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2: 10 10
1: who ba jia di pass up on some gem ewo ho ana eni ho what should I hear? I'm a radio beer here, so I tell you that. Eddie Ben Abekan, Eddie Ato, and some of my airkins. Now, a radio far as a Musu Shrawo. I say, it's our best support to program in Susua. Was also Uber Tima Frey. 0247 9249 Last number 10 10 From my own self, you know, you're one from him. One fry, you who say one from him, Frey. Hello, Obiaba. Hello. Yes, open your mouth, cause I can say, as I say. Yo, how do me oye? What can I say?
3: Ah,
1: me
3: can say,
1: any name so mo radisha. Are they better now? What can?
3: Ah, they are me can say they are so good can I
1: look. Okay.
3: But the whole ina
1: go. What could please the water on mo?
3: Oh yeah, they are no crepa no.
1: The batch of uncle, oh, yeah, bay.
3: Ah, because
1: 2000. Oh, yes. And I wonder how many years ago?
3: Oh, man, Mr. 40 years.
1: Huh? Which are 40 years?
3: I'll go on my place
1: right here. Eh, dear, cast a prison about some gemua. Oba cast a no cry, and I know no cry. Hello? Yeah, can say... What you mean?
3: I'm a strong cover.
1: Yeah, can say prison. I have one Sam Jemo Abadji and I want you.
3: Oh,
1: man. Abadji and you all. Mo, why are they? Now, yes, I'll call 2014 years. I miss me by 2010. I'm ready to show. And then you can I'm going to be able to say prison. I am going to send you. Radin can watch your friend. Watch it. Bye bye. But I also bet my friend 0247 9249 last number 10. So I want to do 14 years.
4: I am for 14
1: body. And yet, Obiaba. But I hello. Hello.
5: Hello.
1: Baba I talk as
5: 98.3
1: Bajo Baja, the I boy Sam Jim, oh, Anna, and you
5: are.
1: No, I want to tell
5: you,
1: will
5: be
1: able to make us get an answer to me. Baba, would ye? I would rather you for it to me. I could say, Obia Juicy from our da. I'll do what Obia warriors here. So, problem, need a quite I and some yeti. Frame and a matras, Ukwada, or Bian Timmy Mook was young for who need that. What a Cassada Mo Radisha, Yapua Frame. Pacho, I already go pound them not also, and somewhere to a more view for the software to me. Eti said it to be our house of Fabra, which they book was
4: there. But I don't know what to me.
1: What? 0247 92 49 Last number 10. Bonsam Jem and Okre.
5: Silver.
1: Heaven. El Ho. Anna Emio. Fre. Naka was some train. I say, O Yarea. O problem. Any problem. Minimus a son of a camera for noa. And there. A Joada. A better nursing. A brother. A better nursing. Quarter and Bible. Patch of Fre. Mammy will be a CDS. A Woody. 0247 0247 0247 92 92 49 49. Last number 10 10. 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
1: 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Yes, hello.
8: Hello, Papa Masaba BM.
1: Mo, why are there? What na for force wo ho? Come it you.
8: Papa Masaba me ta so se gun sam je mo ana se mo.
1: Yes, sir, you be say question no no.
8: Aha, Papa so gun sam je mbi e wo ho papa.
1: Mo, why are there? Why are there? What does a pakani what the stamp was so pine? Me bom pen sense u kra no ni pedia ye we yesu ni amen wuni abi se wo meka sa to ato hello
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10: 0247 9242 49 42 49 42 49 42 49 42 49 42 49 42 49 42 49 42 49 42 49 42 49 42 49 42 49 42 49 42 49 42 49 42 49 42 49 42 49 42 49 42 49 42 49 42 49 42 49 42 49 42 49 42 49 42 49 42 49 42 49 42 49 42 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
1: 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Afi uso. Na Matthew 11:28. Wase sa wo de car na ya ba ifu a. Se promise and fail. Se disappointment. Say are be account so I should have basabasa so obi abodua bra na urade for so nyewo a eh sa apply the judge who was na make catch wo afi make catch say ye mienu ba ko ka ho no de e da me ba make catch wo number is 0247 9249 last number
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17: hello
1: oma human problem o ma me fan to a hello
17: hello
1: baba cho me ti won ka won ka se fi he
17: ka se fi e bua kwa
1: mo what me ka on radio bi suda radio na wo tie na information anya papa fi na ko tie papa we bi what e adie be na be se urade fam so ye ma o Messi, one more shija for the affair. Some of my warrior on Cantabo. Who could ever now watch a program can send me to Safra and to mine? Who are the chairs? Some of my major one night. Ababa and I a cancer or try a cancer who could I a Pabacasia Bravate? Ubers, more when you are Ubersia was here. So what would Tim Napasona was here? Bay or default tables, bye bye. I say, we'll be free, so we'll be power how. But see, we'll be intimate for our hands more than quite heaven. This is a few answers. From a 0247 9249 10 But see, you have sponsors. Sponsors. You feel that you are fear by a yajuma, and some are kind, you can't send papa. Baby, you're ho. Castle, baby, you're ho. Hello? 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I said I come from the Kokoma. because bro fam ni be sia wo no enye papa ndi enka twi enko yes song
18: Mo,
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18: Silver 98
1: 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Apra de Johnson, urade befa me so aje. Ene ye cancel 7 o'clock to 2 o'clock. What say cancel 7 o'clock to 2 o'clock? Because ukwada eh 7 o'clock to 10. 10 to 2 eh empire because here. We be afra chairman to say am this is akwadi na chi. Maza, bye bye, me hwa kwai. 0247924910. No one is at the American Nano Craig. A chairman is. So for me, minimum chairman is you, Makoda. 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
19: 10 10
1: last number 10 program na ye ukwa de ba na wotwe
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1: 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Meche radio station 2 minutes. 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
5: Hot baby.

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Father, please walk with us through the bad times as well as the good. May we be heard and understood from the suburbs to the hood. May you judge us by our hearts and not by our mistakes. And see that we get a breakthrough, however long that it takes. May you fill that void in our souls that will lay our fears to rest. Because there's no way we can live for Jesus when we're living in the flesh. So I pray that you allow our spirits to be born, grow strong, move on, know right from wrong. 1 John chapter 2, verse 15. Do not love the world or anything in the world. And we know what that means. But listen, we know the distance we need to be away from fire to keep it missing. That doesn't mean we'll listen. Lord, you take care of fools and babies. You teach women to honor their men and men respect their ladies. But lately, so many of us have gone astray, doing wrong for so long that we've forgotten the way. Please bring us back home, instill in us the word which is our backbone, which is children that act grown. There is so much that we're entitled to, yet we receive so little. Because in this time of spiritual warfare, we're comfortable in the middle. So I pray that you open our eyes, give us the anointing to recognize the devil and his lies. If we keep our actions wise and our prayers sincere, our heads to the sky, you will diminish our fears. In Jesus' mighty name we have prayed. Amen and

kabri gusua ekoso. Ah, my love. And runner, yes, one of 32 nasty. Come on for us, 30 free. Unfortunately, and runner, South Africa for free. Free mu dia say yakwa na de be ma. See the moves among for true social media. I say go back, go back. Come to South Africa for a car. As a Ghana for a car and rap. Hey, go back, go back. South Africa for Nelson Musankoba. I'm going to just say no more TV should go. I'm going to take a free moon rap. South Africa for a car. I'm going to go to Super Bowl. If you're done, I'll joke. I'm going to go to Super Bowl. Do the fear they do and I join us at it to TV. No? And I do a free fear that home actually coming with them one. 1:31. Those are Ghana, Sony, Columbia, Airborne. Matter of fact, this week matches almost every day. They be a match, but this time, yes, I'm now cooking. It is the first evening. I've born late. And I've born a couple of points. I'm not telling you that I'm paying for the future of Portugal. Portugal for me. I want to know so kakra. Yeah, Baba, who you are now? You are and on top of that, this is your coach or coaching Ghana Siciano. Also signed for Portugal. I'm going to show you my new side. I'm going to offer Colombia as a mission Colombia. I'm here to Zamba, but I'm here to Colombia. I'm here to Fiada de come me da huma che en kumpa mu ho no Entu on pabo pabi anwa sha se body magana Colombia fonu se ade pa Mun se se ti bi an gana be se wo ko ye ni Yes, you are here. Last Monday of June 2026, 29th of June. Show Mananka, we create a Wednesday bear holiday. Because Anka Wednesday, 1st July, holiday. The bind is our holiday, Nanka Beba Wednesday, and for Kosha Friday. Ghana Blast a Bebo match. Ghana Blast a Bebo match. Ghana Blast a holiday. Friday. Enti. Ghana Kwako. Public day, no, holiday, not coming back Wednesday, a call Friday. We said, no, feel our show weekend. I say, now I'm planning on that show. If you die, holiday, if you die, Conan, a Ghana, and a Columbia, so able. One of 32. That's a honors. And then so much as I would be you, that's so funny, Japan. Top match, pa. That's over in Japan. AI versus natural. The power of only AI. So that's your academic. Brazil, Daniel, natural. One wish. Holland, Morocco. Another tough match. And that's what's one about mechanic United. That's why I understand we're feeling that's over here. 98.3. Kumasi Koko Koko Bantaman. Yeah, we should join us and find a jury. Shan was so jaya boss, super assassin, Mumina, who shows us to go quiet. Yes, why? Only be I be an hour, the fortune, and pipe. Pray, run out from me. Shan, what do and yet more, my crunk Ghana. The bear signed the bear house, and talk about some. About to your chums and an empowerment, crunk Ghana. Then found a cranny home that's sending a misru and signing for mobile and Kabumu my adult and Yan Sama in India.

board, the man, president, vice, ministers, parliamentarians, MCs, DCs, and the politicians are doing now. This and drop for us, one for us, for Prince for Rumina, Kahubi. And for Pepper and the Kudina, joining Pure Mind Conquer. And they are here for you now, so shall say, what TV and a four, a Puyer, a Toyer. Put you up to a console, 2 4 6 2 2 2 2 2 2 2 2 2 2 2 2 2 2 2 2 2 2 2 2 2 2 2 2 2 2 2 2 2 2 2 2 2 2 2 2 2 2 2 2 2 2 2 2 2 2 2 2 2 2 2 2 2 2 2 2 2 2 2 2 2 2 2 2 2 2 2 2 2 2 2 2 2 2 2 2 2 2 2 2 2 2 2 2 2 2 2 2 2 2 2 2 2 2 2 2 2 2 2 2 2 2 2 2 2 2 2 2 2 2 2 2 2 2 2 2 2 2 2 2 2 2 2 2 2 2 2 2 2 2 2 2 2 2 2 2 2 2 2 2 2 2 2 2 2 2 2 2 2 2 2 2 2 2 2 2 2 2 2 2 2 2 2 2 2 2 2 2 2 2 2 2 2 2 2 2 2 2 2 2 2 2 2 2 2 2 2 2 2
Gambia, Convention Abdul, Munyanse, Ezra's Antimani Ghana, you know. Let's be a man for so common man. So, super for good, be a master, so papa. Let me from one now as I see. Good night, my son, your man. Abibia, and Kokama, Kama, and Fama. A fair bumpire. California, I was. Mom wants to be the moon wolf, or Sanya Casio. Oh, yeah, Rusafos, as a Juanus. Pafunis, Babo Crayan, the airboy. Come on, Ranted and Baba. Sukus, send what you must send for Dutch, Manuko in Fama. Then Penny is a moon penny for one month. It's a moon. You know, don't let him up one change him up. Dutch is so annual. Fair bumpire, Bukria. I'm going to put them in your master saying, soon. Oh, yeah, could you do it? You see, I won't. I'm a more children, so. Could I form? The moon, I shall. The young Kai, the moon, I shall. Dumber said, Dumber, dear Dumber, the Radam Mamusan. I have a phone in our Serumina, shall we be young Queen Fama or Monsus? Yes, I've been a needle, so I say, Kanu Kanu Kanu, do we? Sunny person shall on Sasson go quite so right. Can a Sawuni look here, do not just any ring. I'll find no baby. A brat, we are on what Sunday channel. Yes, I've been what they come. Yeah, you're tuna friendly them. Yeah, when you're a bad man here. Yeah, they are some atunos. Yeah, the dish you can come here few musabi. Any pain you know? Tomorrow, chichen. More money, that's all. We be a real player. Yeah, they are some kesedam. Yes, Christo doesn't need him to sampa. Amen.

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Better music, I better play more. I had to tear you. I mean, time was a killing for you, sir, but. This is a see video square secretly to social media. Any one of the news items, HR. Our bell phone tinted video. So they are not going to buy and I just say, "Befa Arabic teachers, Bakuba, could you move 50?" How much Arabic? At the end of July. Afei, radio producer be a war station be a friend of bad time.

Saman fa kogo anaga kra. Ma jije aba bonte abekasa ya fa onse ade na mudo musa aka brante. Freedom of the press. Yeah, juma under article 160. Nti ewo central ni bia yefu. I'm says our presenter producer minim de kwae. Ko so mako station akwa ko bunu film from. The producer and the urban so am imagine to kwana ko. Away is your every mantem. To see a new site. Because over the week. Can name Rashebe Jani for Domiko Abena, Adjoa Safu, Abokata Biachi, Eja Kwa Koma, Attorney General Sebebia, Omode, Samu C, Mano, Eko, Usuze Mkwanko High Court, because of security issues. Because Bebia, Abayan Peso Adi Assembly Court. Use her on your shed and you see. Never some non call high court and Casancas and Yanko. I just have a national lawyer, I'm not sure. Sadi, no more. I'm running me. And tea, dear honor. Sales boy, we saw in the suburbs come for over 335,171 Ghana cents. Every Juma or one of sales boy. Sina so a shipa ni sabo saska no over the weekend asiko koso tu

0: 20th anniversary.
1: Oh, yo, ya, yo.
0: Yo, he can say, catch you, Munise. Ne pharmacist do do any here. Mum ne papa no any here. Quality over quantity. Any the King Solomon catch you. Pharmacy Society of Ghana. Yeah, no other. See, I pass here by pharmacist. Pharmacist Bibri. Any Bibri, Bibri, Bibri, Bibri, Bibri, Bibri, Bibri, Bibri, Bibri, Bibri, Bibri, Bibri, Bibri, Bibri, Bibri, Bibri, Bibri, Bibri, Bibri, Bibri, Bibri, Bibri, Bibri, Bibri, Bibri, Bibri, Bibri, Bibri, Bibri, Bibri, Bibri, Bibri, Bibri, Bibri, Bibri, Bibri, Bibri, Bibri, Bibri, Bibri, Bibri, Bibri, Bibri, Bibri, Bibri, Bibri, Bibri, Bibri, Bibri, Bibri, Bibri, Bibri, Bibri, Bibri, Bibri, Bibri, Bibri, Bibri, Bibri, Bibri, Bibri, Bibri, Bibri, Bibri, Bibri, Bibri, Bibri, Bibri, Bibri, Bibri, Bibri, Bibri, Bibri, Bibri, Bibri, Bibri, B

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very important but the news is that Ghana ESG mo check here in Yaba environment social governance West Africa mo check here in Yaba according to Ms. Damilola Subusmit environmental and social risk management specialist and I do here Baba Tuti Ebo Ghana for Baba environment social life and a go

us for last Wednesday. 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I see Yami Aduma for Chinachi. Akani Asemunu. Insuo Semne. Buwane be Kosro Kakra. And if you're not a kid, as a matter of fact, electricity company for opening Ubik Mama. Former. Kasa hon say a tire is there cost runo na fema juana cost no mu efficiency once

More news items. And I'm in bro. Christian Honey Valley MP raised the alarm over the use of Ewo Afashas. Some way attack up us. I have funny beyond my subu. I don't know what I'm to put up a kind of a mupeja. The Pau, not the Republic of Bidding the chess, so that Kubuni. So a pejani did not born one workun. Way and Christian Honey Valley MP can once and say was say. I'm for no need to 279 the near Munya Yon.

egu so ahead e ko so e waga na ya na better out ya na information so bi ba come on penny Ano Regional Minister Sinya Akabu Mwafa Plan Through the Mahama case Essentially be an number rolling out Then we meet your course with all the Regional Ministers of more Ghana They share any moves that be a

Courage is also what it takes to sit down and listen. Courage is resistance to fear and mastery of fear. It's not the absence of fear. It is not. Courage is contagious.

need a bit of courage. Courage is not simply one of the virtues, but a form of every virtue and a testing point. Efforts and courage are not offered without purpose and direction. It must be directed, you know. Courage is grace under pressure. Courage is knowing what not to fear. Also, set sail, get ready to hit into brand new week. Let's muster some courage and get on to the uphill task ahead of us and neutralize all those. Your success smile at us. Success is never final. Failure is never fatal. It's courage that counts. Let's be courageous in whatever we do. Yenya kukudu. 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Anu wa sana mekana na. As we get ready to get into a brand new week with all our work, our plans, and our vision for the week. What I'm saying is, add courage to whatever you have. You may be on the right path, but without courage, you will retreat. Man cannot discover new oceans unless he has the courage to lose sight of the shore. Jump! You find out how to unfold your wings as you fall. Welcome to Monday morning.

Dabo kata ni na landi nti video fa enu ti ami wa hai. Daily graphic wa ha. Ya kani na suto tosu. Guy, then in the Kaka, you know, the Bureau running in a moon near Bosan, come on in a moon after your share. The Ghana, so the book at a new stand. You read the book at an aspos for that. I said, I don't know, I'm also at the barber tree anymore.

The Red Ebo Cataman is about the of Ghana for in Zambia Baba to just oil prices as a fan go born. And so Ghana is sick as a silly or say, Yashi. As a man, Bank of Ghana for Kachi and Anupay. But in public friend is a career tank with your walk and say. I'm right, said that Niwa Airborne is a pro for who buying free lawsuits in team. Yeah, sorry, I know this is a job for a cocker record. Yeah, she's on a new account was a me. Also, that didn't turn up. Oil Central News is assembly by Association One Sana Waka, very important. Unya Shah Nwaka Sa Unya Shah. Osi Sudia, Sese Netwe. Eko Shemen Tisa, Osu Unya Shah. Ano Sana, OBC Trudeau Matwa. Misha Nabo Kata, Namu, Daily Graphic Anima Say. The Black Star Players, now about to have players, I'm who I'm who brand new Santi, I'm who Sene, I'm who Pate, I'm who Lucas, I'm who Abu Boy, Ali Dusidi. I'm on front page of the Daily Graph, I'm coaching this picture, wow. Carlos Carrot. Coach, that's my work, and I find a World Cup, no, I started. Namia Duma Ghana and Colombia Fide Bay. Fida holiday or Ghana. Ghana and Colombia Friday. Fida Anna Judy could be much on a match. Saddam Sue Independence Day or United States of America. 4th of July. And Jimmy says a Ghana shall need you baby America pa. Just remember Ghana pa. Okay, the front page of the Daily Graphic. I'm going to mark out on the Black Star now. And if a parliamentary select committee backs GTEC cleaning exercise. GTEC for you. I'm a clean exercise. I'm buying a barber tower much. GTEC for a barber tower much. Yeah, I'm going to come daily guide anymore. U17 social media back. MPs back CRI call. MPs say. I'm already 17 and below. No? I'm on move social media. No? I'm a guy, lots of an old Kenyan. Easier said than done. That was a guy. Since you are going to know what we are doing. Anyway, but I don't know what I said. Under 17 for the inform free social media and so. MPs in the back is our call. What's the UK for now 30 years ago? Any other places? Oh, Europe. But Ghana, I mean, it's a bad idea. Ghana will be enter. Page of crap. Page of the room and your correct age. This is your record just already 30 and 40. Reverend Wengam urges pastors to remain steadfast. This is on the front page of the Daily Guide. The jewelry firm drags downwell insurance to court. So, Daily Guide anymore. Now, if a high court nullifies GAT traditional council judicial committee appointment, High Court

send to Portugal, Estadio da Luz, and Akudana, you feel the Clement Lenglet, no, your prayer, upon the ball, and my Atletico de Madrid, oh, Civitas, Wanda Metropolitano, and Kra, me second say, Sesedia, Akudano, or Bunakitum, every club na, you feel the Atletico de Madrid, oh, Civitas, Wanda Metropolitana, Okusia Kain, and my team na, you feel the Benfica, oh, Estadio da Luz, oh, Portugal, no, Sassier, oh, you want to come, and my Benfica, and Biaso, and my Coso, and I dare say, Akudano, or sign 3 years, and my Benfica, where center backer, Okuya Dumani Kama, and my Benfica for Timon, born in the Clement Lenglet, with important Poyepa, or Po SC Brasuna Pain, or Po Sevilla Ballonpi Pain, Sasuna, or Po Atletico de Madrid Pain, Akudano de Dumana, or your demo football, will deserve a 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Zabi Alonso Olano and they were coach at my Chelsea or Stamford Bridge. Now, Obano, I had this PS Naka Zabi Alonso Olano, Obe Hiamo, and I had Dumano, I had this a Bernano, and the free 18 no, Cecilia, Marco Criera, Wanako Pimu, oh, Rio Madrid Blancos, oh, Estadio Santiago Bernabeu, Okuya Dumani Kama, and my Rio Madrid Cecilia, began them say, Akudano, Wanako de Metzene say, Malo Gusto, as you appear, Bia, what also put a ball, and my Chelsea. Chelsea also a person make you move. I go PM Manchester City. Hey, then now to TV. Oh, so say there Zabi Alonso Olano. Oba for a team now. Your friend Chelsea need there as a players now. Obi here mono movie no or move you. I dare say Enzo Fernandez as a player. Oba central campista and crack. Me Sasso Cano nano penny say. I could also a person few. I go PM Real Madrid as Blancos. No, you want to come and Jose Marino na Biaso. Let me cross your camera. Zenko Piemu, our French League animal, the co French League animal. When so and a few bar, Akudana, for the young Diamandi, our Bonnie Ball, and my Bobo Corona, and for the RB Leipzig, our Germany, or the Bundesliga, the Munum, and I dare say, PSG, Paris Saint Germain, or Monsieur Makai, our Stadio Parc de Prince, or Mosay, or Muna Kudani Senator, and Pay Pesan Sakudano, Bo Bo, and my La Côte d'Ivoire, our World Cup Romano, and a Bo was a Bo, and my Mina, and as a team now for the RB Leipzig, and I dare say, last season, Nakudano, no superb, a Jumana, Akudana, you know, near dare say, now no Yepa, it's only Nakudana, I won't pay Yepa, and I'll be gentle, no, I want to come, and I'm a team, your friend. PSG, let me Biaso at my Kama, Jean Trosudia, and not Dana Liwabon Lewandowski. Hey, up anyway, while you game of football, papa, the days are like Poznan or Poland, or the PM of Borussia Dortmund, or some of the PM of Bayern Leverkusen, I say, Bayern Munchen, or by FC Barcelona, or Chicago Fire, and not that, and I told you, I say, Robert Lewandowski, the animal in the box. The fox in the boss room, what you mean, Tima? If on the Chicago Fire, so I wrote a personal agreement. Say, say, 2 years, and I'm Robert Lewandowski. Okusia Kain, and I'm a Tima for the Chicago Fire, our Florida, and I'm a Biaso, at my Kama. Wait till I say, Robert Lewandowski, no, or coin boots or boot to Operina for the Leo Andres Messi, it was a Messi, and then Robert Lewandowski, a Musia, our AUSA in Tamiami, and the Chicago Fire. A bear more fire because players we know, I dare say, I'm not on football play pa. Players we know, I dare say, I'm not important play pa. It's Robert Lewandowski. Here we go, no, at Messu, I said, yeah, Okupimu, no, yeah, you want to come, and I'm a team for the Chicago Fire, and the Biaso, at my camera, you could Pimu, I will not now first, for so, yeah, and crap, man, second say, Curtis Jones, a player, or put a ball at my Liverpool, I will answer and crap, man, second say, Curtis Jones. So, I dare say, Tima, if I'm not Nottingham Forest or Dance Park, I must say, Akudano born now, one point of the air, Omina Akudano, I'm going to be gentle and ten wall, no bus central campista, ha, and then put me a pa. It sounds like I say, Timono, I dare say, Elliot Anderson, and the both people say, dear, I dare say, Manchester City for, on the summer, Tabri Errol Anderson, Echo, and you say, dear, Elliot Anderson, come Man City, dear, I must share with say, Akudana, your friend, a year, Curtis Jones, and Baba Simon. And then Elliot Anderson will be a Jumani Kama. Liverpool for say, Nottingham Forest day will be torn out. Could be the equal a two Pakudana for the Elliot Anderson. And I say, Curtis Jones, yeah, a £40 million. And I'm Benjamin, it's my crowd to say, more Pakudana, yeah, and tell you, and Elliot Anderson.

0: fertilizer and I say fridge guard. So these are the problems. As I say, yet direct no say socket no a plug no in your contact a was socket anymore. Now say a man light out. Now it sounds so bad. I can ABC into space, but she has to say then. Eba because metal say life metal na e shame no ene ba kuna e socket na e boba no hono un say e nya contact papa bia anti e say e kana na ehihemu iti e kana na atwe no e kana na atwe no eba na sabo say 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
1: fire.
0: Me patcho say BBC, na say, who him boy, Fred. 050-500-1415 Ebeko Regional Headquarters.
1: Telecel.
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1: Okay.
0: Any normal ofra Ebeko Regional Headquarters Street. Ena konfu anoche so normal na opeso ofre soa. Eno siye 032
1: And the pianist of Nayu now, and Abdullah Saeed is so Lama Nuhusu Eba. Come on, come on, come on, come on, come on, come on, happy birthday to Joyce Yase Wabechi. Joyce Yase Wabechi. Fantasy MA Basic School. If you are a Kuya, I'm Wakuhino. 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Happy birthday, Namish.

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If you are running an equia, I don't know what I'm going to do. Happy birthday, Yamisha, and Tunko. I'm going to be a good one.

0: You are and first day in school, so are you seven? First day in school, can I know mommy? Could you have dinner? Sana class one, I can say in a mequaba. We need to chant a mequaba is soon and easy. And you say, I've done first day of dinner back school, Sana and the banner. Yeah, what about call class one as the dinner is the first year? I feel so, Bema, your friend say, parent, you craft why, sorry. Nah, I almost own cool, say. And now, Mammy Obeka, so Susanna, I say. And then, what to say?
1: Oh, I'm not
0: the Biabo Cordia,
1: Bia, come
0: up. And this is what to say?
1: Oh, yeah, and this is Namiadum Bia, come up, almost say, and this is the
0: other.
1: Obesia, Fibiano, Mensa womb, you know, and this is the air. It's me kind of home, a boom. Actually, I say, from Kuma, dear, and you can say to TNT, Unity Air Cosso, Bia, so air come up, a banner to you.
0: There's some more trouble, about the animal.
1: Oh, and your branch. And your branch. I was there and a crowd said, Auntie Bibia, and this is a Bibia cool.
0: A farmer's
1: room. Bibia come up and a crate a branch. And tea, would you acquaint out the media? I mean, Fasuna, main chairman penny for Bakumi, and be my main chairman MP, honorable chance. I could say, see, do Tano South MP, obey my day, my Tano South for. Now, I mean, Falcon was a main chair, and this delegates in, and I mean, my branch of force were able to almost swap by me, sure, Munya. Congratulations in advance. Say, I'm a mom, maybe be in 2 years, and you come and for mom. Me and Casa make a sound so may call, and this constituent secretary. It been do on my almost only a day.
0: Only a penny in Casa, no more on your
1: country. Sure,
0: sure. Only a penny of Dalan Casa.
1: Yeah, been do on so much. My chairman, you ain't so.
0: Okay, I'll do your mom to say to catch and we'll say, Uncle Jim Kankakra.
2: Oh, boy, they are doing
0: national capital to say, see soon a funny power.
2: No,
0: Kasa, your car, Munchin, soon a funny power.
2: Uti story, no, from Accra, a very sad one. Do do one and no Munchin Quajuma, na Ajman Panyan for and so, when him say, on better situation, I see, because Nipant me risking a life. Go make it attempt here at the bayo. And information now is there will be a woofie beer no stay home. And you are say, oh, quite mum. That's the information in Accra now. Oh, I mum so I make it sure I'll be pee stay. Sebaya normal a cooler will be pee a co senior.
0: You'll be more story in
2: a day. You'll be more
0: normal. I am
2: saying,
0: I can't hear 4x4 until.
2: Share.
0: So when you inquire, they do a fast
2: and do see me and far only 4x4.
0: So go and say, oh, quite when I'm a fast and soon, I pass to a baby drip of your tiny one. Into the best family, I feel all kind of drew 15 of the carny, and me, my friend, and I grab on the year, some other. So now you're soon, I feel soon at the carny cool.
2: Yes.
0: A balance, I say. Nipa mobile. Anyway, Abdi, yes, share discussions, and I say, and yes, starting free minority in parliament, KBB, and pay me a short out to say,
2: Was sound very positive and patriotic because o train adwene echo bibi so na in a way no one would disagree say na o ka say minim say na o de adwene di agro kakra o ka say every now and then kwa na echo surumu na omoko na ma for na o ka say debi ebi o ha abai nemum percentage na ni refia ha ndi. Beyond that, you know, and our co say, Oba Shanti Regina, bayer 50% over 50%.
0: 60.
2: 60, no. And your postpaid, me boy.
0: I'm going to be talking about that.
2: Senior.
0: You're reading, no. What is serious?
2: Me train ya, ndi, Oba Bengi, no, ka say, NDC are buying a promise Ghana for race setting or whatever. And to bayer 18 months or whatever, ni, or mobile, no. Or who say, Omunya, she am fat, be biaho, ewo, or my emu. And I would generalize this into your honam cassa. Could you a cassa come up, baby? You know, so was saying as some no. The propaganda in a way, as I said, because dear Tiny senior, any moment ya obey expertise, a buying way ever solve all problems, and almost every problem. under the sun within specified time or manya ya. Now you are not being truthful and realistic. I mean, that is my candid opinion. But of course, was Sansu and make another positive. I say, is a senka on between ama next window no or more at the no. In a way, no, as a man, no, I pray no home. And what tune this time around what they look echo to a year or to my knee, income. Neonia at the end of the day now a very unfortunate situation and this has been the story since time immemorial senior on the managers of the economy no omo there in a way no omo fa ho any the level and the source of the income of the average Ghanaian on your own fa ho so na we love in see on the own fa ho
0: on your two na dey mako
2: yes pepe pepe pepe on no onim na e in terms of managing the economy office available statistics emma no ho kwan mani tumu a obetum regardless of the fact say we love in see na we average Ghanaian no o source of income and no level of income no dey tie na tie senior I don't know. But MPP for me morally, except Omutimi, a true break kakra in terms of taking on this government when it comes to issues of this nature. Because the TNA, Saoche Babia, I could do a 60% a postpaid or Ashanti region senior.
0: The person of Chinese, who permitted at Okra,
2: because I
0: was said to do an
2: that's
0: one year's
2: money. A problem. The question is, since when and a sad situation way, sad trend way, a start here, since when? Since when, senior? And yet this time, and yet 18 months, you must start you. Oh, yes. I have friends in the real estate.
0: They don't know what can I say. I'm going to be a year. I'll say when you buy it.
2: Maybe about the real baby.
0: I'm going to
2: have friends in the real estate. I'm going to say, no man, we ask and when necessary. Yeah, me to me. And you know, but you think it's in here. But be a misside with Kojo and NSA. John Dramani Mahama. Yes, sir, we be dia dia. We di both asset and liability. And to emphasize any kwaya nanado efa so mismanage Ghana no with Kenno Furiata no. Emphasize any sa situation no. I don't want you to know Ghana for one say up to now nanado eman wo I know of Abano Edwane before handing over power to John Dramani Mahama. Yen tia siena. And that's who Eku Etia New Patriotic Party successes no. I am Tiasiano. And Fahone, Sayino.
0: Can your court?
2: John Dramani Mahama.
0: And this is a Kaneku.
2: David Okoyasan handing over Eba. NDC, Ewene. Namum Ken Efri Ghana and Sana 7th January 2025. Yes, that is for the record. No Nimini Oye. But according to sources, no. The then I chief of staff Rema Opari assured the incoming chief of staff said, "Oh, because of behind the scene, no money money or more, and another money or more. That's the truth. Nanano edu any money now or more. And the scene that is beside the point. And generally, no, many kujo eya agbine say, Ebra ye wo mu idie." Nesenka John Dramani Mahama ohun ye mobo kakra na odi chain na won hwe diada ai ntisene na kwadwo eka no wose the next window of ayina ede yanim no nanka no de omutumu a e reasonable onse niema mi pe kwadwo asem when it comes to some of these issues no oye expert
0: da ho refill
2: yes oye expert e omu so oye politician
0: but
2: na ba oye expert ya a basa issue ya omo a mepe omu tie no woka ho ba ko ba ro no mitie na mitie no with caution because of the political lenses ya wetimi ewe which is natural ba no pay the make man say largely no o kasa yipa and I agree with him John Dramani Mahama abain this time around here as a Ghana for ordinary Ghanaian, we are shedding huye mobo sa senior senior electricity. A car airport the average Ghanaian. Eo krumu hano. Eo mai mu hano senior. John Mahama has no idea.
0: Ena de kujio kano pa manage ene se. San tu muya muye.
2: Yes.
0: Oma society example like dienti amutum.
2: Yeah, yeah.
0: Na dienti amutum no. Ena chichi asuka kra. Say be on my excesses, be munti be inji, but be on some koji be lomanti man koji. Inji amu ko 1, 2, 3 man ya no ma factor ni inu na bebe shahu. Say be amu ba me lomanti man jebe, amba lomanti be. Ni a factor na se, ahi le babi tia.
2: Yes.
0: Why and must it be like that?
2: That's what I koji. The average Ghanaian no ever be bear the operational losses sir.
0: Aha.
2: Providers no.
0: Why would I make you?
2: Which is very
0: for
2: bad.
0: For how long? Because which I said that for.
2: Which is very bad. And you see, na mi here no. I said John Dramani Mahama. In a very humble manner, Ghana for a many who say one of the reasons are Ghana for a day to yet your buffoon and not only MPP. No, one of the reasons a year tariff issue is senior. Senior say, Usha average Ghanaian now can't a car or bow electricity in Kwan other issues in Kwan was senior.
0: Say a cost speed,
2: senior too much.
0: Sure.
2: Too much.
0: Madam, I see a granite is a cra.
2: And chair, energy minister John Ginapo, Ebeka say, on Babe set committee bia, or more Babe feature, sir, no, no, no, as you didn't in ma, what is going wrong because I answer, do not know, complain, say, I don't know, a call fast. Minim, sir, winim, baby, you could see their minim. Mimi up to now, me nim send your covie say, Ampa was set committee, no, I'm going to report to Abamas. Oh, eh, yeah, it's okay. The sister man, I say, Tina, I say, the Aguni Diagro. ABC, you complain, oh, ya set committee, a baby, and won't take to send your baby at the parliament, yeah, you know. BBC, ya are not baby, I set committee, won't take one same pium, and run there 2 foot through Aguirre to us. Ah, in the media, and so, Aja, the loving seats are very few. Enti eno ano no bibia ba hey na akoda senior enti generally John Dramani Mahama electricity consumption in Ghana eh ye too expensive
0: me kwa na mfisa
2: they too expensive senior
0: kama ka se suru mum na na we say cost rocket
2: too expensive
0: of bibia nya insu
2: eh ye too expensive senior
0: suru no de galam say na wanema say
2: yes
0: enti e home de cost an ka uti asaka ka because
2: surely.
0: Glass amuka we say the drum body treating insu no sana e train no mu de say say nuhia ba 10 because of the galamsey nine, so that one a thousand kakra, but light ready any day.
2: Because
0: dollars, dollar you soon had drop. No matter the bia out there, Mister Sinti. Yes, I know mana is
2: somewhere. And a senior finally now, who catch you? Could you say monsoon area or only report to say postpaid? You know, omom M ma M be
0: J. No, I Fabio no brand unchao kana.
2: And then, but the man who said, could you ne worried as a why so much worried as a an expert, you know, or see prepaid, you know, one twa un you su, but post, you know, nipano be you su, and say what you are, they say nipano and you try know what you su are.
0: Next, and it's so good, so call like
2: a Nessica, Kaku Guba, Bia, who hears a Sicano, and you know, the onus is lying on the state, you say, obey making sure, say. Ashanti region base over 60% a year postpaid, you know, or more been making sure somebody veteran to prepaid a basana major disabled basa akrona ombe tie who your mobile a basso mobile. I just review no be who your mobile normally I check, but you say no, or more share a car a bo a guhopa relative to the postpaid. Aina na mo dia be ababe penny any a sebi. You should prepare now. Young year bonny be an auntie. Sina Naka Kramek and say John Dramani Mahama, senior on shay, electricity, dear men, no
0: cranes,
2: no cranes, no cranes, but big pia discussion of electricity because we are no. You have to be candid and tell John Dramani Mahama saying, go ye seriously.
0: Because why are there back on free seven? Why are they full on this? One city, you be too so. Now, for now, most of us ask another 2 fools soon. What to me, I just ask another 2 year. IPP sinini na kana nego no. That is positive. And they use correct. It's a in the Nikabia Ewa Yachi. Awana de omuti treatis any a tree power free moon is I know. Is only as ah once you know, it's what you tell me. Why must they and also we sign all the mature mammy samina or no free and this by Steven.
1: Hey, love it.
0: I'm moving on a form of work. What's going on?
1: I'm
0: not changing a train.
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1: Yes, some see say say to
0: who say? Ah, so who say? Are na yin na who say for one who say okay me pajama are there. Dollar. Ti na dollar na who say I know by drop. What's the problem?
1: Ye ka say
0: e
1: ka. Ye ka say e ka da ho a. Enye nansin aka. Eye inherited debtor. E ho honum. Legacy debt da ho. And ti sad.
0: Some man buy do you no cut. Leave no cut for no suna.
1: That is it.
0: Also the tia like o tia say yin na afro.
1: Check
0: can you buy a check sack and buy a take over from people or this how you need to because all the two man for the day or the two on which what you are not to IPP for you can be your deal training idea for
1: you
0: this is a baby come what the one
1: and the other area and the other area or coach or the other man I could share be everyone or say or baby to bed ever say baby to call because now again point it didn't you say now Jim point said you provided fuel at the other area empower your turn up plans, you know, send a bear or marry a bit my boy, Mamma, and canny as a bit married, a general, so send a time to a coach your car. Then it was a stern at me, it mean a bicker, eduquere, eduquere, said Jumano. So I just hear. And see, maybe who say a bino or send a mistake, but then send a Canada, and also you out to me if you want them. Timon Fonsono, yes, you see me any. I was in Jerry. I was saying, Jerry, you see me any? Nah, I just said, Msikano. I do the Onoma Aya, the moon, you know, Onoma, a very, a beku yadi, a minabote, John the man, mama.
0: Also, also voice of a car, the microphone, a corner, but me had you be about the bitch, Dadiano. Aha, fuck, bro, aha. Yeah,
1: aha. Send them Msikano. Sanity, a dollar, no, do a bathroom, a crap, by a Canada, the hoddy, and just a full fun, Ire, full fried airbo. And to say a timidity, a chicken, no, na a good bra, MP for trans, I can say, Yancy says, I'm quaterino, Yanis, I'm carrying you through me, me through her. Me this will be a bit my country, be as I say, as I'm back to normalcy, called resetting, a can be. And the best regana for say,
0: I was there, they are my women, I said, now Abdal, and they are my women, I issue, I say, eh, and I care to canyonu. And a beer to say, quarterly, you took a near
1: beer,
0: and like a quarterly. Ya tunko for pay more Ghana. Could be any problem. Sani ya tuwa ya tuwa. 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
1: 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Bank of Ghana, World Bank guarantees mpua World Bank jina chile ma eti minya eko sign agreement with Vito say Vito say sankufa diri no MPP4 anti minya nyele anti minya nyele anti minya nyele ema atu 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
0: Okay, we have a papa on who, but they work on Uzu Street because no son Andrew. Pastor, I say,
3: you made me on 11th Street.
0: And then now, who are crana? You see, for crana.
3: So, you say, you're on a bridge in Abu.
0: Ah,
3: bridge, Satasu bridge in Abu. I had
0: my papa, I'm on there. Chechemuye, can you be an ammonia way?
3: Satasu, a mampon, constituency.
0: Ah,
3: rude, and then linky, a journey, massage.
0: Ah,
3: a buoy for almost 1 month now.
0: Oh, and I'm a teacher,
3: yeah. We actually, we time 2024. No? That was August. More we need. But now I say, Omanya, many alternative route to be announced to my traffic. But nonsense, you know, 20. I'm a collapse of crap. And say, pass on. So, by this offer, if you are a first chipmunsy, TSC, and you know, so we fetch rest. I will appear in group. And see, what might come there almost for 3 to 4 hours.
0: Hey,
3: I'll be in
0: easy.
3: We'll
0: be on the problem.
3: Yeah, I'm sorry, therefore,
0: and I'll
3: remember.
0: Kafra
3: on that station. The Kobe in it what are frame maintaining that's the problem. And the regional minister on the consensus you know.
0: Ah, minister one oh.
3: Tambia social media and access but I'm telling you for fire. I dare say you say I alternative route number fire FA if anything, Mampon, I could see Kofiasi. Hona Mofa could see any university domestic. That road, no, also say crackers like a sentiment for some secal will be free. You
0: do that. The car Tamale, like
3: Tamale, don't say a falcon cranza. But I'm back, Master. I'm going to be on foot to Chimacas like a sieno, Cabo Casino. I'm going to do for a jira, a cotis techimine, and my fourth in so a peep massy.
0: Charlie?
3: Yeah, offer a jira crack to Timano.
0: That's
3: short, you know. Now go come to contract or how we are more by a demon. We know. Say, sir, pace not money corners. I don't know where you want, but I'm telling you, for it might take you almost 3 years.
0: I want
3: to complete the home so much more, a Kuslu statue in Antino. And a bridge now,
0: a bridge on Musia, and
3: a bridge on Musia.
0: But before Miss Bumucha, come beyond me for being Miss
3: Honor, no claims of
0: Honor, and sooner.
3: But when you're in Sukasi, when you're going to be an emperor, so this is all fat, said you must say. So I repeat, and you know, we are struggling for here.
0: And not to be far with my father, Missy Bumu Sadona.
3: Unto me,
0: I go fussy.
3: Unto me,
0: Emmy, it was Kumu
3: Saturday with my father.
0: On baby, I'm a tree.
3: Mamma, there will fight.
0: So, go sit up inside.
3: Room. Yeah, with my after saline, but this okofa, if anything, in Suta, offer a drababa society of phone, Suta, at your P. Okuzumo, and so I feed the road, and you will be an issue to the wind me and she. And see, regional minister, I think, say, so OT and
0: the player. You don't want
3: yeah, or
0: on time,
3: or Bahoda, or Bahoda, and I need you.
0: Matty Class, I see, and this is one day, work with now, Sanamati. When you're just about what is as a weapon, and then what I could talk,
3: and then you have the Kubuya incident. You said politically, yeah, then you
0: are
3: internal. I submitted so much my hair, and I know my team in political party will be. So I'm going to be quite normal customer almost 2 months from you. I'm telling you, Ghana, I returned back to 1970 more. You're not money, especially a good bridge. You know, now you're in grass, a man, and I said, really, we can't say, well, cap you almost. MPBI constituency be two slot no ye jure hu bi o munyi na ofi obi anko ba bia nti wo say say wo MP and first slot number na say wo MC and first slot number na wo chairman and first slot number na say why they were tongue. So should we assume hey. that was the decision that manager jure make you know in Facebook wall somewhere so ye mbisa me brother say obu constituency ho na koy
0: so no tia
3: en to mato wa
0: no tia de
3: e jure obi anko bi obi anko jure obi yin na e wo ho omo na ye ni wo mu say omo ye start so bi o meko no omo da so na mo ye na omo na e wo media stations
0: anyway PRC for no say nyame ad mo chenchi e na 29 30 first omo be adene be start ya pija kakra
3: mama na wase na dwuma din amo ye dima asantima ni gana ma nyina one of the best media houses e wo gana ha so wa fe me wase me ba ha me ni jipa be kwani entertainment nya kwani ma ha every week be o try seka when you move programs, and I can be ever on how I'm afraid. I mean, I was in them, but you know, Miss M. Quatantinia Hondi Edimau. Let me see a fat PURC for some regulation and more yourself to electricity tariff from about 3.49%.
0: And I'm soon near 0.85.
3: Yeah,
0: starting from Ochinachi.
3: I want to say Ghana, the Nokreba Copper, wouldn't mean I say, what better not about so if you won't adjust it, tariffs and not the phone. But then I'll be see and they come once. Okay, normal and natural things. I was say it happen. It do maybe. And it do maybe. Say it won't happen. I was say it yet so. We are tired to see. But the Emma, I say we are be. And the Canada be Canada say. The SEC during the days of MPP. And the way are in this with the politics no. And then I'm we are going case so. Because on my chair say that was 2023 third quarter. Under the IMF conditions, I shall see answer. The third quarter is to move 3.02% or so. Then the current energy minister, or one thing I can say, Ghanaians are passing through excruciating poverty. The government, not done for the government, very insensitive. So at this time, amu chere wo ho ni wo to light bill so we are asking in this and amoba ban mu no omo tututu mu for almost 28% today and we complain you know because say IMF conditions in dey abase every quarter libya no they need an adjustment and adjustment na ebrofo with my rain at so but omo dey na dey be obaka amu say young for IMF conditions na dey buy no and na amu tutu e fe ni say POS for a regulatory prices na utility tariffs na cost through abribia no so we are asking them today we are out of IMF they have also increased it again so there na amu omutum ade say 20% one cry say enka mutum no na light no jina so ko be no ni problem light bill we say you call on paper you look as you 2-3% me fear ni meeting
0: mo mo side or the prepaid any postpaid there na dozo
3: yeah yeah super prepaid edure de priba e e friends e netco ici
0: okay
3: friends have mo amu yusu ici na mo de na ya price no osoro kakra but I'm telling you
0: na mo so mo mudum kan yansa na so mo de hodi hodi ye netco de say
3: eh
0: hodi say
3: me me gani e ka se come dey to ici scan ke ye I'm telling you for a fact tell my yewa ban mu na se for the francis pick mu da ho clear every night normal I'm to be doom light one of my companies and you say you hu there more can on the easy you that problem no but I'm telling you for not go no I want to I want to about a drug quality to take almost 4 days and you be doom light 4 days over can
0: more here work up
3: yeah your my be platform your company will do some my be platform media man no be united I be good so the problem we be no continue the better to say problem
0: yes so my sorry that is any day innovative for my idea
3: yes for my idea
0: baby a hacker why
3: yes and to me in our platform
0: be a
3: problem be no the idea with that but I'm telling you for a fact she a dey be che and so bona ni any like that do and we say omo and apo come do no be 5 time me so am aji be one you go campaign then you say put your stubborn you mean me be do be 12 mo me na me to matter say be ya me say ni me be program me mistake me ba and apo we need like we do and am twese e be for na matter matter so an ka say me bi an ka me timi ma program as dey be chi bi am dum light with this increment money dum so levy akokoto so uto a fuel a liter of fuel abanju 1 cd with all this in yema nyina no you are telling us say still mo say e pega utility tariffs mo e ba kan na ka je say aban bi a was uto a friend say kan ni mo uto light bi mo what is it uto my den dey na see mutu and now say your other institutions are so kick against it. Forget about the minority kind because we are in opposition. And the ABN, whether positive or negative, we need to pass a comment on it. So my Ghana phone here say ABN MP for na pass a comment on it. Then you share other sectors, you know. I'm complaining about said this increment in there. And what you say you pay light bill. But NDC has been a government. I believe you are baby mobile now. Light bill home some day, but they can be a mum money kakra. Share maybe fear no meeting three and a submitter backup. And the MPP near to higher 2.8, but today we are paying almost 700 and they do 25th per NASA. So they will tell you, say you are increasing less than 30% or accumulatively less than 30%. But I'm telling you, for a fact, say on paper and the ETSA, okay, reality are here. Would open you some more studio, for example, let Benamu train 2024, and in there, there's a fast difference more than 100% increment over a corona. But on paper, no matter what you say, on paper, there, oh, you are 3.7 centimeters. You think say normal because I will talk 100 cities, sir. 10 cities, 3 cities, 40 persons been a wedding, a town. It's not like that. Only we are, would you, money take effect. Now, here, so what 100 cities, sir? The 3 cities never come when I attend a month, and I say be a week and a whole ton. Oh, there, almost 3.7 percent. Every time, almost 8 days to 9 days, say, be a person in the best one, why you are who consume NASA. Mr. Krono fit na mbo o man na Ghana but you ntimi here the income asem and this has been a political party in terms of utility e yin as for the o mo ni hwe e fa ho hwe the year e friend saying Professor Mess Baba im 2009 in this for Baba im let be la na so en tam na make na Ghana 40 na do kan na Ghana 40 what let them use what let them use me kasa you know me get am me kasa me na Ghana 40 me for na by wo be kan na wo to mo nya but then o kan wo to mo wo ye ntum
0: o na to so
3: ala ye ntum na ma say ana wo kuso ntum abribia we need to complain he wo be kan na mo so butu mu bi that means in care papa and any opposition
0: and they hold it that's
3: a proposal this kind of complaints are don't people that's what etia bayimo they didn't vote for you to come and complain
0: yes, say reset
3: yes and abribia the money you call it is a worse of it from cry until 2009 mobile bayimo profit at most time amount to light bayimo 2010 mutu 89% 2011 and mutu 7% 2012 7.2% 2013 omutu 78.9%. Oba 2014 na omutu 28.35%. 2015 90.93%. 2016 10%. Ena yeba ba mu 2017 2017 yeba yantu live bio mu 2018 na kwa kufa 80 live bio so 17.5%. 17.5% for residential consumers and a 30% for non-residential consumers. And what is so? That 2017, 2019, 11.17, 2020, no increment. That was COVID time, no. And why is that so? And my lifeline consumers, you know, free for almost a year. And I call above lifeline consumers. I wanted to 50%. And my talking that a union. You used to free for Ghana for almost a year. COVID time.
0: So almost a year. We more case. We more case. I'm a car better. Why into mutual.
3: Anti.
0: Tell me your. I was saying no. I'm not problem.
3: Yeah. Tell me your. I'm here. No. I want to say system. No more. Industry is close down. Since when things are not working, data Kumasi and I defense against Accra and the time you call lockdown. That's not enough. So you're very young, but play a dear. I was saying, you this tax will ever come with all that. Send him in 3 years with all the Mukana, you know, free and
1: we
3: should know. Hey, over the castle. No. Over the castle. Why don't you get a good. In a 27.15%, 2023, and the first quarter, and a 29.96%, second quarter, 18.35%. If you accumulatively, the whole of your 8 years, you're 273.22%. But over NDC, Mers, and Mahama, almost 724%.
0: Hey.
3: Yes, okay. Accumulatively, compare this. Never compare your mom. You're not going to see your money home with the young company. Then you come today, less than 2 years, we are increasing over 30%. Now, because you're telling me, you're going to say, Mom, meanwhile, light in the sand, you know, so what's that? You lose the level of one city per liter of fuel. I'm telling you for a fact, life is a meaning free community, a farming community. We do, Yami. I want to tell you, you're going to see this among women. A great community are 99% of residents over here, and you're not for let the boy, a general sign of the general. We decide we need no production in Nigeria, but farm product we grow marketer, and then people need to abro one bag, 150 kg of abro. Near tonno, if anything, 1,000, 1,001, 1,002, and 1,000 Ghana cedis. Today, abro ugu 250 grams. How many bemo? 250 Ghana cedis for 150 kg of.
0: Okay, omo de eko ba bi omo proposes omo person omo de corner I hear na assembly team ni eyi na ayen nwurai on sa sheka ta sin o de man lawyer omo de sa domiko bi abi adjust afun ni family we no. Well, how do you see this whole thing afi eya take national dam adjust I will be hard na not to say because of security issues e omo
2: yeah I mean said
0: that as the okan ni na wor Robert, I drew one. You can bring it before you bring a submission.
2: Okay. I just say for menshada enhu baby o free by ye. Ha menshada enhu baby o free ba. But bibia anso enstopo se uo case wo court wa bibia enstopo se uo or how with respect to court no ana judge no ana bibi efa sa court no huwa untimi raise wetimi raise. This are more security issues to do with court wa asem no wono a obetima rezi but generally no me nhye den hu ba bi omu free ba se court na ne mfe suso ama omu se eho no ba bi a court kro no wono a ompe o meme nyane clear
0: no se asem no the magnitude of asem no
2: ah
0: I said, Peja ko High Court.
2: Oh, there, there,
0: because I said, two, two, Boni Palma, and you have your DNA.
2: And you are mono, mo betre. Because once ya police are processing case nu for
0: court. Some of the dental circuit court. And I went to so chess, I didn't more or less a yabber medan, Tino, I said, ko higher court. That is what I just address.
2: What?
0: So from circuit.
2: Nothing stop them from raising concern. Tino, or more a civil judicial, not judicial, and also a young ceremony or more canoe about moi. On bit my arm or no, na but senior,
0: but looking at the whole issue, how
2: yes, on the whole,
0: look at the son of a person who got a car,
2: senior, me personally, say, or penny case be a top, nana cheap, BBC, sia, me, and young one, mammy, a natural, but who teen ye been more can as though. Papa Nechi, aye basa, enye basa.
0: Hey,
2: oh yes.
0: Yeah, tutu.
2: Sia, eh? History, uko history mwa. Uko history mwa, both religiously and politically. Akesifo etwa, BBC isi, eye norma. 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
2: 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That's my suspicion. But senior de tie ni omo tie mu say beginning no papa no eyi sa brand tie no say ono na so woni ho a obedi na de in the letter was sansa na adwene
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0: no no kwa debat tv so be interviews ayi na ehuye
2: omo si echre
0: na na debat ya de
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0: petri
2: yes enu nti na ma ye court no we are busia we are organization we are whatever se nkoyie na monte mo ho ase a court e di ye betu ye court de tunso de a na obi age atumu na ya move forward as a people but senior onza mi start is any asine me anya me wanwa expected look at your own friend Lumba Lumba de na manfo si Lumba pa na chi aye si na chi ye den Lumba na chi nye hwe a useful controversy and I buy after Lumba's demise. Imagine Lumba died just like that. In quote, she see ye bibiadi. Hey, senior, and yes, can you Lumba ne woo you? Yes, ye say yes, indeed. 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And no be na papa ye atuni papa ye were a very complex human being. Papa no okay. me dwe papa no ho amente papa
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2: ko
0: so those are folks
2: omo se san dia omo di ku ha me ti hwe san na me bisa me se ah we
0: omo wan farm omo ko donom dia
2: we magic bi me bisa me se ah na ye magic na papa no ye so
0: o de dia no be go
2: later
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0: abe hadwe
2: hey senior ka be hadwe no ka be hadwe pa nyame so nim ne oyɛ ti ni asi no law enforces any judiciary on be making sure say at the end
0: of the day how am unta ka so handle at na hunu say aso I swift
2: senior
0: well, how must chief pano
2: case we
0: no say am say chief boy no so am chi guy no so like yes, the way they chino. Handle it
2: yeah and no na chere say law no obi anu a wo so chain law no and na senior en fa ho ni
0: and true that so am hold the security am security company license
2: on say
0: a whole lot
2: adwa e bia obi beka say oh adwa we young lady osua in terms of age nemo so who can Ghana as a national adwa safo ordinary Ghanaian yes
0: member of parliament
2: adwa safo nya ordinary Ghanaian
0: no a
2: member of parliament
0: no a deputy minority and a majority leader
2: yes deputy majority
0: under chairman
2: yes under chairman sir na yes sir no maka no hada omo sisan adwa ye who loophole a better leadership ewo my MPP mu ewo parliament omo sisan adwa ye who loophole e da mu sa omo edene join executive no controversies e be ye ho menya na babia na mapena sem eye babia na wo ye chairman sa deputy chairman sa ni ho na lady be
0: jamo interview last week na oni ano we tell chairman sa bozo kasa o kasa a lot say
2: sinya
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2: surely
0: enu ma sa season mo license ni license whole lot
2: so
0: nti ya ha
2: eni se na yes e ye kantan ka busu
0: se jo ka se en fan free circuit nko high court no because
2: I mean, I want to get me jam at the
0: judiciary.
2: I want to get me jam at the judiciary.
0: The petition that come in
2: because a criminal case ya attorney general na on be prosecutor say e to asumo a omo de be adjuma senior
0: yes sir on the same issue so so a politician dey also ka because chira bi no
1: e no cre
0: so ko e bi no na
1: hello we dey medase
0: we no

0: but let me search ourselves. That very condition of Mudiba, and then so be this happy when we be here. And now, kind of, my answer says we a big man organa. A family now free moon in Nasifono, one of our own the secret could design and rest of a big man, and to me, and Cassie Abia, or no one you be a Fagano, Unia Semnes, who be a near yet a summon normal amount. Say me, na make a twins at you, seven a million secret, and make a twins at you, what you are so far. Cause it be me, Dano Cranke, you prepare fire and squad, mommy. What I say? And let me tell you, you call me fire and squad every year. I don't know what tears any say. Sabin condition at house a secret court, no, a dima, amon. We will be a bear we are. And see, and the adjunct of year and then lawyers, you know, you be anywhere a moon beach low beer.
1: Senior, the loan,
0: yes. And see, the work as a month for week, I say, or one fine idiom, my court, not a phone. A month for work, I'm ignorant.
1: No, say a petition to the attorney general. Attorney general can say yes or no. Yes.
0: And the one
1: requires, so I think it's
0: anybody
1: petition this.
0: Anybody will repeat what happened because you are not an ignorant. Oh, my God, they don't know what they are saying. And you know, don't come and repeat it here because thousands of people are listening to you this morning. So we are oh, in this you say, we are talking about criminal issues. And near my mom, mine has been read about Ghana. So you don't repeat, or more, we're ignorant. I'm going to know about you have a big media house. Men go or more than Odian, what beach and the same. I've been training Lady Man to say, oh, my, the second one, maybe I just have economy, I support it. Say your magnitude of the case, you are high, because it was a kid court. I was here, a high court, even because the Supreme Court, the protection is very high. And you were home, attention were home. Lawyer now, not judging our veteran events, all past judgment, and we'll make a case, you know. All eyes on you. And only but mama, who conscience because I was idea with me, yeah, we are seeing 9 years ever home. But I don't high court, you do be a court, or couple to Junto is back, near a man 3 weeks remand. No, be a court chasing 9 months. No, you did not go the same court, near a man 50,000 Ghana City events, bill conditions. To me, besides, on the my post, I said Junto is back. Let me tell you, 3 weeks remand. Now attacking 9 months. Those who are fighting them, so when among for fighting them, so Ghana. Maybe let me tell you,
1: sir, attacking 9 months. That is not the old attacking police and Africa.
0: Yes,
1: yes. That's
0: it. To what? You hear me say what I'm saying? We talk about my idea. My host, you know, I'm moderating the program. I'm going to say what. The main thing I'm saying, I mean, my colleague posted Dumso, but is Dumso not back? Why should this be an issue? Say you continue to remind me. Is Dumso not back? What are you doing
2: here?
0: Better. And to me, position and company menu.
2: And
0: one of the channel. Almost have you know, and one of the channel. And on for 2 and 3 weeks.
2: No,
0: I bring it. I can call assembly as I say. Judges now, or judge now on the first case, no, or man called 2 weeks remanded. No, judge in here, NDC judge. Man can be and set to know Ghana high, or son of mommy. What's been the money you see in Ghana? To the extent that some job got to make it and I'm not going for Manus Simon. So, say that our president is very useless. I'm even charitable to him. Why, as an MP, who make this kind of situation? And then me doing MP, or maybe to make it a case against John Dramani Mahama or Ghana, and I see the honor of the president. You didn't even dare to say that. But look at in some a banner, a moment side the way I'm holding assembly. Very flimsy, wavy. And see, I'm not a full internal culture. Me, I'm 100% in support. So, we don't 10,000 years. Cry me, I support that. Send a bear next time. No, so we know that open up our page of any work. Now, open our brain with any a predator for anybody. We are saying, well, who would you at an US? Hey, so I'm here. We are. We knew. What are the weird thing? So, remember when you and we are self fed, you say to the set you could come in your bar. What and then for the separate one, so one succeed by Pana, Omina, Omiaska for. I just have a whisker. A common then that.
1: God is
0: okay. Okay, what we are on, I end there and you bring come. And I went to the sense of coaching to you near Basso. Now he decided you were quite well. I said, Omia business. I was the same being your brand. There are no family issues here.
1: After you hear next subject, Canada Japan issue, and also a dicey cracker. We must work Canada dream, but I say, I just will be full.
3: Me bana miti uni kujua.
1: Kujua
3: na man na man akaa sambi ma menka sambi mfanzo sisi na wadao ma with respect. 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
1: hoho.
3: Na woman bi preachi. 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Me who am I? Me pay attention, pa. Especially when I'm from one. Me to me pay by bidjina. Me kadi abesi Ramana same you so. Or see, we are see a prayer prayer no. 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
1: this disciplinary committee on petition
0: yes
1: disciplinary committee
0: 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I have never been a fan of Ken because of quote-unquote attitude and behavior. Ken has never been faithful to New Patriotic Party. So,
1: I don't know what you're saying.
0: I'm not sure. 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
0: 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sir. Na say
1: me sure say MPP for us do say Ken is following el party him
0: ah
1: in tell me wa o ka no so only pa only for
0: senior
1: you talk say only one try one only pa
0: senior
1: dey who deal with people like that
0: tie
1: as I were careful kaka
0: Ken
1: send this side say no more issues with him come come follow me he say say say do get your kwa na say so no but only say do get your deal no one careful
0: yes
1: what about this? I'm just saying.
0: Na or support pa nensu party no e yini sinche. Paul Afoku. Kwabna a Japan. No followers. And so party no e yini sinche. Senior. Are we saying say because of say Ken, yes, oh followers, wa bua party ni power si kamunti no sebi sebi sebi sebi ni obi beya ebe pamono wa free party no Ken de wa yeda intimi pamono yenye din na obi esugu ne yam. That is Ken for you. Obi asuo no untouchable within the party. Obi touch na obi say na wa woni ni pano and wa obi a wa ya de obi bi ho amanfo nye hu ye. Otimi boni siam e ka asem e fa ne hu di. That is Ken Ajepon for you. Why yes, sir, for the one within MPP internal politicking, what you say, what didn't cross for Brosa?
1: And this is an appliance, like I'm fat, baby, I'm done for
0: now. Come on, fan and fine,
1: this year,
0: and I am found for him. And your discipline come, make her they are even being charitable with him to me. Now,
1: make me tell you. And now, what
0: is senior?
1: Go ahead, talk about
0: it. Meet him,
1: meet him.
0: I can tell you point blank, sir. Kennedy is no longer a member of NIPA. But, yeah, Jigogo bin or the Yomo. Or Pebby Bidia two records to say, Wano, or Chenagene, and a party no, or Mopamono, and now Moyena, Kayakade, and Oko, a son or Pesa, or a instance of Beko peacefully no, on Pe. Oko, Oko, the base movement and whatever no, Ken is the brain behind. Obiani, oh yeah, Obiani, why name him? Why name him, senior?
1: Sir, a job,
0: why name him?
1: Or Messi, the pink eye,
0: senior,
1: yet to be gay.
0: Senior, unim. This fantastic gentleman who speak for New Patriotic Party, Richard Ahiagba, where one person I respect him so much within MPP communication, I mean structure.
1: So, no, sir,
0: yes, what can I send be a seminal? A seminal where we must some can see. Suswan pa se senka MPP ko flag bearership race ena Ken ewe ni ya ena ba umya e behave ti se ne Ken e behave na wa senka Ken obe pa na senior asem no si se yaudie fita ena Ken o person di damage ba umya chances yaudie look at attack Kennedy, our cast or so can again. Who attack Kennedy? Whatever happened, we need Bomia Ababi meeting secretly. A baby, you know, we need radio station be coding command. Ya flow of phones, so say whatever. Afena, who leaky information, sensitive information. I want a papa no, aqua coding command. Mokadi, now we go, now we go. Sandy Poway. No more son, so again our baby added to New Patriotic Party come 2028. Kennedy, attack Kennedy. Ah, senior, my MPP, dear, so we are serious party for 2028 election. There, people like this, they should clear them off. Clear them off, senior. Kennedy and Japan, for what? Me, I check, for me, I check. The discipline committee, I expect nothing but to come and say, Charlie. Moon show the exit because your money can actually be the exit. Omoko Omokran or Mania Kumapa. So, Mo Samba back, Abbe preposition. No more, yes, I for no. It be ye canna, ye ye na can ye, me can you be a senior. Say, dear pa, magic Kennedy, oh MPP Muse, or a politician, MPP mu politician, or Kasame mitiwa, mitiana magina di pa senior. I'll never do that.
1: There's no smoke.
0: Never ever. There's no
1: politicians.
0: Never ever. Senior.
1: I'm sure I'm on my salary.
0: Senior.
1: I'm doing them.
0: If you're married, no.
1: I'm
0: part of Kasa.
1: The American is a politicians of Ghana. Both sides. Before I was obedient to an amobino. Yes, I'm quite certain. Confirm you know who. And that's a if I just said that no. Sana mihu kere de Japani no. For all you know, ni nice bibi so. It might be
0: unpalatable, but because respect,
1: I
0: don't see so that has been his behavior.
1: I'm over to a banana in crop on so a bibaha, maybe musu, shabu mukasa moka. It's like okay, I'm not a banana, we are nice, we are so for Bianca. But to some of their people, no, not visit Charlie, I didn't answer most in the chassis. I say a chad in a cosam will be a chad. Abano ye di flabiano ye choko
0: bebi
1: eti ye choko bebi na sa kwosi bebi kura na no mosta zo dise beko no nipa ye nipa wu
0: senior
1: eh because what is right to
0: Ken
1: me fi se
0: Ken from that Ken kilo mi se e nipa bi e wo ba omi akampo ame
1: kote no party na nkasa structure no
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0: 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That's the watchword, mature politician. 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Ebre aso atwam say MPP they will claim him off. Na omo anim ada omo. Na omo ko sina omo di na chia
1: politics a game of numbers game of numbers
0: omo di na chia adibeye omo sina
1: positive numbers negative numbers anyway medru ho
0: ndc yes
1: positive say dawa adawa ba mu ba omo na say asi na nya na yi na ka asi na nya na yi na ka but I national omo na issue so
2: we are national issue
1: say na asi hunu because musu mo bi sawo was a woman because I present mama to a mama not in the baby general and I said don't get your air rounds I don't know air round but mama any day and we see any day if you must so yeah how do I do so if you hear like most of my home or Janica crabby or
2: things a Janet yeah daddy or baby but yeah Anna yeah but home by say my name Emma and I can I Japan a train abortion no it didn't in a train can Japan abortion day Nina yeah a ferry me to hospital 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
1: defense in parliamentary select
2: yes committee in fact defense on the chairman o ko mpro o na bible so no o ma mpra ma na ngwem onu cry oh which is not true is any parliament can say
1: ni
2: every is any true what are we establishing to show say any true he said that he said oh and I want to answer he said that o se o ko ya man
1: no sa tape no
2: ya man ko man nyere amara nko to mu nya that kind of labor of hypocrisy now mu portray to friends of the populace no no mu nya say omo ya sad no man no no okoro e pam omo adeno 8 years wo be ja to 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
2: ah
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2: om this be ko beti on ma now until Uncle Ten baby, now when you present her, me who dey hear the beam, I also heard it. I know. I think there the part canon to me there on carbon and no quanso, but MPP no more on the opposite of that throw and beat you crazy and away.
1: I'm the same MPP for now in the Uncle Raman. 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
1: Ah, ne se, aso, ejato u, ejato u kwa demu.
3: But I'm more MPB or Chiana Paga, your friend in Ninchia Mabila, who is MP no. Chiana Paga, or not the region side of her. We echo Tona. I didn't get a call to community toss at the end of the tour. Obviously, I'm mobile for almost 1.5 years. Then I wire over to Omeho. Was it then a year? We didn't do anything in my constituency, so why are you coming to do? Or MP or refer to the constituency, Chiana Paga. That was what he said. Then I wire my constituency and no buyer over here is a. I'm calling to, if I'm saying, this one committee. Emma or Koyoko Yin one. Policy are in a room, a association, and in a room. Say, Ubana says, say, Yichi, Awakanama. Once I were part of the unity, I was always the witch. Political party be one, she shared in the rules. Say, political party be no magazine and can't agree because ye did to me the boom. Say, every quay yamu, I was in the crew, dear day, a can one yamu. But you could even know why. Young can have one thing, turn a politician here, and just some beers on the air. And a politician, where I said, who has some beer back? I'm telling you, you will never grow. Na Ken and Lucky Nina say, Nakuba and Adum will scare a businessman and a four man party that one will be doing permission or agree. Party and Makena do your dream. Even the people who can same predecessor senior mpp even ba omi akwa na yi mpini kufumpo senior mpp omi ahwan John Dramani mama tell senior ndc as a political as a corporate entity and kadwa mama we 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say say you be said the same question my company so who's my me keep quiet and write it down let me see the time what my time what about so and see you be better say say sana who say on the opinion we bada ben politics we want to be bada ben you are feel you don't appreciate your friend saying time and season in politics. Share with time man there. I'm who is Samuel Jenfi? Moko abeng mo na Samuel Jenfi beka NDC communication team. No one na eke me haya me wa.
1: No dey kwajo bonsu.
3: Yes, no
1: dey. But they the same NDC now.
3: Yeah, the NDC now. That man na Solomon Kansa mo. No mo kwajo na say na eba. To the West Solomon Kansa. Oh he. And the way was in the Obi Baya. And God you are younger, you kwajo call that tangent no. Let's learn. Mo me nsua there. You young guys never politician mo. In same way you kwajo say oba da me say na emwa. Me I came to MPP in 2012. Na me dey NDC delegate ya kwesto ya choba nte MPP na 3 voter. Na che say amfo bisto mo na choba ma MPP. I joined MPP in 2012. Today my rise ya be within na me ka ma better regional communication team ho a me yeye. Da na me baaye. Ye on benefit go ho mo start communication since 2000. Amoda so ti say be be yin na ye ho no. So you don't say that in politics say obada me. But omia can occur before when go but omia adwia na ko bodia che ba omia e ya de ketwa. Ah ne ba omia edi odi o man pini wo gana ha. On deserve. Comparing Ken to your friends of Baumia. Comparing Ken to Baumia. Even compare Mahama in terms of knowledge and everything appreciating. Baumia had never in his life spoken against any leader in Ghana. Baumia your politics from 2008 to date. Let me see. Baumia was Kasama and then some of Kanye Wade was Kasama. You don't understand. You don't appreciate words. We are all educated here. Because incompetent. You lack skills of performing a certain task. Simple as that. Let me see. Communicate and media. If I'm incompetent, let's say you're talking now with my man. Mean to me, I'm incompetent. I topic now we'll discuss. Oh boy, that's not the meaning. Hey, I'm going to stop with that. You know, sometimes you don't appreciate your friends saying,
2: okay,
3: because you're incompetent. You say, see, but who like Mr. Udumu can't pass me, Bobola. I'm incompetent. I can play. So, okay, I say, football, who don't have that idea. Insult. Mama Bong, all of that incompetent. Because,
2: I understand.
3: Who the guy who say IMF? Na mmomo na yesu ye mfo adwuma na ye dabum so na ho kire e ba ade ba chibia ade ba se bia na nsuo ene jet mi shishi e de hende akra mo se ndire minister I ready say obi an chefi mo bia mpia
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3: no in complete mi switching mo ba no ade ba kwa mo di case de bia mo go bubu ramse site o kan mo ba mo fo se fie kama kama mo ko bubu ni na go but still ene akra nyina flag no what we say we are incompetent that understanding of awon wo ni mbu but you not know, that one I was one of you don't have who them and I might but maybe you're incompetent so one omuka so be you incompetent insult then who name the kind of politics but me had never spoken against anyone what about me no be there thing then say that internal elections you know can the question I was say I've never known that this our vice president is it's a liar he lie who that statement no can make me tear you know no makuma yemi who them yemi ho but me now with calmly he have never responded to Ken after in the because no one is election like we win. We win he need Ken and Co to come and join the campaign you move. But who call elections would be at one attack you be lose. Me who be call elections are one attack dia man for tema and the Ken am me fear dey for one casa work and he still benefited from the party.
1: And MPP has also benefited from
3: Ken. No one is saying that.
1: And
3: so because I'm work and today the party is benefiting from me because I'm communicating for the party. But your car party na pay me do something so party need to pay me na do room me so be awo. What I say? And Ken no, say I know okay can me there. Let me make you say we need numbers. And okay say politics is about numbers, it's a positive number. Yeah, that way. yadawe no. It's about positive numbers and then negative numbers. Now afu komukura ti mako come na Japan
1: afu ko so osan papa o so
3: the one
1: all by crescent come off your because
3: what
1: is
3: a what na I no correction na so
1: yes all by crescent come off your but them say
3: and
1: then from pen crusading guy from general
3: yeah gusita na mo arm team party
1: reform
3: and then when na mo ataba and the lady that
1: I 24
3: and then na ataba and say politics na say we no be nyame na say ye you see change now so we say about not to for all the prisoners are but in any room. So can we say he's fed up with MPP? He should go. But I mean, what I believe in is say Alan free party in one way or that affect MPP because you're on Gobia. No,
1: I am motion the Yana would in sovereign free.
3: Yan the Yaman Kennedy Yaw would in as a flag bearer and he will never be.
1: You say at two and ya so
3: and I don't know the Yanaday. Yet a committee. It never canaso. Yet a committee. The member of committee, so I would immediately also say, fighting the decoy election. Okay, he's part of the committee.
4: No,
3: I mean, if I say, mini pay friends, I mean, because I'm Mr. Porto, I'm projecting you to be a TV video, and one year. Because I'll be able to say, ah, so we're going to chair. And why do you say, how much one hour dear Sanyaman? And see, after 2 days, no. One year was a media me acquire. Boys, no, much, you know. Let me protect their integrity. Send away, I'll never be no much more to be a me try to make them anti my Andrew. That's what I want them to do. But me, when I say, this committee, they should call Kennedy. I'm on Sakeno. I believe in that. They will not sack Kennedy. Because he had the numbers. Ah, on so we are there, every year. You can never say politics, no. We never say nothing. We are not interested. Now, simply also, we can be no. But so we try and say another. Can over control cancer, over explode. So we have elections, no. Me and Madam, you to organize that. Kumau Sapon. Okay, oh, for now, they want to can about form. We are not can say man respond. And we actually 1 week to election, no. Over can't about me a liar. No, such statement not okay. And we can't win vote to more than 10%. I'm telling you. And remember, when we are thinking, ah, can't beat my call surprise. If you don't convince me, say, maybe we need elections. But remember, when we just can't beat my attack surprise because of Bafom. I found a couple of new work. I want to say, wow, what turns out that? Or be if you achieve, but someone can be an amount for picking. So let me come back and say, ah, that's an idea. They can't wait. Until why would you boom say, but me, I lie and if you look at one thing, me posting more than 10,000 times on social media. So you'll be all gonna have your own, you know. Me okay with that. I'm saying, oh, what is Pruda say? I'm gonna beat my cassassa. So meet my continuing temperament. We're penny. No way, MPP will never say Ken I'm war party. A do and we hear more of war party. Never be or ye be. A big the young Costa didn't end TMP or can we be?
1: We are Nippon
3: General. Can I stay a fair? Frankly speaking, let I am a fair. Do say you could be because I'm that type of a you know, maybe many design your man on the young toko. But so which is
1: over here,
3: yes. Also, which is saying to me, I love
1: the formula,
3: yes. I like Ken on that. But to the sense, say. Because of that, a year away, and they didn't know Janus Wakasi, a uniform MY. Let me tell the infinity in a Yamwa. Now, you're who quite before Norman Nakasan and Chess, because going into 2028 election, I'm telling you for a fact. MPP don't need to say MDC performance because they have formed abysmal cry the order that we need unity to win 2028 election and nothing else. I'm telling you, the very day MPP has a majority in the engine chair only a year to say Kim, the next day we are in government. Obi awon foro Ghana politics be better than Macharo. MPP doesn't need NDC to do any magic. NDC can do anything. But I'm telling you for a fact, say the day MPP before we come together, say ya jaibo ebo na chemo. Can say different dey come agenda. Make some bomia, make support no. Alan Munna Babak and we forget Alan one on come baby. Oh, no matter no. Na before na look at what Brian is doing. Na be join ni na ya go show. We are ten ho e den. Abum say your coalition. I'm telling you, we are good to go. We don't need any magic. We don't need nothing. We only need unity in with our members, and that is all.
1: Okay, yeah, ko ye be ko na jaye ko ye se work abi because e ti ga na yuhu bi ti. Abdul Kakrebi on the work of the shares and the senator Zune Magana.
4: Na now ni Audu.
1: I as at no na nine countries na team qualify, but I know South Africa free moon say akoka 8 in the womb. Africans
0: South African there no mehwe kakra na omo ni team ai country ben ebo en chair ya mo bebo we no
1: South Korea
0: South Korea
1: musha South Korea
0: South Africa
1: South Korea ai
0: okay
1: musha South Korea for
0: na omo first match ye omo ni team
1: omo Mexico host nation
0: eh no na make ano
1: ano mo suze ye na time
0: tournament we me match of the tournament ASA South Africa and Mexico senior hwe South Africa e wo team
1: yeah they play yeah
0: but spiritually ya me adome wo yes and na wo duka no how the South African nyina bo afu mu me enra me hwe game no na esan ye me ya say me against South Africa esan ye me ya
1: because o nuana
0: yes but na say me ko against them because ye ka say stall a hundred you
1: omo ye am for credit
0: omo ye nti spiritually no and dia mo omo look at the die embers of the of the game
1: ya poor you 90
0: yeah we omo rain fit da
1: ya poor sauce ko fa onu mako fi no what happened your bag is crown who
0: share
1: Me the South African team.
0: With the greatest of respect, make us a Ghana yeni team. Me the woman to South Africa. Yes. Make us yeni team. But here spiritually, nyami. 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
2: e possible e be fa
1: e possible
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1: so okay yes sir
3: let me see
1: we no grab mo bo no bo kakra
3: I mean, minimum.
1: Where number 11 and 7?
3: Let me
1: bo. And 5.
3: Minimum of our. The Bobo called Milo Games Nina. Now, I
2: said,
3: I said, I said,
1: amu wadi mu di bodi e fresh nti mu wadi
3: asa wudu kru kru amasa obi a woni bo kwa park na wajina so na sefo no wono wo environment na boano
1: yeah
3: amba wono masa nipa no be good stadium na kwa no atoku my show
1: ina
3: factors aye ko tidi antiman ko ba bi an ye Young Grand Amaka, you bit my Pium Monomadroom standard laying a pen.
1: Boy, now I don't say go, my gun, I saw some bitchamu.
3: Yeah,
1: so a hero power, bitchamu, or Sagana go, I tell you inches. I don't see any prospects in here.
3: Oh, Bejim Kari, one of the town, a football town in Ghana. Bejim no crook, it's what I say, you're a holiday, a normal. Now, let me see, work up here in a year can watch him. One of the sites for tournament, but the I can't ever work up in New York because of US and any Canada. No, my name is Domo.
1: I'm a Greek.
3: I'm not that feel, say, be a cost of that. Well, madam, you're US. When I say, oh, US, I won't say because of what's a support base in California. You don't feel it. So, Domo born South Africa. No, if you go to Ghana, I would say because of Africa. I don't mention it. Honey, nah, yeah, but when you be saying, say that in now, you're not Ghana in particular. Yeah, fair to you. One maybe I've been inside the kind. Ghana tournament na yako yano. Yangu kupona diya ko. By far, grand festival review
1: because
3: the
1: Colombia supporters are doing about motor tickets.
3: Yes.
1: So, ticket back $900. So, Ghana,
3: Ghana is
1: the best motor ticket $900.
3: Into all mass our Momunko.
1: Some of Thomas said, why am I? Oh, Muba Muesin.
3: Muesin. Into all Momunko Machino. Into Portugal, young Congressman, when they applied the Magana. Now, so he bought like Ghana, your boy, and no, he bought like Colombia for any Portugal boy on the last match now. We are matching your plan, we will be very tactical. Then I'll say,
1: I don't know.
3: An opportunity.
1: Well, at least, so you do by who say yes, giving back. And then you once, and you twice, and you twice. Like,
3: you did that. My mind is in amount. Black vote amount.
1: Because I'm private days, so
3: I'm not saying that the government is saying you. But yeah, I say, oh, you be bitter, said Ibia. When you say, ah, Nigeria, I go do my mama give me shame. What about when I come here, my mama give me shame? And when you near, they come here, mama. I say, I go share.
1: Mama,
3: yeah, I don't know. Who's that man? Mama,
1: sure, do you say,
3: but

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2: our daily consumption so far as the downstream is concerned ranges around that neighborhood of 100,000 barrels of equivalent oil production and so if let's say a local refinery can be able to produce to be able to meet a local requirement that has a lot of significance and a lot of positive connotation one the fact that we are using our local crude to do this job is going to create a lot of jobs. The value chain will have a lot of products that will be able to use within the ally industries, within the enclaves. Crude oil prices coming down a little bit. That
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1: 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Happy birthday, Enkoma Samuel, or say a free. We are the same, our brilliant academy, our Sophia, and there you are with Abranti, oh, my papa, say young country, senior minister, no more Pomodem Mount and Quatentine. Will me while dreaming, we share the old Hono Brabe Penica, see, my old mamma, no papa, your sofa so, we'll be sharing our sofa so, Ghana in your sofa so, na if we are say enter one can, and I will do our day, and Quatentine ye dee, any or don is a cabby, Yanko Penny Modom, and I yesterday, Eddie Amas Samuel, and happy birthday, baby boy. 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
0: 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I
1: will remember Monday.
0: Media, a local TV, so may do on my yaw, mammy, and yet
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0: I'm what the dad say, they send me yam yaki.
1: Not to me
0: and I, the GBC, they may say,
1: Ghana station,
0: I'm a kind of saying to a TV right. Mamma TV, no, sir.
1: Most I'm seeing to your TV.
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0: ba NDC from 2020 up to 2024 wonim increase am dey come vote ho wonim dey manya wa Ashanti region e ju kasa e say omo na over 600,000 plus e our region ha
4: kota ba sesa ta na mo bia so no ma ye chenchena me ye de o tuma no kwa 2 million no ma ye kwan no bi bia de o na sesa na ta na o se chenchena me pa chuma ni minister ye o na ma ye minister ah mani ni minister
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5: wo ba ye
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0: as a doctor we a medical doctor
5: na ha no ma fo ado na ma ne
0: kwan kwan no che e wa ha I work and we also then go Germany.
4: Etu ya so say I want a can one here Ghana no go Germany.
0: Wahine jai. Na I want to na wo koy. 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
1: To get a goal with like 3 minutes to go, that was pretty exciting. And then everybody, I bet the whole, you could feel it across the whole country.
2: 10 years ago, they were ranked 120th in the world. Nobody expected us to be here. And the fact that we're the first team to advance to the next round, unreal.
3: Everybody was so stressed, like, man, it was not easy, right? But the Canadian players really did a very good job. And we are still rooting for Canada for more wins.
4: Right, no way, my friends in Canada, not just some yet you come back around so rich. Now, Mammy, South Africa, not sure to me, son, South Africa, lose your mouth for the jipa. 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Mami opani events of Giovanni Gianni Infantino anom a FIFA president. Na opani na baba onche se yam fan to just want him. Say man for ki cancel water break no. Ehun ya. 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Jomodin, and Mujibility answers, and some Katoka. Now, while joining up on your friend Sandu Pino, Sir Yabo Gamma Group Stage, now player B A Creti, I am Mivacho or Creti, I have 5 chances. I want to set pieces more. Play piano, I be that since Opania. Your friends, some Pino, your piano, play piano, just why a piano. A bunch of friends are 7. I am Star, we are Stankio, and submit to me as Antino. At a moment, friends from Canada, and on just on to Johnson, I come. Mammy from to just a walk up here, boy, FIFA 4 years ago. Omanya ska puta mami fantu Johnson demon second sesia and to chance our benyam record fee of about 12 billion euros any revenue kwa si ko benyam kwa no na chese ko for nya ska pa mami fantu Johnson 2018 winning some aya FIFA and to nya sika omanya 5.6 billion euros 2022 omanya 6.6 billion euros mami fantu Johnson this time a jump aya 3 times Echo 12 billion euros. And no I FIFA catches a winner and some media free bunch of World Cup. And I have friends this year. Now Mamma San Korea, we want some coach of friends some young boy who anano drew at the Jansa Airport in Yaminkwa. Yaminkwa Komu Bonito, Mamin Fan to Jansa Demon Sekans is here. And to just
5: Silver Sports.
4: I in Chion Airport on our own some quite at the papa and quite at the Buddha. And also from watching Sansa. Opening on Sanchez, I did you know, and also a fun one so I'm fun one Mansa and go for a man on one chin pa and Tiano just a yan to a yan chia if you jab drum and yan to trains with two and a half to be built to be car and to a penny seeing Yammy and the

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0: 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Now, also France, I say, favorite summer, you walk up on a summer, so, and some dead, you know. And also France, if you say, France, your quality, we are Kalani Bappe, we are Mikey Elise, we are Kalani Fans at Dumbbell, or sitting up, Bill Kamano, a country that's a real crap. We do have a crab of sources here. And to a GDC, if you walk up on a, and just some Ballon d'Or, Yan Sanyi, Bimano, not Dumbbell, and so Justin, and so, and then we are Penny Fencer, Rojamila, and I cover some money chance on Trofo, Mamma Penny Fencer, Mohammed. 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
0: 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So I'll show me in a bar. Send Yamia to Manana to BBC. BBC and so out about Tamaroko and in the last Bobo Kona Swahe and some coaches for Promisopia and then a reporter in Seika. Mamia Bontia, Jafransa Mutaba Aya Kidiaba, Mutaba Kidiaba, Anon
1: Silver Sports,
0: Edema Tibi Mazembe. Now go give away and not just some Odagono Ghana. And some Diakongo just on Musuka. Now, at the formula, kangaroo dance. No, Chini Kwanzaa.
1: Silver Sports.
0: 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Now, this is a physical trainer. 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
0: 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Nanka Bibian, Sumai, come on, Sansa Banu, Sabibia Bag, come on. And Sansa Radio Biansis will be German
1: Silver, Silver Sports.
0: France of Fun Combat, Germany, for the past, and France of Fun, German Sono, and Yansa Kuchokra. Mammy of Penny, France, that did it, Chambono, and their manager, woman, France of France. Now, also Penny Way, which are now super. O Penny Way, Brita Sansan, a Jew of Penny Bono, and Yajma Kuchokra. Also Penny Kuta, AK 47, and HS Kutano. Opa Bray, we are Bama, brother, Chubbus, we are Dima Bro, Mammy Fun to John Sawin, so walk up and Ebano, about your group stage, you know. Open a young team, some of Bonson to Dua, Mammy Fun to John's Belgium, I 73, Turkey, I 70, Colombia, I 59, I was sending a million to a Benjamin, sorry, or Colombia for Nipa, San Samuel Kramer, your friend, some David James Rodriguez, Robian Cucuta, James Rodriguez, Anya Kramer, your friend, Luis Fernando Maronado. Me va chot dance lucho. You don't face we dress also very careful. On San Crofo same ho. En San Crofo won pay for che. Uno in San Colombia. My country some dia near 59. Canada, 59. England, 58. Spain, 55. Germany, 53. Senegal, 49. Uruguay, 49. Me va chot France, 48 and on. I report to Mammy Sankinses here. Mammy Fun to Johnson Mammy Opania, your friends are Rashidi Akeni, or no, I a former Nigerian international. Now, so you're going to be quite right in front of Crabs and Sills for my ass. And so Penny Way, the year 94, and I chose a rubber walk up with a GD power, and some now America. Mammy Fun to Johnson Penny Way, William Saw Sugar. Now we run it in order in San Solentino Kakra. Now be beyond something across the Kamaya Kinin. No,
1: no,
0: no, no, no, no, no, no, no, no, no, no, no, no, no, no, no, no, no, no, no, no, no, no, no, no, no, no, no, no, no, no, no, no, no, no, no, no, no, no, no, no, no, no, no, no, no, no, no, no, no, no, no, no, no, no, no, no, no, no, no, no, no, no, no, no, no, no, no, no, no, no, no, no, no, no, no, no, no, no, no, no, no, no, no, no, Nigeria, Mammy Opania Fensa Daniel Mukache, Namamam Aya 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Somebody at your life on Zova, 903 Famama Brontia, Jefferson Cristiano, Ronaldo dos Santos Averro, and a player, and a match my friend, some about away our Nansa, our Saudi Arabia. Na Demon Saken says here, and so Johnson, a banner top 10 most clutch performance of football history. I'm on the Amma Brontia, and as one of the kind of trust me, you know, and some here, you trust me, and some here, Brontia, Jefferson did here, I've had a bit of dropper, you trust four. And some new opinion fans that are Don Andreas and Yasser Han. You are also five. I opinion. Your fans are Zinadan, Yazik is a Dan Zuzo. You don't have fans is a Dan. You also says I opinion fans some Diago Amando Maradona Franco. At the PB de Oro de Gordiva. I opinion. Your fans SN Arantis Donasmento Pele. We refer to Garin Chachoso A. Your fans are Karim Mustafa Benzema. Gato Coco Gali Gali. At also nine. You also turn on. I have Brantia fans and Gio and Gari. Fabien Hernandez and Fidio de Champarada Dodona Fen Di Maria and a Chosen Chancho some Yan some Kutcha Crab
1: Silver.
0: Mammy Fun to Johnson Brazil and a body at Japan. Mammy Fun to Johnson Brazil now in 20 Japan win 8 and I'm Pepe Jantum and the Wine Nation Yonko and why Brazil and some Yan of my friends at Japan and I'm Drum Kamaka Crown some Yan Chow. We don't show to America Mammy and San Pedro Square. Na so far no San Jose California yesinu atuotu tobi koso ema nipa ba kwa hwe ne nkwa na ayarawu sem yipa na jemense kan sesia enzo chance ba kudi aso da hospital mu amo dendendin pa enzo na dama no 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rehab. No, Ronaldo sounds as a so Filibata, and also Filibata pass. Is it be on some near comer and some near come on some near the mano? Now, Ronaldo,
1: I saw Silver Sports
0: and Francois Rodrigo, some no young patient, also in Yabutra, and some also Tobas now, your drunk a crack cancer, and some panifo crosses of 50 posts here, more jump than ever. I was some kind of Francois Rodrigo, and a crack cancer, and Rafa and Chacoba Chesipan, so no, some other edgeman comer, and so come. Now, Rodrigo, some no right brother, or down some Ronaldo, I a brother, be a brutal. Ronaldo, I can't check corner. Your friends Rodrigo, so I was so good like Sansa, also bomb them. Now, I bet I football Sansa, and you are. And I just am an animal, so I as type, and I'm like a car, Ronaldo, and so catch up Brontia. Your friends Rodrigo, save the goals. Mammy found two jumps up Brontia, found some decline rise on your player. At the moment, fence England. William, some banner, I had chances I created. And Brontia, we were creating. More chances as in our town in the Blabia. We're creating my Kumako 10 and I'm ready to rise. I'm going to come back and try and swim that you're so soon. So now, mommy, I'm creating a fence at Zion Suzuki. I'm going to go keep her. And I'm on my fence at Japan. I'm going to put her. We don't say I'm going into Ghana. Now, of free air Japan. Now, mommy, for Ghana, I'm going to go to Japan. Now, only now, the meeting is a serious chance. I'm going to go to my Palma. 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
0: 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first jordan and you must answer penny says a walk up and call you over on your 0 point and also chair now on your 0 pointer when you have a pointer, only can't win a boy near Bobo. You're born your refuge in Tinas. Ah, now Munca Gentina, I'll say a cajun tina pa. And was one Argentina boy, no, on Unquanica, on Unquanitum, and I shall go to Argentina. And you know, Munk to an Amocase, on no apprentice and also Penia. Your friend said, Jamano, or Babania 0 pointer, Nitimini boy, and I wish you go back home. And so did your friends Argentina, and only report I'm in Zenka. Mammy Bafana Bafana, boy, by some goalkeeper. Your friend said, Ron Wayne A. Williams, Nini Komos, 20 so, and Sansa Kwawa breaking record at Chesna Dow, the year 1966. Na Demon Second Sessia, and so chance at the year 2000 away at 2022. Opinion first of Manania, a bear sadly be. Sir, goalkeeper, all possible on the bebre, and also Bob on the bebre. Mammy Frontier Johnson 2022, no matter from Germany against Japan. Manonia, or possible on the 51 times. And now, Abrantia, Jefferson Rowan Williams, against Somaya, Jefferson Canada. And now, possible on the 77 times. Wow. Now, Joseph Abrantia, Jan Super. And now, Abrantia, I'm doing come back across the other show. So, number 1, 77, number 2, Manonia, 51. They said, the attention, opening offense, Rowan Williams, 77. Sanson Jamin Sekan is here, and so chance Manonia, and so just we don't just any some kitchen. And why I can come in Senka, South Africa, Mamia Grana, Jeffrensa in Bekazali, Aya in Bozaki, way Aya in Bokazi, in Bokazi. Nam a crown your brutal on our sound of
1: Silver Sports.
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0: 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Johnson BBA come on no moment no crap on some ni baba tribe ya some come over from El Sol or Nazulus of Ailey no moment no ni passport na anya ready and no count on Rafinha and so I'm one from my friends Ailey Casabra
1: Silver Sports
0: 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mami o mo friends a ghana ay 110.42 ay kilometers ghana de no mami brazil ay 112.66 kilometers Mami Algeria 112.83 kilometers. Mami Oman Fence Spain 140.5 kilometers. Mami Emena Jefferson Airway and so Air Diagenza South Africa

2002 na nyansam kitokra William Shakir but I'm deciding on a year 88 minutes now upon your fence Oliver I am Novell and on a shed the only goal and some let him on my fence I'm about your way and some let the attempt to Paraguay I'm on to Johnson come on some hey come on and now I report to remain say can I free kick go keep on the corner chip and come here and sana just at sana also mommy from to Johnson at sana was here no German Saint Council German for ever respond here. Emma to Johnson, come on, come on. We will first of Roman Koma, our manager, and one of my friends from Netherlands. So about on Johnson and Okra and Okra, Okra, sorry, Rebecca and Okra. This time, Osha Morocco and Wano. And some of my friends from Morocco, Sansa and Tam Dodo. New Consan can't tell us the Sansa, dear Dono, a dreaded prayer. Nanko Sabia Musha quarter final, not a semi final, not a final. Nankabia Morocco and Netherlands and Ebo. Or sin dance in a hat, papa, shocky, papa, son said, dear, do the abantam the door. And on like a grammar in second, says here. Mamma in front to Johnson, report to men seka. And so Johnson, branch of fence of Rooney. Say, young front to Johnson, 20-10 walk up once ago. Name of 20-10 walk up, or no? Nay, Bruta. Nancy, or say, the most iconic air walk up, which is a real fida. It was South Africa. If you do German, it's your most shamu for one, name of real fida. Walk up, we're born Nancy Mandela criminal. Or come once, my dear son, my dear Sanchez, and so on, Connor, or can, and I won't call, and I'm a penny offensive woony, and a coward from the Adiacha Yan Central from December Penetia, Yan Samana Dosu Bruta, Yedibesi, near Romania, Dinkomaka, Grandson, San Ancho, or him to his baba, Nankoma to train us on to a good circle, so just so young son's name will ever die, Hoba, Yaba, Yabidinkoma, Yaba.

0: Rent, yes, I'm a beam at Tansi, you be doing Komoka cra. Now, Madison Tansi sounds on a power, so you're on Tansi, so you
1: Roma, yeah,
0: oh, Bokopa. Madison, you be able to call
2: boss man, I'm
0: not the powers who go crash if I scorn.
1: Hey, boss, I'm always in your way. This is scared when you be a man up on crap.
0: Oh, Scandi, I'm coming. I am on a to a phone. Maybe dollars well, rough.
1: Yes, can win you be. But as I still our boss in
0: your memory, I'm not sure
1: if you have any idea. But I was just here for to go.
0: Maybe dollars this month, bro. To a money, my style.
1: Yeah, one I'm on my
0: style. Ah, you're for.
1: Yes, I will. Ever fat.
0: Now, can't be a pan out, Peso, you should see.
1: I always say maybe more.
0: Be my idea.
1: Get young, can you bad?
0: And you know, and then me expect this or one in motors, baby.
1: Oh, okay.
0: Nah, you didn't come.

0: Hey, is that it?
1: I don't know.
2: Oh, I told you I met him before from B.
1: Sir, now you be pan now. Be we as pan we tune tune tune pa.
2: Oh, be we nyamba de sa. But me di ene tua.
1: Oh, di ene di.
2: Say, you mona hapa say be we are tua na me di.
3: Silver Sport.
1: This is a fiyani mona muto. Say di weather na yeno mona muto.
2: Yeah, that's only weather re.
1: The weather na instead.
2: Oh, eh, but ya be ti miatuka.
1: Be ti matu.
2: Any idea?
1: Yeah.
2: Yes.
1: Madison also there now. Any muto?
4: Gospel.
1: Any muto? Any muto?
4: Danasi.
1: Danasi. Any muto? Danasi. Any muto? Danasi. Any muto? Danasi. Any muto? Danasi. Any muto? Danasi. Any
4: muto? Danasi. Any muto? Danasi. Any muto? Danasi. Any muto?
1: Danasi. Any muto? Danasi. Any muto?
4: Danasi. Any muto? Danasi. Any muto? Danasi. Any
1: muto? Danasi. Any muto? Danasi. Any muto?
4: Danasi. Any muto? Danasi. Any
1: muto? Danasi. But when you are the better version of the old year, the store now is our talk also. They giving up the SSA bank on the cry. Over hard, no hope for a better to yeah.
2: Now, my fine. Now, we can't say it was also per now, the we give you up. Ubi jaya, and the Peter Carras have said, give up and see.
1: Yeah,
2: come be a bit, you know. I'm saying, the way you saw said, as I know you be a deal, you know, ever fat, the crack, if you have a fine, you know. Yet you will be your dinner video at one. I better do your trim. not your worker vibes that
0: yeah
2: course baby or the Fabiano as uncle
0: silver sports
2: stage in a dear quack quack go a group stage in a good and per se me general assessment make a crowd
0: okay
2: sana yababa beti dia to
0: matawa
2: yidi na cow stage no mon common ya won said anyoma ABC fire course a group stage in a kokugu yoro me hore se team and modebo no aso medipa a performance no akonkan ya me kan se stand out team no bidi be ma France for no bidi so beti me akase ye agiwa
0: silver sports
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0: France for no
2: e dia ti America na sa me pese ye run it through nyo ma ba ko mi ribi e bidi me se bidi me common in you no at ye for e beti me common as ye ti America na se amare dorso
0: silver sports
2: for now omo ye me stand out team omo performance na konkan papa didi kan three games omo boy ni na France di nkunim 100% record on Munya, no group stage.
0: Yeah,
2: they are 3-3, 9 points, and almost a signing in a man of your team conquer. And he tossed over say, points now, Master San Anquanque, just a point as I can. Omucho no more so I handsomely, no more we are Jumana Kama, no more Thomas and Yafu. It is here running to only have 3 games, and one boy and I. Omuchoa, a month can go to Namakan at 3 or more.
0: Yeah,
2: no more we are Jumana Kama, and into. There were 3-1, 3-0, 4-1, area Senegal, Iraq, and Norway in that order, respectively. And I'm okay, can go, snare them all, come. And you know, you bought 3 games, New Year, now France, about more than as a 10 goals. Almost said 10 goals, no more consider just 2 goals.
0: Wow.
2: And France, no more bad. And just say, be a old baby dominated when it comes to possession of a site. Almost so, no more ball, no more say, walk home. And it goes, no flow. Be in France games or my
0: bottle. Yeah.
2: But it was a bit me, I give so a bit me depending on teams or money on my boy. But my time comes, I was that team in one yard, the other SOE, SO channel 2E. What's in a senior union was a difference, no papa. At the moment, sir, a Zali, Sajumano, and a France, I ask, sir, your bomb, my basso. There be any problem, Kakra, Yana de Pair come 1-7 as a France team, a chill horn or crown or ensemble, and your heavy piazza. But so about 3 games. That's all set 10 goals. I consider 2 goals. The admin said, yeah, you want to come up. I didn't watch it. Yeah. Also, or more your family and tournament in Mokrano. I mean, meaning he said, your team be all consider goals over from the France for.
0: Yeah.
2: More consider just 2 goals.
0: Argentina. And,
2: Argentina.
0: Okay. Argentina consider 1 goal.
2: Okay.
0: Somebody
2: okay.
0: Jordan.
2: Okay. Yes. Argentina so consider 1 goal. Yes. But it was from that angle. Yeah. And the moon say France is not able to a bomb on say sometimes the best way to defend is to attack. And then I say, oh, attack him more. That's what control the game now. Hardly say, boy, no, can I bet you a fossil. Now my pressure, I'm a baby with sight. I'm a name so about what I could consider goals. It's the moon say, oh, more air, you're my human, your papa, as I say, your bomb, my basso. Then one other thing, I'm a France for your papa, and I say, oh, my star players, they deliver.
0: Yeah.
2: Kylian Mbappé Lotin as a stance now 4 goals and I was it.
0: Yeah.
2: Dembele push on the hook at Kraya and 4 goals and a Dembele as
0: it.
2: In Michael Olise, the performance, the Senator Yamati Air Coso. In a key component now, no, almost sum it up. Am I in your universal set, no, almost where you are home? And you know, and an answer, my friend, I say, and nothing the engine as we did one, and my France national team, no, or who you are. It, you know, say, even in a game, yeah, did you the sums. The system nanka sakrani filia, your individual guys be obeti me at Gimro, as you met this one. Na oma pia timno dia quedim, aman yoma, atimia conkan papa. Gimme who is so far so good, and yoma yina dana quemo. Sari yes a tournament and I said da emubiwa resumu se France agina ye with a quality materials omudi romono. Omono me a favorite se umbiti me at your tournament and as you man asono. You would say after first round of Bian Sai, and yoma yina conka camera more one. He say no one next match omo bono France and then omo Sweden nebo right
0: yeah France and Sweden
2: and Sweden go where juma ye papa
0: Saliba ne Gyökeres
2: yes and football yeah na bibia TBC
0: yeah
2: enya bridge na na yakodi ma giant in football here but before we say game na so France special say as favorite e was a match but they do what e benya bread na e dimon komo na ya to so make her say France and omo modimo kon kan papa na me hu me say team back one and money one con can cry. She would do money, you know. And our first one, I want to remember Tunisia for
0: a monk of you know,
2: African animals, papa.
0: Silver sports,
2: games on mobile.
1: out of 3 games no more concede 12 goals. It was just group stage in Kwakeke. 3 games no more concede 4 goals, almost say 2 goals.
0: So come body anchor, omo ko be run off 32
1: na. E go goals super.
0: Omo ji 30.
1: And I never want say ye ball group stage in we are not omo e the only African country omo team be qualify. It is 10 African countries omo ru abono, e just Tunisia. Omo ndum goals sa. E wo che say Jumadi Anasia, ha ju ye papa. It you know, Sara me bo France about to say me huni say omo na omo ye me stand out team no. But the worst team and performance are no. And so course e wo group stage no. But you don't know ebe ma omo e fere say Tunisia say omo mo mo dey cry. E wo group phase no ebo. Me kana say no. Ye wa mani bi so ho na expectations dey was no papa. E say e so mutimi deliver. Na omo meet expectations no. E ma no ye mutimi conquer. It you know. Team back on me, who they said, what disappointing in my pa. Yeah, I just said, I'm a man for instance, from Uruguay. And it's also a group, and now Uruguay, woman, now, or group H. No, be any, say, in the group H, you know. Now, who be place your mind, which is Spain, ever top. So we Spain, a tune chain, yeah. What's other countries, our maca? That made me say, yes, a tournament, and I said,
3: Silver Sports.
1: Position. But you hear, though, that. And one seven, I said, Uruguay, and you're just 2 points.
0: 2 points. Among qualified.
1: Not even a single win. Among qualified. It will be one country back when we're disappointed by. I mean, tournament team will not be able to say easily. Up to me a secure qualification and I'm Uruguay for
0: Uruguay.
1: Among the year, no, now, or matter so tight. Just 2 points. And I'm going to say to me, Kai, now, or my bit is a couple of 34. At me, I finish ahead of Uruguay. But Mr. Sabri and Omochrome, when they get them. San say omo players no disappoint you muye papa be nimso be kaso omo generation omo nyanes for now FD I for na eba na nyina na still na no obuguta quality material bi shemu a na ke say at least omo to 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And also debutant, Omobahumari yes and omo air the only team Oma Timia survival. After such first phase no, and as a group stage in the Yakwa Kwaku. Timuno say Oma Bakawaya D power surprise we as no and no air Kapu Vedi for as I say ye poor my basso. Oma ya di papa you me say baby you money Argentina Ebo. And if you say for now baby you mudu no and yes a full boy Timmy Cassi be a Timmy Sidia. Straight say we have a call your Argentina for us omo no boy ejo money come but enko ye better sir performance omo put you up in omo match omo Spain boy no mean say as I say Argentina eye very very careful playing against side be at say no we underrate omo aye wie no adibe yo it no capable very for na ya dey say ye po ma paso e o performance omo dey ready 3 points and omo pick here from 3 games omo boy unbeaten obi en team yan and credit as I say, yet you more say for the first time omoko biggest stage be at this World Cup on you now omotimia bomb home with him at me I qualify to the next stage and say you bomb abaso Africans and I idea papa and I am not entirely see as he called
3: Silver Sports
1: Africans a minor be corner omotimia bomb home with him 9 out of 10 countries acquire omotimi a qualify to the next stage just that South Africa now a round of 60 and omenti mi anyo mo ni omo yi for down omonso air out from the competition na nyina mo no Africans na yade out of 10 or 9 and I qualify dia ko money ma probability say yenwie this stage you know the African countries
0: ne be ya
1: 3-4 be so mo ko money
0: ni 3-4
1: a highly possible said e bit be as yesa and Africa and as South African ra omo try be ya anybody me say for the first time any African country I will be fear man for jubilee by every week
0: yeah
1: and we are in circumstances are surrounding this uncle from Kobo it is saying that Africa the young say the
0: and one amount for tampampai
1: yes yes yes and amount for jubilee but Canada for one year juma
0: yeah
2: in a way, me happy the bomb, we host nation. It be see that as a Canada Air Tournament World Cup, no way to be progressing
0: for the first time
2: to the knockout stage. And me who said, so all host tournament, yeah, not in the way near plus the more advantage in the boy or side here, papa. And a rap South African for Romney or Manipi now, or Mount went to me to 2 years. We are studying now. Omusi omo transition na na in the way unse dan hu sa se omo pai bibi omo ho ke kasem no e wo suru ye e wo suru ye e wo sa akwa na so ko bo no be di omo sa da sa na ka me expect so meti bi
5: Silver Sports
2: and corner sa e bi no sa na omo la ke se omo beti mi attack ana se penetration e be ko e du final third kwa pass se be ma na ye hu na accurate goal scoring opportunity so no na en se dan ko e den die e ti omo suru mo cry se lack of concentration. Ye we game no crown. Na anyway, I said defense won't say that na organization is city no na ebu ya BB. Yeah no koya advantage ma if Canada for as I say about Canada basso. Better luck South Africa next time. Say El Munya Konya B was a say Ubuti B show and say World Cup no we missed the least mistake out by no opponent tribute media Paris of Oman Womani Massi. At a point na Omo ya did no we defend it very well but latter part and yadi o mutimi manage game ni year eno ene man yo mutimi quality mo Japan against Brazil e be dey but me call ya ma Brazil for Germany Paraguay en kwa e bete but me call ya ma Germany for Brazil Germany na bunu send e o mo so be qualify man yo me cause boss man abisi
0: we don super nyame ya drama ka bo verde ene Argentina na na ko gubun sam the spiritual doctor
2: you dey wan hand sam busy for more
0: dey been insistent for this is an actual hurricane
2: Was it Cabo Verde for
0: Cabo Verde for Beshe?
2: Is
0: it pure small gamina? So where dear? It is Fadia.
2: What you fancy in Cacra, Bea Goman and so.
0: A Fadia.
2: When some wish for moi, and say,
0: is it pure small gamina? Say, Omro. Harlequin is my friend.
2: Harlequin, yes.
0: I have named my son after him.
2: Harlequin.
0: The guy is my friend. Harlequin. That boy Harlequin.
2: I used to call Dabon Zuko kind of same channel.
0: Harlequin.
2: Yeah, John Telly, yes.
0: John Telly. double open on the radio.
2: What is John Telly call? And me penny confidence, no. Hey, John Telly. John Bellingham vibes in
0: John Terry.
2: The whole, that's a code. Yeah, you would see who don't know him is where I could have. Yeah, when you do it, let up on who beat you the much as hey.
0: No offer.
2: He is steady.
0: John Telly. Harlequin, the boy is my friend.
2: Is it Harlequin you were young or home?
0: Was a good chap, Panama. Then I'm up here smoking. Meanwhile, Susano, Nana Chichir Hurricane. Edin to Port Viana, our Wogum,
4: said a Twomus, I said
0: Twom.
2: And you say, Woody, Wunya, among for Chichir, no more Ghana.
4: Nanky, and you woke up
0: here, and dear tea.
2: And Chichir,
0: or Chichir, or Argentina, because you're near Argentina.
4: Yakis, I pay you in yet,
0: never way. The Colombia, Susano,
2: I come going from
4: one Nanky, and Timon, Queen,
0: David Munya would say. Move from a horde, Mombra.
4: If you
0: hold the mumbra, it's really the mumbra. Now, because say Argentina, film, France, Portugal, why be you not?
2: Hey, I'm on for how?
0: Why?
2: Hey,
0: why?
2: Who do you want to win?
0: Oh,
2: any Colombia margin, but hey,
0: Colombia margin, a day,
4: papa.
0: I own a Dubina, a Fenitri Tano.
2: Yes,
0: a dimpa. A more day.
2: We dias,
0: you know, Nana Gogun's a teacher.
2: Any
0: one teacher? No, teacher Hamas Rodriguez. Because Hamas Nya Katina, the Akashon.
2: Rare, Eberhadi.
0: You know, nyame bua media me gidi say Cabo Verde be Argentina frem we say Cabo Verde for adio my na true warning adi e comma Sebastian Scaloni
1: yes yes
0: we say na no borom ni spin for no boy ya spin for cry so me favorite no omo ni Uruguay ombo 22 so adi e we be ombo 11 omo di omo no omo so man ko pehwio me no bo draw enti na Argentina for no omo nya careful
1: ai
0: and Ronald Koeman, former manager de Barcelona, or say Ocean Morocco and Anaji Hano Hanopa.
1: I don't think a Morocco qualified
0: because Morocco found the also born effect. Say on the Netherlands and on the Sono ABN with Freeman as a Morocco film. But the idea about Kobo
1: is a draw
0: and you know,
1: sentiment.
0: I just said Ubino Via in idea Bakobe and you know, the American say, say. Morocco Elbo Netherlands and Anadwino Bako beko fie nti una koma se hanpa think be o hwe different country rather than Morocco
1: yes yes
4: on bo na ye fenti
0: eh besa na and then so menyi ye se obeche Morocco Morocco for so obeche o
1: eh do hanne de o de adwuma se me adwuma
0: anya se me keto kra
1: adwuma de adwuma so me prioritizing adwuma
0: yeah open your fence wabi also so bi abo nyame adwuma na ju inshallah inshallah inshallah Morocco fans in a we surprise we are singing and Morocco I be person we Portugal free.
1: Oh, yes,
0: I mean, for free. We there, that country. So, man, this will be able to be once again.
1: I
0: wow, me name baby, I will find some free.
1: Once again, say one more conya bio. I bet you bet you are for near for mom show, YouTube, no so, na for UTA. And I mean, come on. Ever since me did this chat here, the far player friend say Jan Diomande, and we agree terms with a year Paris Saint Germain, and I'm any age, send him come on AC Echo, a 5 years deal, and we about more agree with them, and I'm come on, imu ade, and I are come on, and I'll be a when your time is on, nobody can quench your fire. It you know, oh kwa no, it do us all from wakwa. And they are then so be baby the stamping block the mawa if it's me into a shining point do so na drew obian obit me ababere ababi you see a kind of amount and that is a good story of what Jan 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
4: 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Now he got the opportunity ewo the Bundesliga, I hope he lives it. 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Wonya 5 years
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4: Oniche one on team of Paris Saint Germain Agri Teams Yendio Mandi Agri Teams are Okukudijuma Ediamomo Paris Saint Germain and to learn to team of Paris Saint Germain. Paris Saint Germain is they are in the verge of winning the UEFA Champions League 3 times. Is your mind a breeze? My fan is your mind 2 times. I'm looking forward to say Mobene 3. Real Madrid, you're here, Bino. And I'm obeying. And Yan Jomande, why you ready? Pass, eh? So, what call on moi? And found the players or ho, or bebo, no abuni, and many designers are Paris Saint Germain or Machas, yea, and we players are, or more essence, and Simon also my players or more deba become with him noa. In fact, omo beef up or more squat. And it looks likely, say, player be free Paris Saint Germain, Timmy Mumpono, and conquer a player starter. A way player or a bench warmer. I won't yabu any be more, and will be free team in Madiaco. Into her Paris Saint Germain, Bebia or Mudu Mania Shah. Am I ready, say? Team Bia, why are you so bad compete to Mubiano? Am I ready for you? And the original dug out one of my water Tonyama, Edmund Paris Saint Germain, no? It counts a lot. That's why I debia make say, they are on the verge of winning another Champions League at the Beko 3. Now, another transfer one news, you know. Aye, opinion friend say, aye, Enzo Maresca. Since ye be rusty use na, or confirm or more confirm officially, or try official foot to snare BBR. Say, was signed 3 years deal at the amount Manchester City. And come on a bar, you know, and I Chelsea send you a massive demand, almost say, £17 million. I was say, Enzo Maresca, it here. Say aye Chelsea what they say Manchester City ni be trio so no ni trio o mo da so o manya o competition 70 million pounds yes because o hwe say ni o mo party ways na aye wono no mo say adwuma no nyebio
7: no no man city adwuma obi jima
4: oh say wane one paper here adwuma and pep na recommend no ma man city
7: go emua man city
4: I think say why already say adwuma no beye
7: Ferguson all call recommend obi buy. But the one to buy
4: oh
7: David Moyes
4: yeah more. David Moyes
7: if I
4: but I think say oh far yamfa the enemy can't cause say be a be fan say mm-hmm. For the past 6 to 7 years open you are turning England why you juma watch
7: Enzo
4: aye why you juma watch we're starting from assistant coach near the eyes in the moa ebe j a juma
7: year on Leicester or send a master so
4: I was send a pa little one in the Bibia aha to be near Leicester juma year and so Ebani say England saw you one more angasa, one more angasa. England so musinimo. And wababi ye juma wuyi. Ana wenya a lot of success. Don't forget nanu ya club walk.
7: Club one so fepa. Eden babuane ye juma di ango di first.
4: Ekubone nyezi. So, ocean the success ye abinyan recently ya. Utibi se, a pija ni profile ni mako soka kra.
7: Enzo no.
4: Ayin, when we ni club walk up. Ah, do oche ni share no no. And yes, you be our share 1-0 be. And I said, maybe I acquire 2-2 be na penalties be na devil devil devil. We no or share no straight away 3 goals. And or share no Paris Saint Germain. No, Masuja. Semi final, I'm not married, but I'm sure I'm a fool. Into that means a pigeon profile, I'm a cracker. Into no. Now, Pep, I was convinced to say. Omo onu o mai ye adwuma ye adwuma
7: no
4: o jide onu mu se so obeti Manchester City job ni ya obeti mi aye no wa yin ye amamfa so pa enso etimi ababa no but I think me congratulate no na adwuma wa ye na wanya sa offer we where your new players the entire what did you say they're not Chelsea and that's when you know because now players Chelsea materials now to compare Manchester City materials are you say Manchester City they know much higher than Chelsea there.
7: The reason is that we ball up anyway, Bona. A different all ball together than Pep Guardiola.
8: Silver Sports.
7: And a soft play. A bit is a open offense, we are tactics. Only Guardiola and a match. And City, for sure, was a born. A different from Chelsea.
4: A system.
7: Sister
4: Pep Guardiola build their tour.
7: And one on
4: to also be obedisho.
7: And one on Bebo.
4: Yes, and one on Bebo.
7: And one.
4: The started season, you know. That's all her city born and society. Who say the boss, the Juma obey, and who this war.
7: And the Juma today, as a coach, you see, won't you mean can say also so when you so methods?
4: Oh, yeah, say a bedroom 10 billion more. And one now, you know, just all sank on the demon of
8: Silver Sports.
4: A bit shaky kakra. Go chance bit to an aslot so we see bit
7: an aslot bit to chance nya team a on pass pass bon bebre but man city over pass bebre.
4: Oh yes,
7: PSG is over pass bebre, but I don't think this man obetimi ashe Guardiola shoe na national.
4: Oh, on team nya Pep Guardiola dey be,
7: but Guardiola
4: oba be try best.
7: No, Sanka Luis Enrique be no recommend do amama.
4: Oh,
7: because maybe opening way me gini di bar, but where Chelsea system now a different all together. Man City dey different. But all your penny way, said him, Sinim Nuna. Share Godula, said it was the answer some players. No, you're Ryan Checky, over Granny Nimun Ye, but I'm a born a better player. If I'm told someone you're not born of noble,
4: yes,
7: or a buy, you know, a man by a heater. Only a missionary. We're the likes of a branch of fencer, Bernardo Silva.
4: You
7: do baby Granny, but a chino, no, or you know, be at once. You go keep us off for more. Only a missionary. Yeah. And you know, God will like a very good way teacher. But Enzo Maris can you teacher?
4: Thank you. Also, come Luis Enrique.
7: Yes, Luis Enrique.
4: I think Luis Enrique is so obese a man sitting in the neighborhood. Because baby, or the PSG namono, any baby a PSG authority.
7: But we are more church at the end.
4: Teacher, no.
7: Jabi Alonso will teach any. Jabi Alonso.
4: Oh, yeah.
7: You come fast to chair, Tiago Pitach. And dear, never Madrid team. Fine. Or buy no boy Juma. When you're more with Cross and Baloa,
4: oh, yeah,
7: only the mission. But my way, dear,
4: would you deal more for
7: our form? Sabia, minimum would you
4: deal? Made a
7: minimum would you deal? Made
4: a missing me would you deal?
7: Because Enzo Mores can a minimum. Would
4: you deal?
7: Mimi, dear, Ubiani GD Kutano. Won't cry, I'll see any you say, you're fine. But I'm here, and a banner or banner, so no. Obesan bread, one, Man City place, no, there's a good one if you are number.
4: Oh, say Nguan Efrio. Bernardo Silva ne officially
7: Efrio.
4: Rodri officially on free who?
7: Rodri dear, yeah, oh you good, but this time no. Many now Rodri because of my age. Why do
4: players and say Nguan Efrio?
9: Almost class in
4: Omu now.
7: Class in better now.
4: Omu now.
7: Okay. Do you dear say Papa over Bournemouth City?
9: Oh, only bad choice.
7: And you bad, but
9: in the main case. Instantly, the pair of or Barbet
8: Silver Sports.
1: Zebia or Bar, Sassiano, we a city supporter, I say, we know expertise in Kakra. Because I feel no, so Baba.
7: Man is the next petition,
1: your own identity or the Barney idea.
7: So Baba,
1: and yeah, made him a hard a city and Sassy. For any city team in a picky year, with him sending a city supporter, Biano would love, say, Pep Guardiola bet was. Nanka, I heard this particular season sending your baby Siako. But Enzo Maris can a bad manager. Chelsea you cry now, I can't. So also was a senior way based on a performance. And then you're bad. And if you say Chelsea, then a copy beyond pitch and also. A common sake, and as a movie room party miss. A copy beyond pitch and also. I don't come on, could be a surrounding team and a man of Cobanas. Maris can a bad manager.
7: Okay, Matthew.
4: So, Bossman, hey, now say, and come on, the crib and I'm busy to do, but the main focus power of Black Stars team and also. And person may come once in year pa. Now generally you have bought the FIFA World Cup 2026 group stages in every year room or knockout stages. And you have start World Cup na Kasano. Na Black Stars of Ghana team are de ko no bia on a concern or home. Your free free players in the be ibibu joso, ibibu ebo enyo so ibi musi ye frame player, we say ye do be a kujina airport. Ya sign no ya ye say bebre any good edikura World Cup no now ye ko start a World Cup no menu ni enu be dia dance ye say Black Stars nanki ye hwa ni mu se ye modern bo betimi akosei ama empo ye ne England etimi abodrum po sei a aka menu ni enu nka ye nyinni
10: Silver Sports
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10: Silver Sports
4: national teams ni bia in fact a bad mentality Mimi ka se ye sao say sample na tie party a
7: say England for you be
4: a bad mentality
7: 2018
4: boss man me say a bad mentality the team make us as in and said ye team no so ya we say nye
7: jizi de mo ze ya
4: ho dia ba na abote wa da roma sisi ya dia ho dia bom
7: ye
4: ko se na nye
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4: yes enti no sa momentum no eno ano wo se gina so na ye de ye nyema e de ko anim eni ko ase bibi foforo sesa I'm not saying say bia ya ka bibi a chere boys na say omunlo wo mo tempo ana so mu no mu energy a mo di kura game me nka sa ade ba say sa ade tie dia any e bad and in fact ye ku ura game ni mo no enyu ma bebere sisi and Carlos Cruz post match conference we do no anan ntuo
10: Silver Sports
4: say first go na ye concede ye no it was a mistake
7: Benjamin Deno, the far guy no Suliano.
4: We say it was a mistake. And me nyabo try analyzing ye shenye ma e koswa e ma mistakes no e buy and ma bomoding enya. Now me be ye diagrams be actual. And obe te em komana make na see. And wow the wow sha genuinely do ye mistake no na wa waka we de men count. Okay. Ye best started from the image one. Na at that time. Na boni kura o ma efe se Croatia. So this how na incident ni se is it here. I mean 30. It won sha born on the far left hand side. Boy bossman e ye chance. Baby ya born na me e chance no mo create no. And as a chance creation. That means na born no enye chance gidigidi bia. Ana o ma efe se Croatia o mo create in there. Now o hwe so sicha. Ono and then the Genasia and as a red zone now, your second one, which is that place was what the open space. And daho, and anka at least can we expecting say anka ye be hu ye midfielders ni bi say on bed on be occupy that space, but anko banasa space ni da okakra na kama di ngwa and no gina that area. Now another one in a two switch no a movie ban anim. Ebe jina sa space we because no wa see ho in this case we hun say space ni da ho we be ban anim and o decided so be ko at that time the far left hand side no na ye cover search mo na ye pass ball no 1-2-1-2 ho no mo a o mo hwe say ko menya space bi e wo anim o a e wo Ghana ho no mo a na o hwe won say wa to nani ahwe in vivi ho into hwe a me indicate some marks bi ho no mo into hwe a space kakraka 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another image
10: Silver Sports
4: me so no age ball no that means ya pass ball na man wo honum e ho was kind wa dwene de obe ya wie etu ahu de obe ye wa what you born one touch born just once or touch born twice will be impressed 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Another one. This one etre ekwanya Ghana players no had ye mebo omaba so because omu ye very very very fast. Rogo shwe bebi ana Thomas Partey jina. First one ame tre wono. But yes still obo modern trake ba back fast. Ebe kan hon ewe in vivi wono mo. So in this case dear ally to omu na white etro omu hudi esi ano Kamal Dean e jina half side and Thomas Partey su jina half side. So first line of blockers was them. Omu nene was in komo block line. First one. Because usage, we are bombarded as Kenya. We want to move the hole. It is not only decide the answer. We be shooting from afar. We are finding the back of the net. Now another one. Echo the second blocker. Because Obo shot no Thomas Partey. Any command you made me block it. It is the name could beat me a block it. A Lucasen. It Lucasen Abu Anuko drew her. Instead of say be a Lucasen beat me a block it Abu no. Lucasen is went to me. And Abu no. Abu born an anthem fan of him. Echo ye. So the last one was Benjamin Donnarumma Asare.
7: Yeah.
4: Se ono so be dey e be save situation no. Ama Ghana yesu yetime nyi trade dim. So the last one unye no mamia ke be me de pa. Last one no e dru ho no. This is the distance between a year Lucasen and player friend say Benjamin Asare. Near 12.6 meters. The ball dru ho no no ono so antim
10: Silver Sports.
4: So mi problem kakra na mo Benjamin oh Benjamin Asare wo bo we hone say oh hwe the positioner in fact na ye good ye pa and oh hwe players are and as a goalkeeper sir ye ka say omo position ye good pa e wo goal post ni mo ye start World Cup ni nyina in fact I will choose Benjamin Asare the first goalkeeper to do that because he in position ye hu ye na say ball ne e ba ye so na ye che ball no without any pressure Benjamin Asare etin ye ye ni ye. It's not only be a baby album, say Benjamin Asare watching with ease. That means opposition, who ye? Tibon Emrano, no general, mini Machano. It's no Benjamin Asare, in terms of positioning, ticked. We already there. It's no opposition, who ye? Then Aka, ASL, Bebo Modian stretchy, and as what
10: dive Silver Sports.
4: Save situation, Eddie Fidu Honomo. And me problem, Nina, ye quite of fast or dive ye. While Momode aren't counting the steps knee and now on your fast. Man, this one I won't blame him much because born a short neighbor. And you know, why doing the same kwan I bet me the aki can boom a bit me 2 steps and enter. And where players two it can block here and ye. Another one, a Lucas and block here and ye. The last one be drew honor. Ne say oh dear oh yeah. In this case, on me send the steps and went to me any day. And me anche born in the final in the back of the net. And so in general, Osha dear Croatia fast war omutimi yeah yeah omutimi to do that level no. It me a final that go no. It wasn't a clear scoring opportunity bia omunya yet. Because first one we say Susit fair no, nemu down or boy, obobidi. Say before senfo, obobidi. And the next one no, as I quay a corner kick. Ah mo pim the tune.
10: It's Silver Sports
4: goes opportunity. I want to swing iron on there. So that means, on my offense, Croatia game name, you boy, you know, and it's only a BBR extraordinary.
7: So, Croatia, Christ, any of us,
4: so what's in your common
7: sense? What a gooder?
4: What's my gooder? Me not gooder.
7: Fine. Oh, Benjamin Sarah, you know, Lucas and a born fan and Antemiba. Me mother gooder. That is my biggest emotion.
4: It's now my baby.
10: Silver Sports. Silver Sports.
4: In four bear three, who answer? Me started from Thomas Partey, Kamal Dean, Lucasen, and Benjamin Asare. So in this case, one are the born version.
7: One are born fan.

0: before they give me TBB say na Ghana for so my avoid Canada
1: Silver Sports
2: Portugal
0: I'm avoid Canada Canada na nkasa
2: yeah
0: the okay, crew okay. Canada
2: okay.
0: The reason is say round of 32 in Portugal for born Canada
2: okay
0: round 60 I'm born Canada
2: nanka ekobar say Portugal say Colombia so
0: enke no no enka Ghana so na ke ni Portugal
2: you see
0: enna ba bia nke bebono no
2: the numbers will be any
0: ba bia nke bebono no ke mo no Canada e bebono US
3: ke bebono US because ne US 2
0: yeah.
3: And Canada back
0: Canada back and he said run of 16 Ukraine said Ghana for otimi e bia ko mo she Portugal kombe ko ko mo Canada
2: yeah
3: Canada ni ebeku
0: ye ni me Canada Canada
3: ye ntimi escape ye
0: ntimi escape me nano boys no omo omo passion na no mo de bobo na me hunie bible na wo form
3: oh yeah
0: and now chance me nyo me kasi bi ache no boro boni siti ye bi no bono Ghana
3: yeah
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1: silver sports
0: bicycle ho eche go na Oba haunti mi emo. And then fast over now.
2: Back heel.
0: Sorry, back heel. Yeah. Back heel. Oba back heel. It should go. Yeah. I just said, I'll cry. Boba is kicking down. So, to me, Timmy Bobo,
3: Wabobi Batan.
0: No, yes, eh. But Wabobi
3: Babobia.
0: Oh, to Boha back heels. Now the chair. Now bicycle kick with me, Bobby. Kicking the camera. Now, see, Oba said, Bo, no, only in the moon. On go, Taki.
3: Oh,
0: some of your time,
3: the runs in the
0: beyond. Runs, babe. The born of Bonaman is a bit of Bonoa.
3: Sometimes born my system.
0: System, but there be a more system. System, I'm a
3: Mimino, oh, but you want to say, oh, the Janamo de Bois. Mimino,
0: system, I'm Okan. And you know, system, who's to
3: go? Systems, dear
0: Eva, Eva, system, system now of Okan. System, and such as a Ulus, one much image.
3: Oh, but what
0: as a more January bonus, I want to. And I know an ed anymore. One way, as a more January. And the Asamoja Lusubonoma Ghana and the US 2010.
1: Some of Silver Sports.
0: Hey, baby, I know a doubt. Some bear man playing across the ball, man. Kevin Prince Barton, no position, me. My killers and no boss. Hey, do baby, my kids on them fifth year or some drop up a deep. A beggy boba. Some supply passes. And you know, somewhere say, who or Command City and Massa. We your coach be away had a bed drop you. I'm telling you, and the someone you ever catch as a second half no yard, the sunny didn't beba. And your coach, you know, or yard, the name of Mono, I can't dear back up. You go sooner or from Emma.
2: Yeah.
0: On work on that. Because you ain't me for one good project, none auntie.
3: Bossman, this year, no. You deploy and say, you bet naturally. And not previously, I dear back why you bread pants in your considered goose power. And this year also of my. It's also what you make you say, and you must go to the subject.
0: So, if you are on bench, Jordan Kakra.
3: You know, a bad thing, so
0: Jordan, you are also to you.
3: But I'm only in your dinner, at least one go project.
0: One go,
3: Saka Krawia, and at least make an assembly and draw your baby ball. You master how to play penalties because in Ghanaian history, a bibrima, your maimu, see a court tournament, be a specialist in true penalty shootout. Ye bre it's no idea about quay and what you must see. I say you wish you are quite a converted penalty the atro net. Now boy, and it the only hope I wo and tessa a bad thing at Yamaya say. Say you could see and as you queen, if you are in Columbia, baby. Fine, you bet me a set deep
1: silver sports
3: because me share performance or modernity edit England. See at the Saha Kushia Columbia. Colombia, it will be very difficult for Colombia. Some bit me, I say.
0: The Colombian players, individuals, anyway. How much?
3: How much?
0: Luis Diaz, anyway.
3: How many big names? We are
0: Colombia. Colombia, for no.
3: Collectively,
0: a band of coaching wiser. Coaching wiser. Colombia and England, one new coach. And if you coach your coach in Dallas, I'm telling you. And you know, Ghana Blasters, I'm here, you go to the man, I'm here careful. Mrs. Jordan. I don't know how much Jordan Fred Trimmer. No, yeah, my young boys need more. Because, how was the son of the con?
1: Silver Sports.
0: And you know,
2: baby, Ghana, dear.
4: I can't cry over now. You wouldn't say Ghana, you share from group stage. You bet me, I can't say Ghana deserve credit for.

0: making it out of the group.
1: Mm.
0: Ya boy homeward.
1: Mm.
0: Mm. Croatia match na here and say I suppose areas be that need improvement.
1: Mm.
0: I say yeah who juma. I met for battle near lose the ama Croatia for no. Omo born said your more pay any see chase. And in utimi ko basa every be an over for my chain with defend who see side be a with me a break you saw low block na was base. And first go eto mo a obey confused. Obey boy chira na say obey be him. I want to ask him about. And if you say na you lucky born or said you na you want to say guys say it me flow no from defense e be to midfield attack no. And then time so na initiate attack na na so akwa akwa problem dia magara. Ti nya born na e be transfer relax ya na am born na crucial for no sign I recover. As show who ya say na Ghana the
2: because I don't ya sas ya na crucial for no decide.
0: Ghana nya o moment ya take no. And it's hard to know how my dinner is out of fear. This evening, I have been fine. Set pieces here come one same time and again. I have gone a problem back one as I have struggled to deal with. Set pieces here to be a defender against. And okay, when you know me, you could see a side be your hard be your punish. So, cry the hard be where spaces are near a giant run penalty box. Then I'm so bad. We consider go a hard being papa, and you ever Ghana, but Ghana, I had yes, yeah, call a bad, you know, certainly expect a group on the back on us. I pepper and a coyo, and your third place are down on my get him. Yako group on the be any say England better be crucial better second, Ghana better second. Yes, only that better chance than that
2: group almost say,
0: yes.
2: But on his out,
0: yes, son is it yet. You say Ghana better qualify third place. As one of the best 10 place teams, Nibi. And me who is a Ghana, no, you be the chat for me.
2: Yes, yes.
0: A boy,
2: no crap.
0: Yeah, Connay, him said Timono, and yet, a cobble, two games, as is a month for the year, World Cup, no, Mumina, but
1: and the Bejava.
0: Yet, I Tibunetti. But Mumisum Pijas, and as I won't be disappointed to a question. It's only so many my year, but be a corner, drum way more deep. One to your way, yeah.
1: You better Columbia.
0: Any of your way,
1: Columbia, let your
0: mistakes and I away against Croatia, no impolis,
1: and not Williams,
0: you're creating enough.
1: And I have a more dear run of 16. No, mommy, amazing CID, amazing a war, a year chronom, police station. Amazing, yeah, amazing. Said the assistant who the ultimate is amazing. Mm. Oh, yeah,
2: Bia on home,
1: oh, Bia on home,
0: yes, all in one.
2: Bia on home, they also want to be on one.
1: What's it? Ajololo, no, okay, as I say, fear no for okay, and amazing. No, some of my other pictures, no, no, my video, no, come on, I'm in front, sorry, and amazing. The old do chronoma or Bruta. Sir, we offer you our chronoma, Cocachin.
0: Wow,
1: our cojabro. Amazing at that son. What do my phone you know? Oh, your barber, my phone you are amazing about every drama. To his chair, the niggers here,
2: but I also want
1: to know. Back into a chrono police station. Yeah, the original amazing. Amazing, I never bam me a dinkumoy, never bam me an antenanticacra. Sans a nantia chapacho. Amazing, amazing. Oh,
2: your key
1: now for you. Oh, your barber, my phone. You are
0: a boy.
1: Go of Chronon Police Station. Also, we amazing.
2: Amazing.
1: Snipper, no, amazing. They say, Chroma, dear, no, open CI, Nipper, and Yasam Kotokra, and you know, amazing, eh, amazing, pa. Fear no one, so she fear, you know, and you know, a bo, 430 Besson Transition Center, Japan and Brazil match. Okay. Amazing.
0: Me obey you and tell me what you do. And then over
1: come.
0: And then we don't cry. Say, where you are now, where you were listening to our papa. It's you know, yes, but as papa, Sally, and now, or that's no Sally who try you, papa. Happy birthday, Echo, and the amount Sally of a Betifi Presbyterian College of Education, the Sally, and or that's one. Happy birthday when you belated one. enko enfamona enra erada ewa woda chino Sally of a Betifi Presbyterian College of Education madam Sally rodo ha yes you too ewo screen edi chino nyame insira na 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
3: 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And so you saw basa no. 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Amuzu garlic BTS is good for stroke patient. 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

0: Yes, Abusia mobi bian juma bi bian kwa once again at the bounce over 903 FM. So woke up Janina. Yeah. 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
1: Yami Adam Bossman.
0: Is it the crew mad wafa baby?
1: Oh, number one presenter, sports presenter.
0: Is it wanna maker?
1: See, man, I'm watching Kakraka.
0: Baby,
1: I'm afraid you're watching. Say, man, I'm booting Dr. Singer. Dr. Singer, sir. Now, what you see, baby, a kuya and an santi. The man with the digital finger.
0: Dr. Singer, you know,
1: I am here meeting.
0: Oh, is it now? Baby, you're on your baby.
1: Oh, what day?
0: Time for Ben Ape.
1: Oh, say, June, July, I want to. I know what thing.
0: Yeah, what do?
1: I want to hear Timmy when you're better. 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
0: charity betrans ye na ye
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0: You may dare me depa. 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
1: I would have to get boss man, Fafa.
0: So was I, you know.
1: I was so straight up. So why when you mammy, I'm to say, you are petty. I got
0: father to me.
1: Oh, my God, my God.
0: Hey,
2: but you was
0: awesome
2: now.
0: That would do.

0: Ryan Sanity, me do do de de. 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Okay, right away, my mink Eric, and I enjoy you. 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You know, dear. 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And to Sanity, Eric, we be able to go there.
1: Oh, Yanko Panda Romo,
0: I'm a blast.
1: Me free ham me kwa kujina dungeon as well. So mutwe mu ani.
0: Step
1: ye.
0: Oh, type boy.
1: Oh, sanka me nya, you know, nya kupon body, sanya kupon
0: is romantic.
1: Oh, hey. Man ko kansa. Oh, yes, I know kwa to say
0: romantic man no. Romantic man.
1: That the good time.
0: O kasa akray romantic.
1: Oh, say one thing is say. Nya kupon e bo be man no. O bo no to ne bo ase anwene ne kama. Na kumase man ye special boss man.
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0: but dey open open Manchester now say
1: oh Manchester
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1: Oh, me di ano be ye Odo tailor. Because me eti ti obe pam. 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
1: Oh.
0: Me fam lines in to do baby Odo ko bia wo.
1: I quite to say what who say what.
0: Is your baby so da wo kwa?
1: Sir.
0: What test message so da wo kwa? Ntino sa osu so da okọ dia mu famu.
1: Oh, me yere be she no, but I
0: don't want to. Nyewa na osu so da okọ.
1: Da bi say won say ba na sa na na akwa to say bibia. Na onum to kwa kwende.
0: Sa osu da okọ. Na obi o da okọ dia were no.
1: Eh, say bia na obi pese obowura mu a. Won say sharing is caring. Oh, me to da bia. Me fo anti. Oh. A man will be being here no more, but yeah, and to sharing is caring. I didn't any uncle point the chair quite until the boy to more than Sana and now could be a war. No, by Ben, I will say what that will call
0: your friend Alice.
1: Alice, now, boss, my only baby, dear weather, and I and wrong. Tempia me too as Jaffo. 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

0: Right to order or dotella, a corotella, yamin count, go for bra. Na brandy into Zenidi.
1: Aha, into the American Yan is we are branty was so, you know, Opera saw no ban any daho, a bobra. This is the time. A more new.
0: Any cobra and
1: no
0: benefit.
1: What's your so best baby pair or bepina. This is the time. The mama porno doctor sang even a megazan.
0: I didn't know baby. Would you cobra?
1: Would the mammy come? I'm trusting that.
0: You use me time in Fred and a telephone.
1: I'm trusting him.
0: Bonjour, any Japan 5 years neighbor. So I was your phone. Mommy, final prediction of a frame of 055336 9955 055336 9955 Brazil, Japan, and a match were tough, pa. A tough game. A John, we be able to call
2: Opening a party at our mommy, who can say a 7 and Chino.
0: 7 and Chino, no, John, yes. John. And a Brazil and Japan,
2: yes,
0: right?
2: Yes. Cannot miss Anslot in Japan, Marantino.
0: Can I call Soriansu?
2: Yes.
0: Yeah.
2: Manager or a very brilliant manager. Yeah, can't be a dream dog. Tactically, when it comes to the field of player, Macharo Moriasu, Uran and Akimoto, and a game, no going to the game, no, check how much a team, you know, or me, no, my bomb watcher. Since 2003, okay, kaboom, how many matches in a friendly games on my bar? I think on my bar, almost 10 games. Brazil, my sweat to have winning 7. A two share hawa. They are able to display, or also they are able to torment, you know. Can I quite say, I know what the boss man and you is the one side,
0: and that's what one's at your best, Rami. And then, in another age, ma, Transi, the next one, no, is the crew, and that's what we have a code.
3: Boss man, I'm not going to be fine. You are the name, so also, who are
0: you? No,
3: yeah, I'm not, oh, yeah,
0: be so bad. We know online,
3: then
0: somebody was all Tom Moonbridge.
3: Okay. You are very fine, Cassa. I'm not here, say,
2: Joint to me, so general.
0: Oh,
2: baby, I'll smile, and I'll join to
0: now. So, one of us, my small beca.
2: David said, who is a joint to know? Joint to baby, I'll smile, and when I'm a smoke or two,
0: yes, what you can say, but you have
2: just our joint to know. Who's a commutum?
0: And I'll
2: come and call the rest of the moon,
0: and I'll crash in the dinner.
2: As I'm a
0: book, I'm a bending me. Yeah, and I feel it's a best time. I feel it's be able to call you.
4: Okay, boss man.
0: Betun catch it.
4: Michelle.
0: Yeah. Walk up near Bonu Timbe.
4: Ghana.
0: Oh, Ghana. Apart from Ghana, Timbe, you're not
4: all. Oh, Argentina, Bobby.
0: Argentina, Subobi.
4: Argentina.
0: To play as a dear no, no.
4: Messi.
0: And I'm with you.
4: Oh, Argentina, man.
0: Debbie, I walk up in your place.
4: Ronaldo.
0: And I'm with you.
4: Caleb, Ghana.
0: Yeah, Caleb, Ghana, no, my.
4: Oh.
0: Madison video, no, my wife, so. And I'm a bit cancer of that. Be jam a chair in the video. And I'm a
4: minimum.
0: And this is the Timmy Argentina.
4: And a brother, Basta for real.
0: Oh, yeah,
4: Basta for real.
0: Oh, yeah, Basta for real. And that's what you're saying. What's also your Basta? Basta, they're my city.
3: I'm saying, yeah, transfer. I did transfer command to the car, but it's in a pep meeting. If you know what you say, I tie bus animals in the car, and I was a pep big movie. Movie and answer, she said, apostle of pep meeting. Pep, pep, go on your echo.
0: Do a pep,
3: my pep. I never can say, dear mama, you're going there.
0: John's waiting for a pep.
2: Opinion, a team, and canicase, a son is saying, I'm saying, Bromo Bon and Effet, Coca Crana, tea for you and yourselves. Blue,
0: the one
2: color blue. No,
0: no,
2: can I
3: tell you? Can't get some movie. Oh,
0: now, Phyllis, so and I'm so Bobo Japan for the demon. Tell me, Bobo.
4: Boss man, with a miss. A dear, where do you know? And she won't, and she won't, and dear, it's you, Bobby.
0: And then come better, Phyllis, Bobo Japan for the demon.
4: She won't, shame for the
0: Japan for the Kabobo.
4: Yeah, Cassa.
0: Yeah. Now walk up one a veggie. Phyllis one a veggie. One of an Argentina now.
4: Bibia to miss Ghana crab to be at. Bibia to miss where we ask you.
0: Yeah.
4: Chromia, Bibia to miss.
0: A different thing Ghana for Ajik.

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Japanese on the counter. And so Mausha. Yet the Aquana Gufem. Was this for Maran? Was young to us? Bonikuta. 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Japan. But they want him to Nakamura. Wakakan in it. Wabon pass now to Medo. 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Yes. Woni mbo bo ye papa. Use season so a wa ba season aso so okọ. En to be free because is we fi ya friend Marani. Wa say 45 minutes ni aso ya fbo. Additional 4 minutes. 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
0: flamingo
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0: flamingo oh opinion e wan o free who say oh England now oh England now cases are the born on now what then anti cases no for betting issues anti na no te no any peace of mind anti no call no be say the mother club no ko born what you say the mother club no ko born opinion
1: and me cause akuta ni ni West Ham ball or born so
0: so
1: and Ancelotti am ya me papa no no se no puche che che che che che che no so
0: e jagu ni che mo pe ni
1: no so pa but the film the stage I have
0: oh apo ni and you turn on the buy
1: for no so no omo mu base for
0: debit debit 2022 walk out
1: for the game
0: cut how your boy you
1: omo so mo say
0: omo so I think 2-1
1: before crash on be shian ko omo kaso brazil for ah how many brazil for ntina nyam o ya Ancelotti
0: on so um say omo shia 10 times
2: na na David Ancelotti so no David Ancelotti
0: me sure
2: on so na his Chris no so
0: me sure on so enche oba
2: on na dey see that for his father anytime they na for go into a mess bia no
0: enche enche on budget club go I think England on as a team back yes
2: Ancelotti by England
0: yes David never no
2: never no say on so dey Ancelotti
0: yes
1: David Ancelotti
0: power on so be Dian
2: Ancelotti
0: o be tie no
2: but any oba yan ni dey na pa dwuma on here na
0: na abalua club eji fulem adwuma dia no abalua
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1: abalua
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1: yeah me coach na one coach
0: ah
2: na uzi akwa je adwuma na la uzi na akwa je
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2: akwa je paris adwuma no bon strasbourg no
0: akwa adwuma no bo
1: na o
0: Chelsea no players no na man anya successful.
2: Players no bon na
1: Virginia.
0: Players no players no na man anya successful.
1: Virginia. 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
0: Sao.
1: Abalua coach Real Madrid. Top top
0: team. They be opening team. Madrid no cry. Favor be na turn of name for G.
1: Na Liam Zebu favor be.
0: They be only any favor. No and the true na dwuma.
1: Yes.
0: We say we e pam coach na say Derby. Obi anu ho. At the middle of the season, yet me obi anti. Who now so why academy? It's here for Omla. Maybe what opinion? To favor the
2: tournament. I say Ancelotti die. I below a die. Oh no no. Cinema be die. Man, when cinema. The boy cinema. To me, say stop guard. To stop guard die. Oh no. Back a couple weeks away. Biano. Now you have to miss a day. They are playing. But I think one good one. You must say at Madrid. And remember this season. No. Now I say we. So the what Madrid was supposed to do was to appoint the top notch coach, and almost on decided say they were not going for any top notch coach at that time. That's the situation now. Am I below and so by but the situation at Madrid that time, now any coach will be there, are likely to fail.
0: Yes. Game on, El Clasico. Born 4 minutes, our free toss on your bummy tray. I can't just worry 1 minute now, 1 minute to come. I can't get a bed to now. First half, ring up on every year. Now, where am I from Japan, Amasa? Oh my already say Kiana King. The three maximum point no magic and Namasma Brazil for Nakufi. Munko Brazil Namku Diagro Kakra. Rafi Marani Wasana Pain. And your friend the canin ya but I'm here.
3: Okay.
0: Opinion and one or no? Oh, and now Ankas on me kumo. Tactically on me dinkumo. Only say, okay. Yeah, first half, no, aqua, ye die and waba. Into your dinum cacre at twice ye. Ye ba, mobeti and can see a second half, no, live commentary, bro. It game on, ye train waba, see ye.

0: Black Stars!
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Miami at Trans, any moment, yeah, we have first half, no. Nah. Right, we day here. We want your first half from Abu Dhabi. Japan and Shabak are on Brazil 20. Now, opening offensive, Don Carlo, Michel, Angelo, and Ancelotti, Caleto.

0: Okay, Miami, for numbers, you know, to Jamie Uncona. Okay.
1: Hmm. Okay.
0: Yes.
1: Okay. Baby, I will be
0: Zenta Kasiapa. Right, Miami, for number, no to Jamie Uncona.
1: 0558
0: We match your friend, Ebra.
1: Now
0: 36
1: 48
0: Brazil against Japan, right?
1: Yeah, sure.
0: And you know, Chachahino. Is it the Ochai PS Mogai? Okay, we'll be here by Hamanos. I'm picking it this year. Hello, good evening.
2: Hello,
0: but you didn't be a cancer free.
2: Rock,
0: I'm Ashton, you didn't come a rock.
2: I'm Bachom, did you say? By the way, meet me at Tomokan.
0: Bronzer, but Tomokan, you know,
2: yes,
0: and say.
2: Oh, yes,
0: we're
2: not. Who won the idea now?
0: Yes, sir. Correspond by my friend number, where are I? Okay. Number, better what do you want? Okay, me ask you. Miami phone number ni to Jamaica.
1: Say Kobe 0558
0: 0558
1: 36
0: 36 48
1: 48
0: 83 83 0558

0: Antonio Rudiger sina karima Real Madrid Los Blancos team no Bernabedi no one hope we pian bona kan so team ya Pavlovic Pavlovic allocate ayakai so to so be bona pimnipa refs play by continue Bernabedi Ameron Miguel Miguel Ameron attend we pian bona kan so team ya one corner tikakra wa bona sitete pa abedi o maya defense Germany at the center circle Bernabedi play for the Joshua Kimmich Joshua Kimmich in the club on SSA. Now, Bonabini play for Sir Aya Pavlovich. What Pierre Bonacama said to be a player. Your friend is Sir Felix. Jabon Quatrika Krebi. Missa Omo Bono almost started with Aya 3-back. And almost started with the build up Bonabini player. Their friend is Sir Jonathan Tah to Antonio Rudiger. Was there Munya Yenafi locating with Bonabini Pavlovich? Pavlovich appear. Larian Sani, a right hand side. Larian Sani across your Zerebi. A bonus up. Hey. A bull punent and a sabbon wemu. Bonus watching your thrust here. Bonnie a call and I said go kick here. Boss what team gets your man? Zephyr is a German shaft. FIFA law 16. Describe about that. Utia Silver 98.3. Star boy said Germany all the way. Germany all the way. I said no matter what will happen, Germany will win by 3-1. And also your TikTok, the ano only by every day sweating your man, your man sweating your job running. On Saka, Bomane Neseno, Beyonce and Timmy Kabi. Silver Media 983. Oh, YouTube, no, so Silver FM 98.3. And so a TikTok. Brandy and Nijuana simple, wanna be a sweating your brandy. Bonabedi, Omea Fesse Paraguay. Abedi Julian and Ciso, and that's Julian and Ciso. All is upon a Bonabedi player. The first of Felix for Omea Fesse, Germany, now coolly collected. Obaya Fesse Paraguay, come and you say, ya zre, ya zre, I'm wrong. Ya zre, Jesse, you say. It's here, my uncle. Zre, I'm wrong, Jesse. Ya zre, you say, ya zre, you move. My friend is a Paraguay now, but have I gone over to me? I tell you a game room. What's our so at me? No test message number 0538479051. You can cancel to me the amount. Our studios of Silver 98.3. And as usual, Dr. Madison, I'm your commentator for today's game. Now, Temple, so goalkeeper, your friend is a Orlando Kill. Wabobo na tempte tente. Once I say, when you set pieces, be on my was a more place in Naku. Because Manono, ya short to my Hokkien, our channel. Where you're very, very relaxed, I want to go post anymore. Bonabini, play a friend, say Antonio Rudiger. Antonio Rudiger, Tabon, come and search me, Jonathan Ta, the club on this, say Pierre. And so to me, Joshua Kimmich, the captain of the side, Leroy Sane or right hand side one must play. Where Pian so to me, Kimmich with the ball right now to Ta, Pian so to me, Rudiger, the club on this, say, now Rudiger, Jabon is so to me, Ta. The club on the the far right hand side, Bernabedi, Lorian Sani, while Pierre Sotin Yama Pavlovic, Debbie, and then you're probably waiting on what's in the book. Can't go on up here now. What 29 should I be? 9 20 Yamuponi, and now Bonimo, Bernabedi Omea, Zephyr Separagua, you're moving forward now and see so. And I say, Ameron or triple, so that you're Tibon Finism. Brown, Nathaniel Brown, Wapia Satiriama, Ota, Tukai, Kaiokai, or left hand side, Wapia, Ababedi, Omea Fenice Paraguay, Kuli collected, Omache, and sweating your phone myself, or move forward, Watibako, your criminal. Ref your phone said, Jalar Ejayet from Morocco, Osepore infringement, in favor for my Fenice Paraguay. Dribble did not found Jel Domin 1-2-0 near criminal. We are here for C. We are here for serious business. We are not here to joke. Yeah, did you want a simple sweat in the amount? But we say Paraguay fans, you know. Woman, you are cheap. In fact, I'm just, you know, Olisa, what's the Jason? I said, come up, pal. Jason F. Jason F. Wow.
1: Nice.
0: Papa. You have about 37 minutes of action. Will be our suit to me, Sebi, our the Gallet Sports Stadium. And between my first Germany and Paraguay, run of 32, your boy and Akofi, a part to part. 1-1, your Pian Wadu Akofi, unnegotiable, your new negotiation, your boy will not say, why not, and how, yes, so are, if you're not.

0: Monsa my friend said Germany omo bo mo say ya. But a player your friend said Popovich in the club on say bonus what me thrash here. FIFA law 16 describe about that. Born here goal kick. Yeah, bonus what me dey your man. Your friend said Germany Julian Nagelsmann born the top black this a. Tu nikas ada belt no won me am ya na. The trying to roll on and tempo so no paragua put on a sip to tete. What Pia Bonabedi play for the say, Ameron the club was a wooded Tanawa, that would say, yeah, but you be Pia Monica Kaka. Now Ameron the club on a Kaka in a piano called a center circle, Ameron the club on the say, Wafobia, Ameron are detecting the pills right now. Now Pony Club Paragua, man, Pia Bonacom and setting them up, Professor Gustavo, the capture of the side to Ameron, Pia, sorting the quetry. Already player is a friend, say, a young one. Now I want a jump on a come and sort of the question. The goalkeeper of the side, Orlando, tap on a sim to turn 10 and sort me allocating the player. Germany has such a bonnet, they brought Moses and Mobro. Now a child sorting the scene of quarter from vets, bonus what trash here. Pony a corner kick here, bonus what to get to my arm. Jeffrey is a Paraguay. Yeah, bonus what to get to my friends a Paraguay. Nanka Joshua Kevin Ash play a friend is a front vets. Oh, 18 boss in work a crab in the left hand side wall. But I'm open one sweat to be if you want more. Interpass on my ball. Bonabedi Brown or Nathaniel on the club on it. Chebon come out to a team. Throwing. What Pierre should I be? Oh, my car lines, no? Hey, Maronoya. Bonu Pokran Konosu. We are very, very relaxed in the game. Bonabedi play for himself, Florent Vett. We're crossing Bono. We're mapping Bono. Stay Bono, sir. Bonabedi Pavlovic. What if you say Abonin, sir? Masa, okay, sir. What do you say? D. Boss man himself.
1: Yeah, what is it? We got a John Quentin.
0: Oh, what is it?
1: John Quentin. What is it? What is it? Intimum call holiday. Oh no, you mean Tina Mabetna?
0: Nuclear.
1: Oh, yes, and nobody.
0: Yes,
1: Intimitia in Mudia. Ubiano of a chairman.
0: Oh, yes.
1: And Tino. Was that the Biomana? Was that the Biom? Bakuda, was that the Biom? Yes, Paraguay.
0: Okay.
1: Germany.
0: Yeah.
1: Where is that March radio? Obinka said, on paper, Germany as a Paraguay. Brazil name Japan, make catch us a debate could be an. Brazil for nation. Do you mean they are German Beko? They were much about coming train a year. Morocco, Netherlands, and then I made train. One, and then I made train. Where do you say the Orient Prejudice?
0: Yes.
1: Morocco.
0: Tough match.
1: Already, one Benny, any Unancoman.
0: Yes.
1: And no, Morocco fan of Kuakuma to your chance of coaching Akasa.
0: Wow.
1: You got a memory. Morocco, Netherlands, formerly of Holland, and I made train. Now, my own say, I'm afraid for me, friend, some credit. One credit in my no.
0: And I'm 10 years,
1: and I've been paying what you mean
0: from postman himself. Yes,
1: one credit in my no. Paying what you mean. And Yami Aduma Saturday, Ghana,
0: Colombia.
1: So, Papa, I do in Colombia, Papa, many of you in Colombia, and a chrono. We are tired, yes, sir.
0: Lizzie.
1: Na Ghana ni Colombia no. Me check Ghana jerseys today.
0: Tie wada Roma ahia. Boss, me pa check
1: Ghana jerseys me check 3.
0: Again,
1: me say. Ghana against Colombia. Me check Ghana jerseys 3.
0: Na cho wo be bi tie ni o. Na TikToker, wo YouTuber tie ni e. U tie so a.
1: Guaba.
0: Yes, o ma fan say Paraguay. Paraguay. Ego! Julio and Ciso.
1: When you open the news, what's your go?
0: Julio and Ciso. It is a one chance on my friend and said, Paraguayaya. I'm around Pierre, so to be called far right hand side, cross the bono, and Ciso. Free. And that, oh, be a tackle.
1: Where on your walk up, go down.
0: Yeah.
1: On your be that.
0: The first time.
1: I quite just say, take classroom. Be our bone, wouldn't my dear. Nah.
0: Five,
1: five,
0: five,
1: obenu nu se ohye gowe
2: sa oya sure
1: me na make acho
2: ever ten
1: me say yew yew game obenu nu so ohye go no
2: you can see you need say best 3-1
1: oh me say enzizo yew yew game no obenu nu so ohye first go e ti na make we na betwa mu no me say nyame boa saturday jesus near 3
2: ahomache 1:30
1: 3 no
2: am
1: emo be 12 near atnas 12 near atnas no friend for adwen chire bra adwen chire no e ba na to a Monday and answer Monday, Brabajo attack. Bechi.
2: It was a Russo Chigis three.
1: Three.
2: Ghana Chigis three.
1: My cross score line.
2: Cross score. Sebia, Obama Ranger, and I say, yeah, it drew time, say, ah, it drew on one, oh my end.
1: The woman say, before Zebra started giving, you had the phone lines, you may activate your phone lines. No afraid. Oh, friend, Sebia, Ghana Vesha three, Ghana Vesha 2-1. And I'm Ghana, you better Ghana say, ah, and got him come away with him. And you know, and no. Operation fa
2: okay
1: Monday by Jesse.
2: By Jesse.
1: By Jesse. Mm.
2: To Jesse training.
1: Oh, many Polovia Avengers are casting. Problem be no. And then we be Adam no quay on to Jesse.
2: Oh, yes.
1: It is a hoot to me. A mammy correct score. By Jesse.
2: Correct score.
1: Yes.
2: By Jesse.
1: By Jesse.
2: By Jesse.
1: By Jesse. And Omo am offer friend. My own alliance and his wife.
2: Oh, yes.
1: Nyamia Doma watching. Obiana credit.
2: Credit on Sabakari.
1: From Nano HA Ghana DHA. My check credit board, the audio, booty, yeah. Paper 30.
2: Omodo super.
1: We will crown on count by number the money. It's more from Munya with Madison and Toswa.
2: May I say, a boss man himself, or say, or better, Jesse, Nami Adoma, how much Saturday? How much is Saturday? Giddy.
1: So, oh, mommy, score line, a year come on, I'm in the bed, Jamas, I'm true, young witch.
2: Wow.
1: May I make a show?
2: Wow.
1: Huh? Me na me catch you.
2: It's your starting game na and oh. One count correct score no one GB one na.
1: Your starting game na. Yeah course ni wie no ano no.
2: Okay, yeah course ni wie no ano. One memo one mem.
1: Pa.
2: Send us what are man.
1: Na Manabel fried rice.
2: Manabel fried rice.
1: Yes, Manabel fried rice.
2: Mhm.
1: I you know so your wedding birthday party. Sounds so na Evans Essence Empire.
2: Evans Essence Empire.
1: Yeah. Perfumes are already on.
2: Perfumes.
1: We drew a franchise baby e fa bon som kan.
2: Okay.
1: Taxi for the judge na wa. Rainbow Hotel, Hotel Koda, only said the class in the city. Behind him say Rainbow, it's a Kuma dear.
2: Wow.
1: And we use Aleandro Rodondo. Till the corner, Neko Chile, on bed, no say come up. So that's wrong, the OCT. Without Crown Solentum. A blue be quiet, I want Solentum. Obiako, and you may bear say 10 or 9.
2: About 4.
1: 4 p.m. Because, oh, a guy, oh, a camera. The girls are
2: beautiful,
1: and the boys are handsome. The manager is good.
2: The manager is
1: and
2: good.
1: You know, you could school if you want to come to Anglican, yes, see the master and write your name. Go to Rainbow Hotel and write your name. Write see your the, name. I mean, manager. The girls, you see,
2: yeah. They
1: are cool.
2: They do you good.
1: Yeah, flow.
2: But I say, hello, I am boss man himself. Yeah, did you want a simple sweat with the other? So, Studios of Silver 98.3, Silver FM 98.3, our TikTok, Silver Media 983, our YouTube. Your damn life, you're more 45 minutes in the sweat media. Rafia Venice, Jalar Jayed from Morocco. This man, a noon net me at Paraguay. LED by 1-0. Every time my friends in Germany, the German shaft, I'm in the club. What is it say? What Pierre Benny Felix, what Crossibonos, nobody in particular. Namani Musaya, Robin Hukayan Katraba Casa said, Felix Emech cross a bone say ah aso bia so atimi afa no anka bone so trash ya wono e corner kick ya pon so atimi dia tia ama ya friend say Paraguay now paku mienu miansa Joshua Kemek wa cross bone so makalais no still bone say bonaveri Leron Sane all right as ono so cross bone chance so rabbi still bone say Joshua Kemek goalkeeper Orlando Kiel. Boss, what's it?
1: Pimpinis in Dons. Yeah, Pimpinis, a jabobo. First in a book, Pimpinis.
2: So a gentle.
1: Oh, the big football day, boy, you're gentle, sir. And you Pimpinis. Why? Kubus Oliver Khan said 2002, a book, Pimpinis, then a two.
2: Then a two.
1: Kubus Oliver Khan.
2: Pimpinis, Nan.
1: Missy Pimpinis, Kubusano. Kubus of Elam, sir. 2012. A book, Pimpinis, only chose to find a dinner to me. Oh, Munich, Busano. Was on one book, Pimpinis, you know?
2: Yes.
1: Aya Busa. Kubusa, Ronaldo Luina Zelo Dalim, 94, Obo US, US 94. Pimpinis, a cousin is a busabusa na said 98 oba yana obo bo fine but said the news ya wonisa 98 obo pimpinis o month man yet
2: pimpinis
1: pimpinis no munya bo bo no e crazy any e di bo enti e communicate e fire ra e do so obo pimpinis obo be so obo love bo love bo love bo love bo never very much
2: love bo la
1: yes love bo never very much enti pimpinis no once upon a time on Barcelona 2009 over Pimpinis your that position Nesta Maya from Netherlands Pimpinis them wow yes come say did that
2: yes
1: 2004 2005 funny thing going to
2: Manchester the most important thing is we did not preach this one here dwuma kama still I'm ever said Germany and so egusua e konso betumi ate omka yabosimanu mu enai akani tete meka kriabi ni 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Was suddenly too many cat, him. Tum! Goalkeeper Orlando Gill, a person to turn ten, washer and see so, Ninsa Swan to be on canoe. Omaya comfortable lead, Pab Gozada, a Tiruano Munqua, Yabba Guo, Bonnie Clover for the Germany, Brown, Natania, Natania, the Clover is a say Brown, now a tenant on Kaka, where Pierre Onsa, Quabia now, Abedi Pavlovich, where Pierre, a somebody play a fence, Lurian Sunny. Jemu so timini ama Joshua Kemek is ready. Moma Kralins no and Siso or Pia one come so timini ama. Rafi Jalal and Jayid. Wa Botna Bemu and your Freddy Kanina Benari. Our the stadium of Fayette Gallant. Sesiaminoka say Paraguay 1 Germany. She want to be CB. Yen kwa Bosman himself. Bosman.
1: Paraguay, a ban World Cup a mo di pa.
2: Yes.
1: Na me kaki bebe fene chilavet.
2: Yeah.
1: Yeah. Na unza World Cup ni awe bebe.
2: Yeah, yes.
1: Me 94 na mstarte re World Cup. 94, US 94. At the time, Roberto Baggio. Because a penalty, no. So carry Roberto Baggio. Anya Baggio, ni nene masia yo. Nyono, anya dobo una tag di danu kwa nyono. Anya sa Roberto Baggio na. Ika de Italian man. Roberto Baggio.
2: Roberto Baggio.
1: Na Paraguay, ebano. 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Inti makacho sa World Cup, ni yo country bo no ma. Omu ni msa tournament ni bo pa. For example, my friends of Brazil. Brazil, Japan share no World Cup. Say be our international fella. No, NC. If you have a friendly game, they are fine. But when it comes to the World Cup proper, you more munimbo. And Paraguay for no omono omo register omu dinyako the history of a FIFA World Cup. Book no omu omu dinyako. Yeah. But trust me, Germany da form kabako. Oh, minimum say young comran we be a
2: okay.
1: Yeah. Bibia and Sain Beba. Because in Japan for no me strong pa.
2: Oh yes.
1: In Japan for not chranch lot ya dear pa. Nana me yasa and chlot do baby na ubeka se fever na tia good so. No su che because when you know lose game na oko braza semesi.
2: A semesi
1: pa. And you do baby nisa on sa Hendrik Mumba Bebuano. And Janeno, we are proud for a fine omu defend it. And this won't cap on you boy ya, you musa say. Who defend this? Say you. He was a score line here, sensei. America, Ede, Canada, Ede, Mexico, Ede, Ede, Ede, Germany. And opening of the Gary Lineker, Ekasimbi. So, Ope, German ne shatim no ma

0: Bakwa. The last time Germany did World Cup in 2014, me wa.
1: Okay. Yes.
0: And
1: yes,
0: I'm one. Yes, Brazil 2014.
1: Yes.
0: So after we open country Bakwa, dismantle Brazil, a Germany.
1: Mm-hmm.
0: Ocean 7-1, me wa.
1: Yes,
0: 7-1. Mm-hmm. The likes of David Luiz, William, Neymar, they know injured. Only James Rodriguez from Colombia, we go pray. And you know. Gary Lineker, I can say, oh, check German national team. We are only the weaker side, and the BMO the last two World Cups I acquired in a good stage of free. We can yam in a bomb, and I could do any can I say, La Côte d'Ivoire for quite a amount to Tommy May. Germany, they be on the boom from good stage, but Paraguay against Germany on paper, Germany ahead of Paraguay, but. Minimum say in Yuruna, German for number tennis score. For that one is sure. And they are Bebaso.
1: Everything about so.
0: And you say with me, Bebaso. Because Paraguay, no, yo, it's who defend it. Who defend this? German forces so bad. A more individual quality beer. Like omu German as a pie. Can qualities are. Oh, yeah, German Musiela, so Yamai. Yes, do per qualities are. German on more qualities pa. And recently Champions League boy company Eddie's invested and a fourth, right? Because we frame semi-finals and I wa
1: yes.
0: We share German for German also. But in your game me the minimum say na German share Paraguay. We are better 2-1-3-1 now 4-1 B. Na here we a German.
1: Okay.
0: The mum de here can say pa me train Aminyan Kovie the Atlas Lions of Morocco.
1: Morocco.
0: Nana G. Only so Morocco and Kuta Africa and Franca.
1: Oh, yes.
0: Moroccan national team, no. Mohamed Wabi. Or say a nay and net. Because a nay and now. Because a Ishala, what you say?
1: Ishala.
0: City Salichi, Allah Salichi, na good day. Akwarakwaji, a board a bofo.
1: Akwarakwaji,
0: a board a bosso.
1: And what you say?
0: Akwarakwaji, a board a bosso. And such as said, the busy corn, the corn, the boon, the boo. What can come, or die be die.
1: Yes.
0: And no abano. It's in a match by Kwame Chabusha for one.
1: And
0: Pentam Nan Wenia, said the Bible kind. Missing your day,
1: and Pentam
0: Nan Wenia. Make sure to a video better, Sovereign Nigeria to the film.
1: Of course.
0: A honey among the live commentary, honey among duties, honey among BBR. And in Pentam and Nan Wenia. And you know, Minim, sir, Jamaica and Paraguay, the Vienna. Name of Morocco. And you are my friend, sir. Netherlands. Na professional zwabo. Be a professional.
1: Professional.
0: Professional. So chat. I know I ain't any no help chat. When a professional ticket comes, I know tia.
1: No help from us.
0: Yes. I know Judas. Na no you ama. And to Jamie Kenya, I say. And then game when I bounce on.
1: Okay.
0: We the fancy here. Morocco. Because my car is from Morocco. And you could tell Africa in a franca. When the last time a country people walk up or do semifinals?
1: I didn't see that.
0: A country benizer.
1: Morocco
0: for Niza. And you know, and then you support Eta Morocco for Chi.
1: Okay.
0: Away about soon, I'll be to make us all tie Netherlands for Nichi. Name of me, I'm a swam Kahono. Mean you about Felicia or Holland.
1: Holland,
0: why? But a Nobelu suit. What test him so very nice, Philippe Bois. Oh, boy, in a native form. Me and Kaza. Me am a swap Frima or Holland. Me am a swap Evan or Holland. Me am a swap part or Honum. Sounds so appear or Holland.
1: Family in
0: the Holland no more.
1: This was in Kauko.
0: Oh, they were the manager. If America. Hey. Book crack.
1: Yeah. Boss man.
0: How am I pay?
1: Boss man.
0: Yes, US. Yes. US Nampe. Timikua Nakaja. Ulysses de Mefanenko.
1: Okay.
0: Because what the new qua, which chat you behave chat.
1: Chat, yeah.
0: The new quantum in the neck. Yeah. I made a mini answer qua, maybe I know a kodama. Music with a mumble of number five. The new quantum. John, the main fan and go. Name five John qua America. Name first count to no Nana Bruni Mefanko. Let me visit that seven.
1: I'm fine in Tennessee count.
0: Only with Tennessee count. But name a city, name is a kikakui. But what that for? The phone was done. Abrofono zobi ya taiti.
1: Yeah,
0: before
1: of course.
0: Olise di obeye professional
1: anu jato. Ope kronomu headquarters ifri kwa.
0: Yes. Tie biya na Italy ni bifri bebi ya ba.
1: Oh yeah.
0: Nemi sika de bebi. 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Eba ni zana o diskano beko.
1: Kwa.
0: Inti ye kwe anasi ye bae.
1: Kwe zana.
0: Amerika ni kopede o.
1: Kopede o.
0: Uko kopede. 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

0: Jamaica nyan se ne Morocco yeko ye peja flag
1: but just boss man himself professor Sandu Lizzie.
2: Well, Madison,
1: for big Kratos,
2: first half number of the year, my friend Paraguay, it's much about who German intimacy.
1: Okay,
2: now William Negresman, I say, a human hour, you know, or young, I say, no real fear, you move, said then, because the last time at Germany, once I make a catch, I said, 2022 World Cup, about Qatar, Germany, Fumo group stage, 2018 Russia, I don't some say Fumo group stage, and then they almost qualify for the knockout stage, you know, almost say AI free move because they are trailing by a long goal to zero,
1: yes,
2: and but make I say short term, eh? Who are a bar Germany for the national action because game need the or my friend the diamond shaft of Germany when the 30 pace why you money in a box. I didn't hear a game, you know, and on a Paraguay for nine on say with 63% of possession at Germany for Bono and we need game and you don't resource.
1: Yes,
2: you can play 90% of possession, but if you didn't score, you will have a point. And I say, yes, sure, on your point. It's Germany for your more my year. Then it's under more pass or more boy in our splitting passes. The Bianca BGM first half, no, they'll try winning the half of be our this game because Paraguay is much Germany 1-0. Now let's talk of William and Ciso.
1: Okay,
2: William and Ciso, but be a man for P. Didn't him know a Brighton and Hove Albion or be PM English Premier League, you know, then a human or you know, yes, and I know what dinner and a bit people Paraguay. So, what we say, yes, all those which man can say Paraguay for many more players are more so in India, but. Almost some individual players, some money was so any Galaza. The last game I won boy against Turkey on a show go no, Ubena Kodana FN Ameron. The days at Newcastle United or your Germanic camera under anyhow. Ubasabu William and Cisodin, Okoachua Caceres, oh, and to more individual players be a mere top notch on the field of play. A more and as my other this resource, a demo of my nine friend in Paraguay. But I dear Huni, Germany for Munia very, very, very, very careful because. We are 32 the year. I also was sure about form. I did a asuno no bebre it mean ko.
1: Yes, sure.
2: Also about form football. I never move yet there. I also was sure about form.
1: To asuno about you may be hungry hungry no.
2: Aha, until a man in Korea Germany for say we are not going to be someone can say Argentina better form.
1: Better form.
2: Until a asuno better form ah, you need to say be an Argentina better form. Yeah,
1: yeah.
2: A more asuno way better form. Germany, baby, I'm not ready yet. And you also want to cry.
1: Emma, if you're on Benet Dira, can I say, also, many Ivory Coast.
2: Yeah,
1: Ivory Coast, you're more one.
2: And I'm more coming from behind.
1: Yes, a better show.
2: And I want to say, I don't know how kind of you to me because Ivory Coast, you're more one on better say. Ivory Coast, for the start with the funny and we're more there. Santa, you for the I'm on to my own. South America for the year. I'm my better my own.
1: Munga,
2: say, and then I saw my team say, what's here? I'm sure my brother Tiasha against Paraguay, an idiot. What do you basket have near boss 7 minutes? That's still. Give me a 1-0. Let me JTT against Turkey. Omo the red card. Paraguay the red card. No more numerical disadvantage. Omo quick premise. 45 minutes solid. Share. Paraguay for 11 players.
1: Okay.
2: Omo it means Omo Asha or Roberti. Omo you say that you want to say Kwaye Fu. I demand France for no. Because France to be share. Omo my friend said no be share Paraguay. No automatically France the quarter final.
1: But go football one baby you want namu the muda hopa.
2: Muda hopa France one there. You say there. Finance in there, born or more, say born so dear. Bibia just on the call of Pimo, Omako Pimo, and Umbana Noshi, and Noshi Pamadison. It's William the Grossman. The diamond shaft of German and Muji didn't tell me to the man and sell my vessel.
1: Yes.
2: But that's all by them. And you may be in Koyaka because Germany, the Obianim say about the World Cup proper, maybe I would be who Germany ye pay, Qatar semi final. I wanted to be a Mujina, a Muji Sambran, because World Cup, imagine 4 times. I watched Germany, no, I'm with GB, and I'm by Germany, what's a GB? It's a World Cup on Quadia, we Brazil, free up, Germany, Italy, I'm gonna go. I saw about Borja and Sina, more magic trade. Oh, I saw a cry, I saw a spare money, I'm a quadia, and I see a crown by GB. Oh, it's a World Cup radio. Eh, beer, Nenya Tima, the beer, you don't say, oh, one, a budget on budget,
1: but I can see you be tough for
2: me. Okay, see me there, I said, one beer, I can see a tough for
1: me.
2: One beer, I said, you can see a tough for me. 16, I can see for me in bit GMS, I can see out of form. Round 8, you got a finance grand, I can see for me P.
1: The Google form.
2: Maybe. But I can see the end of form. Blasters of guys, I can see it. You have to make a center form. You have to see it. You have to make a center form. You have to see it. You have to see it. It's your wa. You're going from the source kind.
1: It's source kind.
2: You're going from that. Also, I tell cry. News.
1: In your news.
2: Where I saw one day news.
1: In news.
2: Saturday. You also tell in your news. You need me that. You more. You know. Tell me find out that. The last one. You acquire quarter final in free move. 2010. You also tell in your news.
1: In
2: your
1: news.
2: You acquire 2010. You also tell in news. Airbus. It's your show. Tell
1: Airbus.
2: Airbus. Airbus. Match ready. What say? Germany for Eden.
1: Okay.
2: A qualifying proper football.
1: Proper football.
2: Round 16. Me did you say Germany France is
1: yeah.
2: Must give me more day. But Germany Paraguay there. 5 minutes and 30 minutes. Because France for be share Paraguay must say ah. Paraguay for Eden share. I check the Germany for share. We so careful. Say also we are demanding them.
1: Yes.
2: It's Paraguay for here. Who almost had almost attack you. 10 against 11. 45 minutes solid. Take France guys. We no go move. So you chop him bone also. She, any is the Paraguay for money, didn't
1: it? What is
2: it? What is it?
1: What
2: is it?
1: What
2: is it?
1: What is
2: it?
1: What
2: is it?
1: What is it? What
2: is it? What is it? What is it?
1: What is
2: it? What is it? What is it? What is it?
1: What is it? What is it? What is it? What is
2: it? What is it? What is it?
1: What is it? What is it? What is it? What is it? What is it? What is it? What is it? What is it? What is it? What is it? What is it? What is it? What is it? What is it? What is it? What is it? What is it? What is it? What is it? What is it? What is it? What is it? What is it? What is it? What is it? What is it? What is it? What is it? What is it? What is it? What is it? What is it? What is it? What is it? What is it? What is it? What is it? What is it? What is it? What is it? What is it? What is it? What is it? What is it? What is it? What is it? What is it? What is it? What is it? What is it? What is it? What is it? What is it? What is it? What is it? What is it? What is it? What is it? What is it? What is it? What is it? What is it? What is it? What is it? What is it? What is it? What is it? What is it? What is it? What is it? What is it? What is it? What is it? What is it? What is it? What is it? What is it? What is it? What is it? What is it? What is it? What is it? What is it? What is it? What is it? What is it? What is it? What is it? What is it? What is it? What is it? What is it? What is it? What is it

YouTube no so. And also the Mega Silver 98.3. Nothing sounds like silver. Let me know. At the clear sinus in the silver, no mamma. Always silver. We are going to be there. Let us catch up. And then the Juman simple so Osaka Air Live na. Same will be Sankebi. Mr. Share our platform so. Same will be Sankebi. And no, and your person will be an own quiet. Enjoy. Your person, you know. Your fidi, the good mother. Ghana. Wada Roma will be an Sankebi. Will be an Suntimi and Philippi. Let me do a text message, no? Area 0538479051. Over San Suja comment, no? A war. TikTok, no, so. 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Enter the ever call. Now for the second half on the sweat media amount. And as usual, Dr. Madison Sunimidin. Alongside Sante Olisi, JT and so Ewofia, the postman himself and so around Miami, and also my one and only proper man, senior man Bakupe, Takum Papa, Zonga KA, Chenchenino. Timmy Fidina Fruma, everyone was so Timmy Timmy, TikTok no so, YouTube no so. Welcome Jenny 2026, the run of 32. You're free, ha. You're a run of 16. You're also a coffee. Unnegotiable. You're new, need and commodity. You're free, man. That's what contain. San Yaman a coffee. South Africa, Salmon Yama Belfi and Telkra. You're welcome, Omo. Among one, you're in Zombeba. Africans, go, go, Africa, go. Obi Anton San Fansilani Busio for. Into a Belfi, I am a Munama Kwaba, South Africa. Go back to your country. Now you are here. Yeah, Mama Kwaba. Ghanaians, you go. Morocco,

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official song for the FIFA World Cup 2026 give this one to you made you strong tienya ni yankwa ena fe yenfa dia come on bibi anso timi nyakama rafi sa friend sa aya chalar chayed wo free morocco mine mu wasena baby the second half no so timi asisa so e wo the galette sports

jim. Bibia suits me at me at the tenons who epochem yepa. All the spectators, especially the chairman. Germans from Australia, they will say change and change because Okunmu is a diapa. And some now on more. Omaya, Zephane said, Paraguay, send ye Sunday only some in Tian. In fact, young Coguetino, your Madiane. Into your hands and overseer, and your man. And one came, Mamma, be answered to me. I come, Mamma, who said, play a fan, said Felix, a match, and sweat to me a free moon, and summer. Play a friend, say Rian Garioska, and sweating a very place in the animal. Into Germany, so swear first substitution, so animal. Young Fadia come on, or may a friend say Paraguay, body a freebie bunk, mini faso, they are coming bunkum so. South on a Germany, poor sweating a free, the bunkum so sweating a call, mini faso. In a contest of Babanyara Sports Stadium, for you to get the clear picture of Viva, or may a friend say Germany, airport, they are free, the Amacom end. And so Timidia called the Asuka end. Anna Paraguay, a boss, so Timidia free, the Asuka end to Amakum end. Yet a mound, on a full of play. Zenfa Mawa and Abibia Sotimi and Kama, Bonabedi, or my first at Germany, Joshua Kemek, a Bobmiamo Pompey. Send him boss Mark was here for Taki. Yeah, for Pimpinis and winning games. Julio and Ciso, now a tobacco, Bona Canto, or my first Paraguay, still Paraguay, Wakaide, Wabetibono, Paraguay, the club bonus, say Bonabedi Matias Galau, J Bona Camasa Quatrono. Or my friend said Paraguay, the club bonus, say, now Matias, the club bonus, say, now for bonus, say, ah, Matias Cacanini, Watches Obenobi, or Piacama, and Sotinama Marona, Bora Bacchios, and Abbey Bonatrasia. FIFA Law 15, describe about that. FIFA Law 15. I can't watch him. Now upon your throne, your tongue sweat him, the tell my friend, sir. Paraguay, Tempaso Matubono, they are starting from the build up. Bonaberry goalkeeper, Zephane, sir. Emmanuel Noyo, Jepon, come on, sweat him, the man. Antonio Rudiger of Real Madrid, Los Blancos. We're taking the committee of Florian and Vets. We're Pierre. Let's see the call for our left hand side. Brown, pack two Vets in the club on. Meaning, say, a kind of player in the mood. Hey, Vets, what's that? Tiboni Pio, what animals with tier player and wall and pissa. So, German in the club on, say, puff of it. And what in the tower, a term, what term would you call? When James sweating your matar, tar to chemic, coming to come to the other side. Now, across the border, my pimbora here. My first Paraguay, what Pimon is sweating up here, still born is here, Bonaberry, Fred Vet, what Pomodia, you want to Sakama, Brown to Fret, Vets in the club on Sese, Vets at Jabon Kama, Timiama, Antonio Rudiger, Antonio Tuta, Ta, Piabon Kama, sweating the far right hand side, Lorion Sani, Lorion Sani, the club on Nafa Monoso, 1, 2, 3, Jatabona Finis, Bonaberry, Paraguay, Dia moving forward with Jafan Sukama, Debu Locati and Ciso, Ninsan Suantimiano, Bonaberry, center circle, Antonio Rudiger, the far left. I was Sunny Bonama Corner, Brown the Club on 18 Bus and Wakakra. Rafi today. 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Jalal Jayed, what you offside? And so to be the Tiamaya, it's a furnace. Germany. Abusia, make come for a piano pound, so to be the amount. Fast food, manable fast food. So we share our TikTok no so a man about fast food. So we share our YouTube no so a man about fast food. So we tell you, it's a Sirabi. Ha, Paraguay. Woman, you're pure pa. Eka kiti. Kedi ese yo my friend is a Germany. Eko mu yen go number two. Me say. Manabo fast food, Adriana Pefia, yeah, quack up baby, Eddie Dinkwania, and one manabo fast food, a bunny jollof riser, and one manabo fast food in Penophobia, Macassia, come on, Bibia to deal Yamomo, may come for manabo fast food, Yamon, Tabusia, manabo fast food, and may come for Yamon. 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Vegetables, catch up with Gusonia de and now she's soon, Massa. Bana Biania, Biana Pa, Manabo Ben is simple. Yamau. 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
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To Rudiger Pia, and so many players are Kemek, a Pia Sotibia Mama Rudiger, or Etia Mamu, half of my friends of Paraguay, Bomo, Moon half Zia, Bonabini player, Zafanese, Frontvet, the club on Nefa Bonusica Clasa. Still Frontvet, the club on it, Tibon Kama Sotibia Ma, the Pia Etia was let, still Frontvet, Wachebako, now a Pia Sotibia Ma, Prefense Rigosane, Sanity Vets. Vet on the right hand side, you're turning us who you say an advantage rule. When Jemu sweating the mamma, most of the runs and you are tell us, man, say, Dennis won't have Debbie, Yatata Natibono, Yatibona Finism. Germany was our restore parity view. Coolly collected for the man of France and Germany. Now, Ponabedi Joshua came and the captain on the side for the German shot. Ponababedi play a fence, Antonio Rudiger. Out the left hand side, Wabobona City Goalie. We must say Goalie Orlando Girl. Watch him on a simple. I saw TV on my friend, I said Paraguay. Watch him on a City to watch a ball and go to where is the keeper to keeper? Post to post. Poor Aquatilis are keeping us out the board up here. I'm not saying about them, but I'm so quickly. Yeah, massive edge more, even the young girl. Mutali ya chile se ya pampimpa. 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Ego!

0: Oma ye friend is say Germany. 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Oma take kind of simple. Where we need to say who? Because player, your friend is Popovich. Ana, Oma make you cross in the Kamaza. Anyway, Oma ye friend is in Germany. Oma three born a born a twat now. Kai Avets. She wanna swatch me out to net. That is studio. Oh, 798.3. On the say Jay. Give your suit to your cover. And a galley sports studio. And see so channel. And I say play for the Kaya Vet boom. And yeah, the man, yes. Because in the teacher, you wanna keep 12. Who are 12 the amount of German shaft. Send me a Sunday only say kind of woman in a brie pa. They for business. But we need to send a cassava top of the game. What a top of the game. Yeah, what a series of silver. 98.3 na demo. A chance for Germany. Almost as when your chance to be your 18 was natty. A true pa. Your bono may, your bono may. Pempim no machine what you know. Now Joshua Kemek, what Chabola sitting tent, what Chabole. Then what you pay for this, a brown. Then Sans went to me and canoe. Now who say Rafia, Jafrani say Jalal, Jaid Caballero Ababa Plessy Player, Jafrani say Matias Swanamo and as we are one mum and our baby Plessy no on the foot of play for Maya, Jafrani say Paraguay since Yaminoka say at the Galit Sports Stadium, Germany 1, Paraguay 1. World Cup 2026, run of 16. And I say, run of 32. Yeboria, near run of 16. When on negotiable, ye you free my ukofie. But also Paraguay still on mania jiepa. And see, so Papa was San Pao.
1: Sunday.
0: What is it? Okay, 56 minutes of action, 1-1.
1: Yeah. Japan said the diamond shaft of Germany went to equalize an interim because playing against South American team, American teams are a moment morning so in Sano. Once I catch yourself, who put minute 17 on Yancy Cana? I won't be seen in Pim, said the Munyasi Canon. JT, I will actually hope
0: Pempim,
1: I won't pay him, no more tomb, but. On their door, sir. And once they say the game no a open. They say Paraguay for me try some more brain when people be able because we see here. Now as a World Cup he do not have stages, you know. And when Pina be play one shot go in terminal, I am no man call him out because I may know ya you who my friend. Japan, we be able to say Japan here you want to come out first half no the 1-0 a point, but the Don Mitchell and Jello Ancelotti if break the bye with me and 2-1. Emma, they are sat so much in cry. That stupid time go now. Gabriel Martinelli was saying that my brother, no. They are with the A beer. The best I said, yeah. Pep talk, Ramoko Pep talk, Rebecca say. A beer, Germany, it's Matias from because Germany game of Botia, Cote d'Ivoire. No, the form by a goal to zero. With me, Matisse, Cote d'Ivoire, 2-1.
0: So, send it there, no.
1: Yeah.
0: With me,
1: no, but whether me mean, say a bit my because me have back line now. I'm more Paraguay for it to honor. See, you're Muslim, a pair of more chess.
0: Gustavo
1: Muno Ramos, more you want to watch you know. Never did, but the mean who did the BBH said, eh, beer, not Germany for that Matias. But game on BBS here after the Roman 60. Eh, beer, Paraguay for it my day. I did the baby a total retaliation with my back. It's game on, Madison.
0: And also a Sunday only say, BBS, you met me a seat. And so on the field of play on my first Paraguay. We have a chance to go on. Now, you have for the accountants to be a sweet in your camera. Bonaventure, my friend, sir, Germany, you have to sweat in your film with them. Caballero, the club, what say? Caballero, what you do, say, and then you're brave. Where are you? And yet, the idea is to say, I'm the room. Bonaventure, my friend, sir. German shaft born with a center circle. Abedi Pavlovich. What training sasa? Come on, when you're Goreska. Goreska to Kamek. Kamek a Piam one come on. To be a player first, a little real sunny. Nankoche Goreska. And so the sun swept me on canal. Adani and Pira Pira watch one more. Now 1-2-1-2-1-2-1-2. Banabedi. On my first at Germany. Kai Evan and Cabo Bonafe. Bonas Aya Galaza. Born swept me on thrusty. Coach a first Gustavo. Afaro. Nanya Pria. Say ya o ana nsi so pimpim bia na tonet to me na na mu say ya mo plan bia so na ya se o sa ana pura gwa fo ne ye are studios of soul 88.3 ana wasuku so awutie wo sa so hwe e wo tiktok no so silver fm 98.3 e san so e ye biawu e wo

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It wa daroma okwa. Bomodi so be follow, no abon notification bar no so. No wa stay with us. Ni adi juma ni simple so atigidi amao. Ama bibia so atimi adira brani.

No one a field of play. You go swarry game them out and be a sweat me come on. Hey, I busy. I'm ready to say. Yeah, pe goalkeeper sa. On my currency the early goal si pa. On pe your first man no ya register the deal. So man no ya. Now Bono Enzo. Aya free kick. Yeah, pull sweat me the team my first Paraguay. Paraguay mano, where do you what do you mean? What do you have? Come on, super. Now, a chance to see your goalkeeper. Your friend is Orlando Gill. For my friend, say Paraguay, interpose what you want to talk. Go, she play first. Gabriel Avalos. Gabriel Avalos. Listen, so to me, Uncano. Just the bonus as would be okay. Browns and Massa, anyhow. Amalisto Air Junior, and as Amalisto General, yes, Miss Senior, my pa. What's a heat, my man? Maybe I will be a just look at some from confirm. Miss Obertino, your test message, you know, at FSO 0538479051. I can't sweat to me the amount. Over sound sweat to me the far TikTok, no, so Silver FM. 98.3 Obetimi so at the afar YouTube no so Silver Media 983 e hosu yebe kenkan the amount won saka wosuma obi mesra wo won wosu am obi a obi timi enjoy we say bio ebi obi person wo hwe e wo TikTok no dia mesra wo upie live no so a de yia ne so abose share button no so boso apa ebe share manu ma so timi akokama Jamal Musiala. I be replacing player friend said Dennis Odaf. I be replacing Osina Kai and so team my team friend said Stuttgart. Now Jamal Musiala of Bayern Munich. I be replacing him. Into where my ready is. Omo mu free tire ba be kan dia ma Germany. In fact, and you make query my friend said Germany. Omo bo Paraguay. Omo own half. Your boss is 63 minutes of action. I do see a man, son. OBS and Marco Marco. I want the Stadium of Gallet. Germany 1, Paraguay 1. Bonaventure player, Jeffrey said Antonio Rudiger. They said, I'm open people who say Yahoo. Musiala, what could people be on? Musiala, I heard any one, Lucy Bono. Bonaventure, my first Paraguay. What about a city? I'm going to win another two. Yeah, in for business. Bonabedi Omey Afane said, Germany, German Shaft. Bonabedi Leon Sane. Wapion want to come out to me the ma. And your foreign vet. Back to Leon Sane. On the right hand side. The right hand side. Bonabedi play Afane said, Antonio Rudiger. And we're here boss the Tikaka. Bonukra, Antonio Rudiger. Wapion. When you play Afane said, Kai. You want to show. Refuse a body of foul. YZ. Zilokadu Zwa TVDM player. Afane said, Kubas. FIFA Law 12 talks about fouls and misconduct. So in this case, Wabomania show player Fenice Kubas. Wasono a yellow card, Andres Kubas. Sina Kairima Vancouver Whitecaps. We Vancouver Whitecaps in a war, Canada on my own. Sasta Bima must be one of my hosts. FIFA World Cup 2026 in Abia. Bobomach is Libu Horoma. So Vancouver Whitecaps and a player in Sina Kain. When you yellow card, Monsa Jalal Jayid, Rafiro Nenya Briye Pawa explaining in some part of the trauma, Galaza, and Jamal Musiala, Namin Timuasi Visio Montem, Baba finalizing Bibia, Timuat Ramosa Maza, Mahia, Minam running in a gooming sum, Met me at an MP. Look at the men, look at the boys, look at the players. For my friends in Germany, the German shaft. Preference, I'll re-sign it in a bonnet. Throw in vet

If you are born a chi, Jamari Musiala, and I say Joshua Kemeke Nsukki are born a chi. Three players, baby are born a dane who ye pa. 18 are born a chi. Kankono 29123 kakrabi. 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Baku, miyadu miyansa wabowo sedabi apimi ima wo. Still. Paraguay, wadena fabono so wang tu. Captain Fantastic. Fantastic captain. Gustavo Gomez, the captain of the side. For Maya, Jeffrey is a Paraguay. Also, 21 year pa or 21 year pa goalkeeper first Orlando girls tennis. I say now, Paku Mierumia, sir Bono Enzo. I have Koraki here, Poso Timidia. On my friend is a Paraguay Joshua Kemek Baku Mierumia, sir. What about the Tete or my Pimbono? Another corner game. FIFA law 17. Describe about that. Now Baku Mierumia so Sabo Bono a chance should be on my lines no referee today referee for the said Jalal Jayed I'm say yes pushy because so 18 boss in Pepia goalkeeper and say so referee Jean so timid ya mama ya your friend say Paraguay your boss 67 minutes of action. I'm ever say Germany 1 Paraguay 1. Therefore, they come out. I'm about to sit ten. Bonabedi, I'm a first Paraguay. You are born in 91, sir. Kubas Andres. Jonathan Ta, Akwe, card ball. When you card, any more. Hey! You are seeing Jin in 92. What Jin in 92 of a form say brim. And it comes to set pizza. I'm a first Paraguay. I'm a Jin in 92. I'm a friend of Miguel Amaron. One of the general bonnetty, two more to a kama. Connachia hear him. Dear William, 1, 2, 3. Across the bono. Still born in, say. Born already on my fanny, say. Paraguay, I trust you. FIFA law 15. Throw in here, toss your team in the Tiamaya. Zephyrus, Germany. Dr. Madison, I am your commentator for today's game. Alongside Sunday Olise. Ofidiem asenu munyo masu tibi kwa kama enso wono amefensa Paraguay wabobono so da me make line no boni yakona seya na eyo ansi so pimbo ne se ebesa sibio ana ebesa sibio ana ha manono ya kwa wa Baku Mierumia, sir. What about the tenter? As soon as we goalkeeper, I don't know here. Who's our pimpin' man for a tyrannum? We are here for serious business. What to want a tent? Aqua Samuchi. Make come for. 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Are they? A cool way a day. Then you are papa. 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Nenia prepa papa. Manapo fast food abusia. 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Ye kwoti aduane pa manapo fast food. 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Aduane pa fie enso ne wo Silvercrest supermarket. 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Ye gum. Now the coffee man, yaman sweat me a jab brand the amount. Silvercrest supermarket, obviously I make 40 million amount. And I

0: Let us enjoy this one. Oh, way, oh, way. Get away, see ya, pa. One more summon tune. I am a sa. Only a girls, man. Only a girls, man. The tune, nah, you said before, man. They said, funny trip, say, what could you want? Wonderful play. Zeko game no summer bibi and so timia Japan and so timidia mao at the studios of Silver 98.3 and our Sukuswa Uti. Yet you made your name, Mama Yama, so timia could come and so timidia mao, Daroma. 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Over to so dear for YouTube, no, so you can carry and so timidia mao. Se si amino kasai ya this man in 90 at all the first half of extra time na fi de dia kenya so timi dia period ya so wono the first half encounter so timi dia period or the extra time enti wataroma let us enjoy the game our studios of silver 98.3 yedemo on my first step, Paraguay, we cross the border. Paraguay, there be rough today. Or somebody go kick. Huh? I can't
1: take hey, movie pint, man. So,
0: I'm a woman. And so to me a period. And so what you made it so. And the studios of Silver 88.3. Well, Pierre Bonetti, Amaya, your friend is here. Germany, German Shaft, a many player. Your friend is Jonathan Ta. Jonathan Ta, upon about the center circle. Antonio Rutica. Jira, a center circle. Kankonimua. Jebore, come on, so to me about Jonathan Ta. Anton, and the club on our two player fellow. Freyan Vets. And I say kai avet esu no kwohwe water mada nisan so antimi anka no bonus so antimi atrasie honia logos man wasore wo jine wo se bom pempese ya nani abrie pa dia kone ko bone Jonathan Ta wo je bon ke ma so antimi ya ma professor Joshua Kemi the captain of the side or bo pass kra no at oh bloody yesu mro fo ba boy efe bon so antimi ya kono awu ma boy efe boy ya kono. Now a chance as a goalkeeper. Orlando, give us every situation. Oma classy, only the player. Oh, my friend is Germany across the ball, no equal 18 boss. Attentive for me, giant pa. What about the Kai Huria, no Pimbono. Goalkeeper on your first and next and come on to net. On it, the player is a friend, sir. Gustavo Gomez, the captain of the side. Roma kwa class one. What Roma? Yegusua, man about fast food, Hey, I'm being a perfume, so what a mother come, welcome. Rafi Jalal Jayed, what did the first half encounter of the extra time so to be a better year? World Cup 2026. Yaguswa Tinkoyaso, Missy, Yenna Obiadabi, Yenna Emma Obiadabi, Aumatia Sasukim, still on our draw. The first half encounter of the extra time, young called the Sunday, Olise.
1: Dr. Madison, why are you doing it now? First half of the extra time,
0: okay.

0: aka extra 15 minutes a ye ba be ye every ho in the second half of the extra time na e bia extra time na say penalties ne be kwa na akọ na Germany for adwuma ne de omo ye ni na but to get a winning goal no ya de aye de ama William Nagelsmann ne ne man tie no omo ye ne for Paraguay but some of the Germany call the penalties aye nko in the books of Air Germany
1: remember
0: penalties in the World Cup since 1930 the first time at Germany a ball penalties World Cup must say 1930 a World Cup not a premier bar so no a chassis 1982 the semi-finals against France a idea say Germany I'm about 3-3 draw I'm going to remember penalties Germany winning 5-4 on penalties against France 1986 quarterfinals against Mexico Germany, actually, 4-1 on penalties. Any team of mine, Mexico. I brought that game, no 0-0 draw. 1990, semi-final against England. And I dare say, Germany, winning 4-3 on penalties. I brought that game, no 1-1 draw. 2006, Germany, Berlin, I brought host to that World Cup, no? And I dare Argentina, I brought 1-1. League game proper, but penalties, you know. Germany, winning 4-2. Etia or mine for Argentina. Germany and Lusu penalties or World Cup no da. Since 1982, I'm my first ever World Cup penalties, you know. Ever put me among Lusu penalty or World Cup no da. Number four, what we need now to the side of Paraguay. Number just one, and I'm looking people penalties in the year 2010. Oh, South Africa, I'm host to World Cup no Johannesburg. Paraguay and Japan equal penalties 0-0 draw. Penalties, you know, Paraguay, we need 5-3 in favor of Paraguay. Ever must be winning. So, one day, I was number one, pair, more winning one. It's a penalty, they will be any more, but so soon, I'm going to say Germany about more number of penalties, it's a Paraguay. And also, Germany for about four, more winning here, but Paraguay, you know, I'm about to pay, I'm about to see game, you know, if we say, yeah, not penalties, it's a bit my upper, so all Glen Stadium. Let me be a sort of Marcus, come on, Madison.
2: And now, as we are Sunday or Lisa, Sia, Nea, dear Nessa, Nea, Nansa, Nessa, de Qua, near the Kurum, Ewa Akutrukubo, the penalty shootouts. Sia, and Averia, the penalty shootout, and Abacoso. We Obona Sanako, Obona Sanako, Yachatu, Bosse, want to be on San Nea, Yaqua, and say Yako. Still, Bono, Air 1-1, our the Gallet Sports Stadium. 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Nothing sounds like silver. Baku, Mianu, Mianza, Paraguay, or Macrossi Bono, Nayakona, and so that be still born, say, Bonavidio, my friends, Paraguay, or Mupia Bonaka Kaka, or Cross Bona Chance, so that be Macrans in Germany. Germany and Yapiripa. Germany, Germany, Germany. For the first time, and now say, another one again. Open my pa, ye mo extra time pa. Eye omo in the FIFA World Cup. We can wa omo aye no 12 time e wo FIFA World Cup encounter. See ya do na count stages. Na game no yen two mo anfa ko extra time e Germany. O two mo time wo de obekọ. Omo e de di kan o wono. Omo ma ye 12 times, 12 times in there. Omo ye friend say Italy atoso mienu omo 11 times omo de omo tifie emone mone wo from Argentina 11 times England 11 10 times France de Lebru and so ewo 8 times Spain España for no omo 8 times Brazil the same thing 8 and after Netherlands, formerly of Holland, almost already 7 times. And I also had a tiano, Jan Fadia come out a food of flame. I was a man, friend, sir. Germany and such a place we have been drinking at Chironomo. They are looking forward to do another substitution for themselves to beef up their team. Bonnie Kromaya, Jeffrey, Germany, German shaft. Bernabedi, a year, player, Jeffrey, sir. Joshua Kemet, the captain of the side, he's looking forward. When you're brown, a chance of Macra Lines, you know. Now, maybe you're born in a man, we and so it's been a moment for us, Paraguay. Born in a corner kick, born in a deep brown, which is a brown, born a bread, man, a bread. Man, also a brown. Now, play friends, Amiri, and Tiao, and Shabam. Germany, I am such a one. Malik Tiao, Abayi, Antonio Rudiga. And I have a Frauen Vets, and so Frimu. I'm a Nadiam, Amiri, and so I'll be replacing you. Ravi Semasa, if I want to quote you, that doesn't mean you won't. Maybe I may want to. Me, Neskani, I'm a hoopa. Many a telescope. Now, a poor a chance is goalkeeper Orlando Kill. And in fact, anyway, you my pa see a point game where my man of the match, a goalkeeper, first Orlando Gill, will play a very instrumental role. And so, to me, your man, your friend is a Paraguay, papa, Ubonu, aji. Usina Karima, San Lorenzo. San Lorenzo, a one was sitting kind. Orlando Gill, 26 years of age. Now, Paku, Mirimiansa, Wamabokona, no, a man friend, sir, a year Paraguay, Wamakalan, sir, Bona Canto, a chance for Paraguay, a Canto, Bono at the left hand side, Paraguay, Paraguay, Paraguay, Paraguay, Wakakalani, with Jay Borakama, Bonaba, the 18 was Nati, Paraguay, the club wants to say, they are moving forward. Now, with Jay Borakama, Satima, Caraba, a Caballero. Cabarero the club on say it's your boss Nati will pee piano bonus on the clocker. Now my friend is Paraguay Omusu Bobidi now but three possessive one like a clocker because I'm going to win bonable. Yes, your team possessive. Bonabedi the goalkeeper Orlando, my man of the match. Orlando, eh? Me can I say, SHS time. Aye. Hey, we school for the Orlando. The time that they are no money, you know. Hey, and they are in Crados who school in Yadi. Hey, SHS time. Orlando. Orlando. Obitina bear 26 years, 27 years. No SS. Massa. Men yourself get to all. Teams are paying for 10 years in our body. My amu teams will be up on the pay. Till your canoe. Star boy. Once again, I say, please, Germany, do something before it is too late. Unless it will be disaster. I don't know if you can see one. Star boy, I can see him. At the studios of Silver 98.3. Sports can baby I will be anti as you can confirm out Dominic Champion on senior my pa. Hey, we discuss with the G. Only penny back when I read you. Mouse, oh, my first a Paraguay. I will play a Sunday that phone will come and come. So, such a summon face a Sunday, Elise.
0: Yeah, Madison, why are you money? I can't just 8 minutes.
2: Okay,
0: now you might be ready room in on the penalties. Can say penalty should have the all those said penalty is Miko Afanubia will be at me in but or my friend German or Sanator say my penalty is in Quantia will bet me as your money friend Paraguay because the attacker has himself records don't lie.
2: Don't records
0: now. Records now, Germany do a good form. Say

0: Yeah. France, Germany, they all those Germany for money more from there, but I'm talking about France for a tough time.
1: Okay.
0: But Paraguay, there a bad thing. So Paraguay for those Nigerian fans for
1: very difficult.
0: A bad thing. Apparently, Paraguay for commitment here is suffering and come coffee. Am I?
1: Germany, Throwin vet energy na bola chi Paku Nienu Refisere Obona banana Washasha Bibi are you ready? Ohene linesman Linesman today Paku Nienu Miasa What a save Orlando goal Goal was saved with the first penalty And the number of my friends is Paraguay M-A-B-S Ose Paraguay Oh, the way Mume guso Mumra We yaka lasawa Mumra sa Orlando Gale For my friends of Paraguay Mese Mumra su se Mumra life Nusu se siye Eswa ye depa Ome friends of Germany Woma se omu first penalty Woma se omu first penalty Play friends of Mauricio Versus Opeña Jefeno Manuel Noya Mr. Mumraso Mumra Mauricio versus Manuel Noya penalty shootout
2: Ayakwa home
1: Mauricio Baku Mielu Miesa Mauricio Go, Mauricio. 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What are my copyright in Tino? Yenti me my own shabby. 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It will be very very difficult. Aha, a bad thing. Any day bad thing. A bad thing. Aha, a bad thing. So Sesiano, Germany. Woma sebako. Paraguay, Roma Tuatana. And Tino, some met me up and look at crown on my hands, and met me up flashes of a crab, one media. Ebian, a bit me, I don't cause a problem, dear Mr. Munai. I don't cause a problem. Okay, Joshua Kemek versus Orlando Gill. Joshua Kemek versus Orlando Gill. Baku, Mianumiasa, Ego. Mr. Pimpinis, the captain on the side. Joshua Kemek, Watuatna. Germany should go home. MABs. Ose, Germany should go home. Mr. Mumraso, that's why they are a crab in here. A crab. A man may enjoy now. A man enjoying now. Zemrasu Bebre. Germany won. Paraguay won. But penalty number 2 and my friends of Paraguay bebo already my friends of Germany abo mutu awie Gomez Gustavo ego what a penalty Noya oda hane bare man boy and abo no so nam kumase ya bole man boy na Noya oda bo no so nam kumase wa tuna gu baby kura the captain of the skakrebi na tena se che Mumra, I swear they are 2-1 against my friends at Germany. But the Germany be ball on penalty number 3. Jamal Musiala versus Orlando Gill. Jamal Musiala versus Orlando Gill. What you can say, offer nanana. Jamal Musiala. Kasena and Kabiru. Go Jamal Musiala so atwatna Musa sene ponte men Jamal Musiala atwatna Orlando stretching to the elastic limit and so went to deny Jamal Musiala from scoring so in this case I 2-2 but Omabo penalty is 3.

Don't forget Paraguay, ever bomb penalty number 3. But already they have scored 2. Mumraso. Player your friend is Matias Galaza versus Noya. Hey Noya, oh my, you say 2026 years boys and kwao. Well go Matias Galaza to Tuma no ya guse ya confirm is a penalty room ya papa. Paraguay Zen goal number 3 out of 3. What must I mean? That's it. Watamada sa omo mukunto kwa. Hey, Watamada. Was a World War Two. Watamada. What a save! Orlando Gill. Monsieur Orlando Gill, honor him a man of the match. What a bono. Orlando Gill for Paraguay. What a bono. Mumraso, baby. What's your worst to say? Goalkeeper Orlando Gill was spot here with Zemaza. Watamada born one yard here. Was saving situation is simple. Antonio Sanabria versus Manuel Noya. Antonio. Antonio, last penalty for Maya, your first Germany. Penalty number five. Mumra. Sunday Olisa of Rao Humana. Amiri. Versus Orlando. Orlando friend Ananom. Nananom. Amiri! Ego! So come on. German fans. And yet, Emma Orlando Gill. Nebrenyakwa. MABs. Or say, Stoven Day for my friends in Germany. Sir, Paraguay. Esau Mugorea. No. Yeah, we. Last penalty. Winning go. Fabien Bobina. Akwane edene ba mu no. Bobina. Winning go. Baku mienu biasa. Manolo ya tibono. Manolo ya tibono. Monsieur Mumra Subebre, as well as Epa. Manolo ya tibono. The good old Manonoya got right Manonoya off until the game. Masa MABs was a Masa Monkamanutum. Monkamanutum. MABs, baby, I will be a mammy who will be our what I say, and I will support you. You are doing a great job at a TikTok. Says, yes, I was starting. Restart. Jonathan Ta. Sinakarima Bayan, Bakumi and Yasa, what's up, friend? Jonathan, we know what I said,
Jonathan Tau to my friend. Jonathan Tau to my friend. What about that touch of the Massa? Baby, what sky born away? What to keep on a good baby? I'm born a fan with Donyame. I shall for a tear for me, Donyame. Mumra. We need to go for my friends at Paraguay. Penalty number 6 for Paraguay. Where Bosse? Bosse Senako. Gustavo Gomez! El gol! Gustavo Gomez! Gustavo!

Paraguay sweating me advancing. And sweating me calling him to the round of 16. 2026 World Cup. Senior Aya Open Year. This is a friend, sir. Sunday on this occasion. Also, I say, Kasia Tofom. And of course, at the Stadium of Galettes. Okasia Kasia Biatofom. We are giving this one to you. And the proper vibes in there. We are joining this one here. Chale! Oh, my first of Paraguay. All the way. Here we go. I'm advancing. German, German, William Nagelsmann. If I Nagelsmann, what good one do I say? Hey! Abba! Mr. Brown, I'm reading your comments in the format.

Essa é a sua comedy, mo. 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Yeah. 0538 479051. But number not two. Phone lines in the media to be a full frank one. Say your thoughts. When it's here, mammy. When it's here, mammy. Germany, woman film. Germany, woman film. Hey, Paraguay. Paraguay. You must be born a couple. You will be that. Paraguay. All the way Paraguay. It's 0538 479051. If you want to call me for my

0: alongside Sunday Olise. Me quarantine akra Sunday Olise.
1: Dr. Morrison.
0: Sodium kakra. Once again, 0538479051. 0538479051. Frebraso, yebefao.
1: Dr. Morrison, records are meant to be broken.
0: Okay.
1: On say kasa Germany for World Cup no. Mm. Eba penalty shootout a munu subida. Mm. Record dia wey to ha. Eya dia ebi beba.
0: Ebi bubu no.
1: Ebi bubu no. Enti ene. That record another Germany for cry World Cup no penalty shootout no. Abona wey ye. He said the woolen niggas manner. Where it's in the diamond shaft of Germany. He said the or the Omani from Germany called Berlin back. Omoba Berlin. No matter how many some money may be. No matter 2030.
0: Okay.
1: 2030. Me banana do not enter no say penalty no. No come back 40 years. So the last one I bought.
0: Okay, Ophie.
1: Hmm. Now, which one say?
0: Another Rudiga. One so sa.
1: One say me. Yes, I say me. Catch you say. Kesi better form.
0: Kesi better form.
1: One say kesi better form because. Stage be obi na kesi o beshe form. Wan system we say na kesi o ho beshe form.
0: Argentina.
1: Me kesi na obehe form. 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
0: Kesi na na obehe form no.
1: Eh, wan ubi a kesi ba ko beshe form. Wan system ye beshe na kesi ba ko beshe form. Kata ye beshe na kesi ba ko beshe form. Ni edu semi ni edu ko finals. Na Germany for the omo ya ya da parfo because no obi a say Germany there.
0: Because omo na omo say goes park kesi pa World Cup here boy. 11 goals.
1: Even since 1930, club people almost 239 goals. Almost 239 goals. It's not come here one go penalty 240. Brazil, I said 238. Germany, was a 239. All time, all those say World Cup Brazil, I just be chomping their butts. Almost more goals. Actually, Brazil one goal ahead of them. And they are there say Germany for no. Almost even for Kotanyan coin. Germany, no more reaction. See no. Near for the ball as soon since Germany, every new World Cup, no, or Brazil 2014, no, but you say World Cup of Okuninano, or from group stage. When Quanu World Cup, or more advanced from group stage, or myself, Fimu,
0: you cry, make us a group stage. Go World Cup, World Cup, and Nahania Bono,
1: and Nahania Bono,
0: 16 year Bono,
1: ah, and Honey Mosi,
0: Cata Finance, and Honey Boko.
1: Oh, ever since I'm winning that World Cup, and working low, I don't want you in 2014, no. I want me advance BM FF group stage. Where you move group stage one? I must have free move.
0: I just said 32.
1: I just said 32. Kwa that's all. First name one 32. I just said one. I want group stage one. I just said Germany for no. Also call some money on my ear. Say no money jiregu. Now Germany 14. The demo want to say. Germany team where no. Last 4 years. I'm about World Cup. Oh Qatar no. When you coach over in Dubai. Ruffy Hans Dieter Flick.
0: Yes.
1: Oh no, I'm not going to make my World Cup 2022.
0: Disaster.
1: Hansi Flick can nay all bus or you know. But so Germany team, oh, say, Master, you know, we don't even talk with that.
0: Will
1: your niggas must say, yeah, dear. And on your quoted team like a CEO or Germany, and on a small boy, and I say, wait, my year. Will your niggas, my young boy, or the human toy, and one because. Oh, man, a man for bonnet, cheer, players, better who deserve it, also move us at up in one for man call. Or chance or the only boss or didn't who this between the team we know. I had my number and can make her to the Dominican and Gerald Chelotti. Only then did the demon,
0: I did you.
1: Now, Pomo, quite be a no for 34
0: no quay.
1: And that's how that can there. Janero or Cabrazo for Pierre. That's what the Conco Bimu, Quebec, US or
0: Stern and Comunion.
1: The Comunion as well. I don't know the Titty Demon. The one cabinet here. And then could even who Cassius or Autoform, Cassia P. Betoform. But there one point is a Paraguay. Oh my wonders. Now say this here. Say South American team ever World Cup. I could do penalties here. Ni adie say. Ombo humo di yepa na say this here World Cup no. Penalties a South American teams na boro. Omo bo 14 times. Omo win 11, I lose 3. And nay win na Paraguay anya no. Abana ba 12 wins, 3 losses. I try say South Americans forum ever penalty shootout or World Cup mo since 1930. Omo win 12, I lose 3. I try say 15 penalty shootouts, no. I dare say, Omo we need 12. And so, now, but Europeans, no, say you soon it's here. Europeans, penalty shootout, Omo Kono, say it's here. 34 penalty shootouts, and Europeans, no, so I call. I dare say, Omo Timon Pomo, we need 18 times. So, say Europeans, for the dear penalty shootout, Omo Kwa, and Pen Pino, Omo Tide Waho. Say, say, dear South America, for Omo Ya Jumani Kama, Omo Ya Jumani Kama, Pa, Omo Bomo, the Paraguay, Gudos to them, Gustavo, or Ya Jumano. Yes, I see. I mean, say, or my friend Germany, or could cheer for Paraguay for so any, but football in the air, and maybe don't say to me, say, on paper dey we to make combat ball e body pitch so because your party squad the two people so there we make make say Germany for echo win be 2 to 3 be but your ball ball you know o man from Germany for echo fit to Berlin o man film e say there na gidi e mu o mu say o mu be World Cup na 5 from the Berlin no and na mamu this obuba next 4 years na be bia so to because come and see Morrison say say there but there we man do there o man na for Germany I dare say, Obobu Bain, also in Bochina, or my child, Chenechi, and Papa, or my child, Chenechi, and Papa, also boom, good him, or my time or so, or my Fumaja, Germany, a few more day news, if you make news. Germany, a few more day, I want the four. What come on, want the four, if you make news. Ah, yeah, but so say, I hear record, though. Germany, say, sir, you say Germany, I record.
0: Oh, yeah,
1: what the four? What's a Paraguay, can I record be a. I know, Mr. That's the same. This kind of moment, almost a record. Don't find some with him. So much as come, I did a record. And he said, yeah, it's a record. Cassia, I don't know what you cry as I'm quoting grass once being in any movie. And he said, yeah, and why they pan World Cup ready? I'm friend and number P, so probably see World Cup.
0: I don't want to prompt the country in Jibuma.
1: Look at what I said, Lutu, Obia Boss of a Jib. Ugo Chalota, one of the Chalota, because
0: that's
1: all in there. That's not what happened here.
2: South Korea for one, I must say. President to see this, say, Mabasamo, Kowet, come, Anya Shi, on Kasimu, Obian Kwaji.
0: Okay.
2: But so be free group stage. Now, one winning one match. Next, I say on pen once him scanner at the moment you had a call work up no. Omo metrim. It's your mouth for CID.
0: Omo metrim says. So my whiskers on from Kodidi.
2: There be
0: from Koshobo.
2: For your word, you my bra.
0: Debi.
2: In this year, you're almost caught as a court. And Koshu Munsen on investigation. Bubble on my informant. I'm South Korea, I'm right. And I'm going to say, and a yabba
0: treaty.
2: I saw you mean, Captain said. Or Pamacho, any certain in Indiana, DC, and no more stromo. Criticism don't want to so kakrama warm. Why?
0: I know, then I call to the ad day.
2: Na
0: President,
2: and you know, Omo coaching cable to our airport. A Omo security for the whole line on a put cable to.
0: Hey,
2: Namekai, I think Korea, France, and Japan, Omo call work up, and we do airport a month for Educosia. So 206, I say, 90 Omo Kosia, airport one, a Tukosia Bro Homo, and Omojana Falcon. 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
2: 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the last welcome bomb money Germany mo eji Germany e free me na wa ko work up so free mu we group stage na Cape Verde Algeria mo nyina qualify adebi onto mo no mo ni say enya ah all the draw of 32 ne free me
0: sha ade are ho no say I think omone South Africa na show me right
2: mo
0: South Africa so the 3 points so pen qualify
2: enko as that from one among your four,
0: four points in the qualifier.
2: And Kofu, yeah, no, we are seeing a person by qualifying. Only can South Korea qualify, even Konone, Canada, and Kebabo. And then you can commercial Canada.
0: Oh, yes. Tinia may be baby, to be
2: uncle. Ah, Massa. Kim in Jam with the three of my South Africa. Shamu,
0: you know, ye blasters for Nana.
2: Ah, yeah, they catch them scan of my genome.
0: Okay,
2: you're
0: a clever message.
2: Omoyo Juma, conquered $100,000 can't tell me say. Say I see your born, you say you do second. You are Canada, patent to me, Moby. Inti patent sudi o jefi fi wanyene England bono boy inti epe Colombia.
3: Canada sudi inti mi escape you.
2: Oh, inti epe Colombia. Anya ko pardon me di Colombia nso amaye. Anya ko bono Kansas City.
3: Kansas City.
2: Inti empe store whereby ya beka chese Colombia nso nso na inti nya poti kaka ki epe. 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
2: Na mika mwana kwa nika mpe Portugal si in Colombia. Colombia famu huwa di ten pa pa pa pa pa pa pa pa pa pa. Omye mema. 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Amuye mema. Sanka you Portugal here the likes of Vitinha and John Oliver betina ho den si so mu fifi ho. Bruno se ni ho den. Se patani Bruno den fifi ni nya gizi bo mu den fifi ho ana yire ntimu ye adjuma na. Omo be so mo isu passes ni adwen ye so de ho den. Ba so pe Colombia mu ni body se physicality.
3: Colombia yi. E do time bi kura na Portugal for e pe kura me yapo.
2: Ah.
3: Ho state wo mu se.
2: Na na se sa match no according to FIFA say ni match ye the most watched. Oh, wake up group stage.
3: I'm not sure what my papa.
2: Cause I'm just so jipper now. I'm not putting me about put the one so jipper. I can't talk about it. No, it's a question. I say, oh, in high. And I say, low brush. You be a low brush. I could see that being. Cause we just say fast and quick. We tell them we are walking chat. Now Portugal, they say, yeah. They say, yeah. When they see, you know, I bring them on
3: February. Portugal, for them, keep it near your friend.
2: The last one I'm buying you
3: too.
2: Enter Cromwell better made for this. Let's see him.
3: No more Cromwell form pa.
2: Then that's how William Cavalier can write a police in you. No more than 15 who we. Why is a police in you? No need a Pereira. I call you a mood. I'm not saying to Sakura. No, call me Pierre Jokura Pereira. No more than 15 who we have before. But no more than 2. But no more than some homery. But we prefer Timani D. Eddie Colombia. It's in a German phone, memory and common Nanka Yi, Nankomo, Donald Trump, the Yamu president.
3: Nanka,
2: Cabaret, something cow, Mubanya Karun, see Guti.
3: Mubashumpa.
2: Now, say Joseph Funibobonaya on a debut at 1-0, Michel Gokrone. What are we a mistake? You know, Samka
3: Mupa won't go find any, won't go find an man, dear.
2: I'm not crying, they say, who shall beat no, so eh, Hano. Say, eh, dear, it seemed like Capover no be Joseph Wolfram. In two young boy now, I think I'm 7 points or so.
3: Oh, yeah.
2: I'm first 2 games, it was. You could see clear, say, I'm a bad juma. Christian Pulisic made me, yeah, yeah. In the German, yeah, I'm with him now. This is the wicked German national team I've ever seen. Oh, yeah, baby. Quite German, she showed me to me, I say, a rebuild in the year 2002, about 2002 World Cup. Then, time now, when you're messed up, not messed up, you're not three. Eti mesela moko no mo de la yeso Michelov closer e baaye na closer e young boy na Balak e young boy ma introduce ni na ban sinsin no mo Thorsten Frings eti bench and so e read the game no eti 2006 na Thorsten Frings be je baton no sinsin ho na o so na Thorsten Frings mu e film ti be nya free plan so mo so e ba kakran kakra 2010 e be nya the likes of eye osoni Thomas Müller ene Samuel Kadira and so they say team never had Lucas Podos. Now Lucas Podos cut team now. I'm not mobile 2006 no but not obey understudy. It's the same thing on the quad to the quad World Cup 2018. I'm just 2018 we are but I'm gonna say team no. I hear the same man. Is he unco?
3: You see I know Paraguay the first ever country where team ya bombarding a win over Germany in a penalty shoot of the World Cup.
2: I'm saying Paraguay, which are called records 2014. I just want to do quarter final. I'm around of 16. I say, yeah, I think I'm on no defending and I penalties.
3: My fans, on last time I'm going to knockout stages, I'm advanced knockout stages, I think around 2010 more. Yes, South Africa time.
2: Look what me catch some work up. I'm going to call penalties.
3: 2010.
2: I'm going to call penalties. I'm going to go keep an injury. I'm going to go keep an injury.
3: 2010.
2: Oh, it's Germany.
3: Juma or Moya, I don't know.
2: It's Germany, dear. This is the wicked Germany side. Emoha, Emoha.
3: Emoha.
2: Papa.
3: Niggersman, Eddie Juman, up him from.
2: Where are they? Are they resign?
3: Because in Guasian,
2: Arabic, so you Bruni. Utuara, just a pamno. Utuara, just a pamno. Timmy, MP.
3: Let us say just to and so Eddie and no sports lecture. Lady Anna Swatimi Eddie Atuja. Tino 1 a.m. Just out to come, just to energy tea on fire. They are on fire. I won't be did man a simple sweat team there because who team can say Okoda Rembu be from and I'm seeing so. But Jack and I and you know the Herman are here. It is a paper. You know, I mean, I do my own Morocco and the Netherlands, formerly of Air Holland, Erebe Bunny, 1 a.m. Another live commentary. Best Abba Wakum, Amanema, and so Etimi Ayakama, Dr. Madison, and so Enemy Uti, a year Sunday Olisi, 7 in a Bedjuma, Amanema, and so Etimi Ayakama, Miami, Anafi, Jonga K. A. Tentahina, no, cinema, proper man. Very simple. I'm wanting to feed you. So yes, manager. Sabepepe. You know, Paraguay and Super Modern Advance with a 4-3 on penalties against Omaya FNC Germany. And you know, I'm the run of 16. And I'm catch on unnegotiable. Yes, so we are. And one, no, who a fear and a obeco. And you know, Julian Nagelsmann on Sonnen Emrantiano all the way to home. Bidding once again, Dr. Madison. Abusia, ye di siya, and you are feeding in Fenfria. We are still in Silver 98.3. We give this one to you.